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2: Well, here we go, Bill. Bottom of the sixth inning, 12-7. Weaver to bat. He's had a real fine base hit in the first. Base hit in the third. And the fourth.
3: He didn't have a double. He didn't have an extra base hit, did he?
2: Yeah. Wait a moment.
3: No.
2: No.
3: All singles.
2: Yeah. I'll check it.
3: You know, looking into the dugout. Braden Buss is one of the assistant coaches for the Chiefs, and I'm thinking how long his season's been. He had a long base basketball season as Bobby's assistant coach for girls basketball. Now he's kind of that ball's hit hard.
2: Going back to center fielder, and he's got it.
3: Two long seasons for that guy. Yeah. JV's been done for 3 weeks, and he's, you know, had long basketball, and now hopefully the season keeps going longer for him. He's going to take the summer off and relax.
2: Grove, the batter. High and tight. Two and oh, one out. Bottom of the sixth. One more to get for the Dells to move on. There's a strike. Klug, third Merrill pitcher. Two and one.
3: Oh, that's low. Wow.
2: Two and two.
3: Henry one of that one.
2: Henry might be the tallest guy on the team.
3: Yeah, taller than Cooper?
2: Yeah, it might be real close.
3: Yeah.
2: Pitch is a ball. Count will go full. Yeah, I'm going to add this up here. One. There's a shot down left field line. Making the grab on the run.
3: Is that foul territory, I believe?
2: Yes, it was. I was watching the home plate umpire. That is one area for us where
3: yeah.
2: We got the Dells dugout right to
3: that
2: us.
3: That big pole with the netting on it.
2: Yeah. So Grove flies out to left. Fly ball behind second. Second baseman hustles back there and
3: dropped it.
2: Yeah,
3: that one hit to the moon.
2: Oh, on Rupp now, Eli.
3: And Coach Stone's not happy that he's not standing on second.
2: Oh yeah, yeah, that one. Net, you're right. Don't watch it. Run.
3: You just go. Just go until somebody tells you to stop.
2: Yeah, so easy to do.
3: Yep.
2: You know, and Tullickson. Well, he.

0: He ripped his probably the hardest ball of the night.
1: Yeah. Just missed the home run by inches.
0: Yeah, to right field. Pitches the ball. Two out, one on here in the bottom of the sixth. Dells 12, Merrill 7. Pitch is high. Ball. One ball, one strike, or pardon me, 2-0. To the batter, Nolan Tulloch. So there's two down. If Nolan can get on, Jax Gull would bat.
2: Pitch on the way.
0: There's a strike. 2-1. I don't think Tulloch has faced him yet.
1: No.
0: The third guy, Klug. There goes the runner. Swing and a miss. And it's 2-2. What do you call him? Safe?
1: Yeah.
0: Okay.
1: And he dropped the ball.
0: All right. So there's no...
1: No, Eli.
0: And a rundown. He's out.
1: Oh, that tag was ridiculous.
0: Yeah, I think there was a frustration there. He pushed and shoved Rupnow to the ground and tagged him out. Well, I hope this doesn't... there's a lot of goofy plays. You got to clean up this game.
1: Yeah.
0: Oh, boy. Hopefully an umpire chuckling on that one. So we're going to say three outs there on the run. Rupnow.
1: The idea was right, but you know, maybe you're on second. What do you never do? Make the final out of third base. You know, that's Cardinals sin number one.
0: So we go to the seventh inning now. Is that the seventh, Bill?
1: Henry Grove is pitching.
0: All right. Seventh inning, folks, actually. We'll be back with that one. Last call for Merrill. It's 12-7 Dells on 102.1 and Magnum.media.
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1: Liam Westhead came in to play third base.
0: Okay. And Henry Grove is on the mound. Try and finish this one up, folks.
1: Curtis Grievenhagen moved to first, so I think they pulled Pierce out. Pierce McClyman out, Grievenhagen to first. Liam Westhead comes in for Pierce McClyman and plays third.
0: So, Henry Grove, the big, tall right-hander. We don't got Henry Grove for innings pitch.
1: He pitched against Reedsburg. Yeah. He won that game.
0: 3.09 ERA. Six appearances.
1: Yeah.
0: Pitches the ball to Remington, Riker Remington, in the seventh inning. 12-7. There's a strike. Saw him pitch a little bit against Adams Friendship, too, in them back-to-back games. Ground ball into the hole and two through in the center. Leadoff hit for Remington.
1: Playoff baseball not going to go down without a fight.
0: No, serene.
1: Only their fifth hit. They got a courtesy runner coming in, too.
0: Okay.
5: Big D out there, guys. Big D. Here we go.
0: Alex Koblitz, now the hitter. Number 8. Dells 12, Merrill 7, top of the 7th. Any final on Logan yet?
1: Still says one zip, but whoever doing the scoring has not closed the game out, so I think they're
0: okay.
1: Gail like to trample a score, so they're probably not real happy. Okay. It still says delay.

0: but it's over.
1: Okay, so it's 2 balls, no strikes. It was 1-0, Logan. Last one we got called. So we were talking, that game finished an hour ahead of ours, but maybe not. Here's a chopper, slow roller to third. Picked up over there, a throw to first is out.
0: Game, you know, when you come into a game, the ball finds you. Westhead right there gets the grounder and throws out the runner at first.
1: Very good. I do believe he's just a sophomore.
0: Yes. He came down and pitched the game for us on JV and pitched two hit shutout. Give up. He struck out 8 and walked 4. Pitched real nice game for us in JV. They needed to get him some work, so he came down and pitched the game for us.
1: Gonna get a pitch hitter. Yeah. Pitch hitter with a 9 spot here.
0: Probably one of their seniors, maybe.
1: We'll have to see. He's got a 20.
0: 29.
1: Yeah. Brett Suhaki. Yep, a senior. Yep. Pitch on the way to him is low ball. 2-1 outs,

0: pitch, swing, and a miss.
1: But Henry just gets up there, gets to the, puts his foot on the rubber, and just goes. Doesn't. Just all gas.
0: One ball, two strikes. Pitch on the way. Swing and a miss. He got him on the curve.
1: They get that poor kid. They got him in the game.
0: Yeah. So here he is, Eric Grunewald. Been on base four times. Score twice. Right. Well, now we got another pitch hitter.
1: Yeah, number one.
0: Mason Black, another senior. Yeah. Coach Schultz getting his seniors in. Swing and a miss. Two outs, one out away from advancing to the regional final, Wisconsin Dells. With a five-run lead here in the top of the seventh, 12-7. Pitch on the way. Swing and a miss. 0-2. Well, maybe you need a game like this,
1: yeah,
0: Bill, to just liven
1: you
0: up.
1: Get those three errors out of your system.
0: Yeah. Clean up the game, because from here on out, there it is. Strike three, and the Dells move on, and we'll host either La Crosse Logan or Gay Electric Trempealeau.
1: I'm pretty sure it's La Crosse Logan.
0: Okay.
1: They have not updated the score, but the game is over. So.
0: And that was, you had it 1-0?
1: One zip, yep.
0: Okay.
1: Yep.
0: So that is the story from Wisconsin Dells here tonight. The Chiefs advance with a 12-7 wild one over Merrill. We will come back and get into the post-game show for you in just a moment. Our score, Dells 12, Merrill 7 on 102.1 and Magnum.media.
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4: Welcome back to Wisconsin Dells Baseball Diamond, where the Chiefs defeat the Merrill Blue Jays in a game that will go down as the most hard to describe 12-7 victory of all time.
5: Yeah, I've never seen something like that before.
4: Yeah, it was a lot of interesting calls. I think we had three reversals, three interference, runner interference calls, which wiped out runs. And just kind of, I don't know. I don't know if it set the tone, but, you know, both teams overcame it. Both teams battled.
5: Yep.
4: I mean, you look, Merrill scored one run in the first, three in the third, two in that wild fourth inning, and one in the fifth. And had the lead for a couple of innings as well.
5: They made the Dells work tonight.
4: Chiefs, one run in the first, three runs in the second, four in the third, and five in the fourth. And so 12-7, the final. I think it'd be hard to say who got the win. I would have to be Carter Sanderson.
5: He went
4: in four and a third.
5: Yep. Well, so, don't you have to go five in? Well, you have to go five innings to get the win, don't you? I don't know how that works. Maybe it's different in high school.
4: Oh, yeah. It's you know, with a seven-inning type of game.
5: Yeah, yep.
4: You know, it's how are you going to do that?
5: But, right,
4: Leading hitters, first of all, for Wisconsin Dells, Blake Weaver had quite a night. I had him for four hits.
5: Yeah.
4: Yeah, he didn't go slow down. Carter Severson had two hits. Let's see. Nolan Schmitz on base three times and two runs scored. Henry Grove, two walks and two runs scored. Eli Rupnow had two hits and an RBI. Nolan Tullickson had that big triple and a two RBI. He emptied the bases on that one. Jack Skaal, Pierce McClyman, three walks in the ball game, but yeah, the top of the order where all the runs scored, one through six scored at least one run, and Nolan Tullickson, one through seven. So there you go.
5: Right.
4: You got men on base, and you had to get the scores in on this one.
5: You got to get those yips out today because tomorrow is going to be a better team. You know, you got to get those little mistakes out of your head.
4: And so the final score, Dells 12 and Merrill 7. The Chiefs go to 19-5 on the year. Merrill closes out the year at 11-13. So until tomorrow afternoon.

0: It will be Wisconsin Dells, and I do believe lacrosse Logan here in Wisconsin Dells for the regional championship. We'll be on the air at 4:45. If not, come here. It's going to be another beautiful summer day for you to enjoy. 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
1: Bring a pillow, sit on.
0: Yeah, we'll have to ask Trina Slack for those cushiony.
1: Yes. We're old, we got to have some.
0: For those cushiony basketball seats. Yeah. Oh, yeah, you're right. Hey, Bill, thank you so much.
1: Thank you.
0: Can you make it tomorrow?
1: Yes, I can.
0: All right, we'll see you tomorrow.
1: Yep.
0: Dells 12 and Merrill 7. 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And WAUN and Magnum.media. 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

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Don't you eat that yellow snow. Are you a Frank Zappa fan? I am a Zappatite. Frank Zappa's tastiest tracks will be available on colored and black vinyl for the very first time. This is going to be out middle of July, and it looks like just a smorgasbord of all the stuff that he ever gave us. So if you love Zappa, again, that is out next month.

If you're dating, do you feel like this is true? 1 in 6 singles haven't had a real life date in 2 years. And here's what they mean by that. They haven't dated someone

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It's absolutely free.

if you're single and dating, when was the last time you just met somebody in real life and decided to go on a date with them, as opposed to, you know, first you meet them through the app or online and then you schedule a date? 1 in 6 adults haven't dated somebody they met offline in 2 years. 2 years. Is that because not everybody's chatty? You know me, and I'll encourage you, chat up a rando. Unless you're getting a creepy vibe, then never chat up a rando. But talk to people around you. I always talk to everybody around me. Oh, wait a second. People might find me more annoying than I realize. Never really done the online dating thing, but I did have somebody put it to me once like this. Dylan, that's silly. If you want all the options, you're going to have to do the online dating thing. Otherwise, it's just the people you meet. And that's worked out okay.

0: Did you remember that Jamie Lee Curtis had a sister, and unfortunately, her older sister, Kelly Lee Curtis, has passed away? She was in The Devil's Daughter. She was in Magic Sticks. Jamie Lee Curtis took to social media this past weekend and said that her sister passed away in her home, in nature, at peace. Of course, Kelly and Jamie Lee Curtis, daughters of late Hollywood icons Tony Curtis and Janet Lee.
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2: Mostly clear tonight, near 50. East winds 5 miles per hour. Tomorrow, sunny, 81. Tomorrow night, partly cloudy, 58. Thursday, partly sunny, 84. Thursday night, rain possible, 63. Friday, some showers and thunderstorms at times, 85. Friday night, occasional rain, 62. And for Saturday, showers possible, 83.
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Looks like Def Leppard has extended their tour. So if you didn't think you could see them this year, maybe you still can. They've added more dates in October and November. Extreme is the band that is opening up for them on this tour. You know, it's been 25 years since I've seen them. I saw them 2001, but they're, wow. Def Leppard is great in concert.

How do you get yourself banned for life from all the Six Flags amusement parks? One guy has figured it out. I'll tell you his story in just a moment. Thank you for choosing to listen to us. We appreciate it. I'm Dylan.

The Woody Show, morning 6 till noon on 10 Rock, 96.9 and 102.1. Disclaimer, listening to all 6 hours could be hazardous to your health.

Some rules are made to be broken. Other rules are there for a reason, so some people don't hurt themselves like this guy. A YouTuber is in hot water after a stunt where he tried to eat a 10-piece chicken nugget while on a huge roller coaster. So he was on this coaster. It's called the Millennium Force at Cedar Point in Ohio. It's the world's first coaster to exceed 300 feet in the air, reaches 93 miles an hour. This guy got through like 7 nuggets. You can see him choking on one of the hills. The good news is that he's going to be okay. Obviously, choking is a hazard, but my other thought is, what if he started to throw up? Do you remember the scene from Stand By Me, the pie eating contest and the barf-a-rama? Yeah, that's all that I could picture.

Is Clint Eastwood finally done? He turned 96 this past weekend. Is he finally ready to retire? His son Kyle says he thinks so. In a recent interview, Clint turned 96 on Sunday. He hasn't made a movie since 2024. Just, he's had an amazing career. But Clint himself hasn't said that he's retired. Just his son said.

The Rolling Stones' new album, Foreign Tongues, that is out next year. Keith Richards said a couple months ago, hey, the Rolling Stones are not going to tour this year. Mick Jagger just made it clear he still wants the Rolling Stones to return to the road. So that definitely won't happen this year. Maybe next year? We'll see.

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Have you ever been sitting at work and you just think, I don't want to do it. I got to get out of here. Best excuses if you want to leave work early. We are not encouraging you to lie to the boss and leave work early, but here's the excuses. A pipe burst at your home. Your dog ate something questionable. You broke a tooth. 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

Thank you. Thank you for choosing to listen to us. 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
2: Mostly clear skies, temperature falling to 50, wind should be calm. Wednesday, sunny 81. Wednesday night, partly cloudy, 58. Thursday, partly sunny, 84. Thursday night, rain possible, 63. Friday, showers and thunderstorms likely, 85. Friday night, occasional rain, 62. Friday night, occasional rain, 62. And for Saturday, some showers, 84.
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0: Mostly clear skies, temperature falling to 50, wind should be calm. Wednesday, sunny 81. Wednesday night, partly cloudy, 58. Thursday, partly sunny, 84. Thursday night, rain possible, 63. Friday, showers and thunderstorms likely, 85. Friday night, occasional rain, 62. And for Saturday, some showers, 84.
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0: Mostly clear skies, temperature falling to 50, wind should be calm. Wednesday, sunny 81. Wednesday night, partly cloudy, 58. Thursday, partly sunny, 84. Thursday night, rain possible, 63. Friday, showers and thunderstorms likely, 85. Friday night, occasional rain, 62. And for Saturday, some showers, 84.
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0: Mostly clear skies, temperature falling to 50, wind should be calm. Wednesday, sunny 81. Wednesday night, partly cloudy, 58. Thursday, partly sunny, 84. Thursday night, rain possible, 63. Friday, showers and thunderstorms likely, 85. Friday night, occasional rain, 62. And for Saturday, some showers, 84.
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0: Mostly clear skies, temperature falling to 50, wind should be calm. Wednesday, sunny 81. Wednesday night, partly cloudy, 58. Thursday, partly sunny, 84. Thursday night, rain possible, 63. Friday, showers and thunderstorms likely, 85. Friday night, occasional rain, 62. And for Saturday, some showers, 84.
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0: Mostly clear skies, temperature falling to 50, wind should be calm. Wednesday, sunny 81. Wednesday night, partly cloudy, 58. Thursday, partly sunny, 84. Thursday night, rain possible, 63. Friday, showers and thunderstorms likely, 85. Friday night, occasional rain, 62. And for Saturday, some showers, 84.
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0: Mostly sunny today, low 80s, winds light and variable. Tonight, partly sunny, 57. Tomorrow, mostly sunny, 84. Tomorrow night, increasing clouds, 63. Friday, showers and thunderstorms possible, 82. Friday night, occasional rain, 64. And for Saturday, mostly sunny, 85.
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2: Hey, good morning, everybody.
3: Good morning.
2: Well, today is Wednesday. It is day 3 of 5. As we make our way through the week, we are The Woody Show.
4: Yeah.
2: My name is Woody. That is Greg Gorey.
3: Hi, Wood.
2: We got Menace.
5: Hi.
2: Gina Grad.
6: Hi.
2: Seabass is right there.
3: Yeah.
2: We got Sammy.
7: Hello.
2: Morgan is here. She's our associate producer. Vaughn, our video producer. Dumbass Tyler is here. We got Bort. We got Menji. Phones are always open for you at 877-44-WOODY. You can send us a text. Send your text over to 22987. Coming up, we got some of the trending news headlines. We'll get into the trending news headlines. We've got, I guess, some kind of update with Seabass.
5: Okay. Oh.
2: Yeah, and then we'll get to the birthdays and the porno birthday. But Seabass, we have to try to guess, what is it again? Why?
5: Guess why I got an email from the U.S. Department of Justice.
2: Why did Seabass get an email from the Department of Justice?
5: I will
2: Justice.
5: Say this. Not a scam. That was my first thought. This is an actual for reals email.
2: Mm-hmm. Yeah.
6: Okay.
8: Yeah. My guess is they need you to advise them in something.
5: Oh, that'd be good.
3: As a consultant.
2: Yeah. Well, I'm wondering, no, I guess it wouldn't be. I say, is this any way, shape, or form tied to the lawsuit that you filed?
5: Oh, that's against the small claims court. I guess the signature gathering thing.
2: Well, I didn't know. Maybe it was part of like a bigger investigation into like maybe they were scamming or something.
6: Oh, yeah, like a class action.
5: I do have an update on that, a small one as well. But
2: yeah,
6: I think maybe it was unjustified, but they're just checking out something because somebody wants you on the no-fly list.
7: Oh,
2: that's very specific.
5: Yeah. Somebody wants me on the no-fly list.
6: Yeah, because you fly a lot. And sometimes you get into antics.
5: Not on planes, though.
6: Well,
2: yeah.
6: Okay.
3: I have two kind of cut and dry guesses. One has something to do with some sort of background check to be a substitute teacher.
2: Oh, that's a good guess.
3: Or perhaps a follow-up to that federal grand jury duty case.
5: Oh, like I missed it. I missed my grand jury.
3: Like when you called and they said you didn't have to come. It was erroneous. And they said, why weren't you here?
5: Right. And it was a regular. It was a federal jury, but was not grand.
3: Oh, okay. Federal jury.
2: Right. All right.
7: Okay. I'm with Menace. I think consultant. Because for him to say there's no shenanigans, like this is real, and he thought that it might not have been, was like they might want him for something.
8: Yeah. Mm. Or
7: it's flattering.
8: Investigating your coworker for calling Homeland Security.
5: that guy. Yeah.
3: Oh, yeah.
5: Well, it said that I am on an official, I'm part of a like victim notification system.
6: What?
5: Which again, this reads like, oh, click this, and then they get all your credit.
8: Yeah.
5: Oh. No, it's for real. I am on this list from the Justice Department because I bought a ticket to SantaCon in New York City years ago.
6: Oh, okay.
5: And the guy who runs SantaCon, allegedly for charity, turned out he was scamming everyone and keeping a lot of the money for himself.
3: So is it like a class action lawsuit?
6: Kind of,
5: but like there's nothing I can do about this. Right. I'm not going to get any money back from this.
3: Oh.
5: I'm just, I guess, technically on his email list. Therefore, I'm notified that I was victimized. If you're not familiar, SantaCon, it's drunk maniacs dressing like Santa
3: and they
5: themed.
3: Go from bar to bar.
6: Oh, yeah. It's a bar hopping.
5: It's a bar hopping, but it's New Yorkers hate it because it's just drunk maniacs from Long Island and Jersey that show up and just get
3: other
5: plowed.
3: Cities have copied
8: I never
3: it.
8: Even knew it had a charity angle.
5: Well,
8: to
5: that's
8: it.
5: How they kind of whitewash or they charity wash it.
3: Oh,
5: the term will go.
3: So like you can put up with all these people because it's for a good cause.
5: Right, it's for a good cause. You're doing this. It also helps you because then you can have employees who are just volunteers. It wipes away a whole swath of access for you.
2: We talked about the guy who had placed the bet on the Poly Market.
3: Oh.
8: Yeah.
2: Right, about like whatever they from Venezuela. From Venezuela getting taken out.
3: Yeah. Maduro.
8: That was a military guy. Yeah.
2: Well, he had inside information.
3: Right.
2: And whatever. So they came down on that guy, but yet all the, you know, politicians, senators, congressmen.
8: They're great at picking stocks.
2: There's just somehow the best stock pickers. Like, that's inside. So they can profit. The government can profit on that kind of stuff all day long, but God forbid.
6: Yeah, that's a good point.
2: God forbid, like Martha Stewart.
3: And this is how many years old now?
2: Do it.
5: This is as he's been charged since 2019 is how long he's been going through this stuff.
2: 877-44-WOODY. 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
9: Go show it. It's your birthday. We gonna party.

0: And a very short list today. We got Anderson Cooper, who's 59 years old today.
1: Nice.
0: Rafael Nadal, the tennis champion. He's 40. You got Penelope Wilton. You watch Downton Abbey. Is that one of your shows?
2: Yeah.
0: Downton Abbey. I don't know who she plays on Downton Abbey, but Penelope Wilton is on. She's old. She's 80.
1: I'm guessing old British lady.
0: Yeah. Old British
3: Downton lady. Abbey. That sounds like torture.
0: Yeah. And it does.
3: It doesn't.
2: It's
3: see
2: that, it's all
3: that's
2: right.
3: A punishment.
0: Yeah.
4: It's but, very chill.
2: Oh yeah. Okay. So she's the mom of the cousin.
4: Okay.
0: The mom of the cousin.
2: Yep. Yeah.
5: All right.
2: Anyone who watches Downton Abbey knows who I'm talking about.
0: Yeah. And today is Jill Biden. I'm sorry, Dr. Jill Biden's birthday. She's 75. Your porno birthday today is Eden Ivy. And today's birthday girl, she's been on her back more than a mechanic doing a transmission job.
3: Oh,
0: that's a lot of time. 501 fine adult films, including Anal Threesome with My Colleagues. Mm. Yeah, that's like team building. She was in Romantic Lesbian Scissoring Orgasm.
3: Okay.
0: Chocolate Anal Squirt, Volume 1.
3: Oh, Jesus.
0: She was in Cervix Crusher.
4: Oh my God.
1: You got anything else gross to hit us with?
0: Yeah, let's see. She was in Total Eclipse of the Whole.
2: Aw.
1: I guess that's
2: Bonnie, what's her name?
3: That's so sweet.
0: Yeah, and then here, I'll give you this one. She was fantastic. Who could forget her unforgettable role in Her Throat Is So Good, It'll Restore Your Faith in Humanity.
1: Oh,
4: well, that's sweet. What we're all looking for.
3: Yeah, that's a miracle worker.
5: Okay. We're all peace.
0: That's Eden Ivy, who's 27 years old today. And that's your porno birthday and your Wednesday look at the celebrity birthdays here on The Woody Show. Quick break. More Woody Shows next. Hang on.
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14: 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What is that?
15: So a GLP-1 is a new medication out in the last few years that many people know for weight loss. 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
14: Doctor, being a cardiologist, I'm going to assume that these GLP-1s can help with heart problems?
15: So far, GLP-1 medications have been, not surprisingly, shown to decrease major adverse cardiac events, which we classify as heart attack or stroke, in addition to the already known benefits of decreasing weight significantly for most people.
14: Doctor, these GLP-1s, how do you take it? And are there really any side effects that are known?
15: They are primarily, except for one medication, an injectable that you do once weekly. So people get used to that. Overall side effects are pretty low, and most people are tolerating them well and losing weight and getting better.
14: Dr. Daniel Krause.

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1: Do you own or manage a business? 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
2: Mostly sunny today, low 80s, winds light and variable. Tonight, partly sunny, 57. Tomorrow, mostly sunny, 84. Tomorrow night, increasing clouds, 63. Friday, showers and thunderstorms possible, 82. Friday night, occasional rain, 64. And for Saturday, mostly sunny, 85.
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1: We are a heavy metal band.
2: I mean, everybody knows that.
0: Wait, hold on. Where am I?
3: The Woody Show.
0: We love that we have so many games for you guys to interact with and play along with. Another Woody Show original copyright trademark game. What did she do?
2: Oh.
0: What did she do? A 68-year-old woman in Florida was at a bar, and she ordered up another round of Jell-O shots.
4: Nice. Sweet.
0: But she was already pretty lit, right? So the bartender told her, no, you know, cut off.
5: That's it.
0: Yeah, no more for you. Now, Grandma didn't like that.
4: Grandma.
0: Well, she's 68. Yeah. What did she do?
4: Oh, what did she do? Politely said, you know what? Thank you for teaching me a lesson about
6: life. I have had too much.
2: I should know better.
4: I don't belong at a place that serves Jell-O shots. Actually, nobody belongs at a place that serves Jell-O shots.
0: Okay.
6: Speak for yourself.
4: No restaurant.

0: what did you do, Gina?
1: Lit the bar on fire.
0: Lit the bar on fire.
2: Smashed a bunch of bottles.
0: Smashed a bunch of bottles.
3: Called her man to come on down to the bar.
0: Called her man.
1: Went behind the bar to get more alcohol herself.
0: Well, she called 911.
4: Solid.
0: But the 911 operator told her that there was nothing they can do, and they hung up on her.
1: Good.
0: The woman didn't take no for an answer. She called back three times. So they finally sent the cops out, but not for the purpose that she was hoping for, you guys.
1: Help her out?
0: They arrested her for misusing emergency services.
3: Oh, no.
0: She also had some weed and some pipes in her purse, which might not have been a big deal if she hadn't been such a pain in the ass. Damn. But that's what they always say. Like, hey, look, if you want to be difficult for the cops, they're going to make it difficult on you.
1: Yeah. Mm-hmm.
0: They'll find something.
1: Standard right.
0: Like something they... They'll start breaking out that that window tint testing
2: totally.
0: Thing.
1: Look at this headlight there.
4: Right. Weed is not legal in Florida, but I've seen numerous cases where they just say, hey, you're fine. Whatever.
0: Yeah. Yeah, dude. 911 is no joke.

0: in your town.
1: Yeah, there's always dummies calling 911 for stupid stuff.
2: They think it's like their personal assistant.
3: Yeah. I've been on the receiving end of that many, many times.
1: Yeah, remember the lady, she called 911. She was looking for dates.
4: Yeah, she thought the cop was so cute.
1: Yeah, that was cute.
5: Collier County 911, what is the address to your emergency?
6: What
5: is going on? Do you need the police?
6: No. Okay. I don't need any police.
5: Do you need an ambulance?
1: Nope.
6: No.
5: So why are you calling 911? What do you need?
6: Looking for a date.
1: Hello?
5: Yeah, I don't think I would call 911 looking for a date. That's not something you do.
6: She's in a handcuff.
1: Okay. Yes. Bring your handcuffs.
7: Yeah.
2: I don't think he's high.
8: 911. Do you need fire, medical, or police?
9: Two police officers just left my house just now. Third. Can I get their names, please?
8: Was it
9: just a music turned down? He was the cutest cop I've seen in God knows how long. I just don't know his name. It doesn't come very often. A good-looking man comes at your doorstep. Could you throw him back my way?
8: Do you need him to come back there?
9: Oh, I'd like that. Yeah.
8: Why do you need them to come back there?
9: Because I have an emergency. I'll think of something.
1: Yeah, I can't get these pants off.
8: What is the reason?
9: My dog. Just blame it on my dog.
1: Yeah, right. So
4: yeah, my loins are burning.
1: She's trying, guys.
2: That's hilarious.
3: Horny biatch.
1: How about this guy? He called 911 because his credit card wasn't working at the gas station.
10: 911, fire, medical, or police?
11: Hello, I have a question, because my car there is only, I trying to go to the gas station, try to pump the gas, but there is low people, low worker here, because I'm in the Oregon, so what can I do, or I need to pump the gas by myself, because I just try to put in the credit card, and then I try to do it by myself, but the machine doesn't work, so what can I do now, because actually, I need to go to airport right now.
1: I think you call a bank.
4: Yeah.
2: You know what, though? I kind of get this guy. Because let's just say that he's in a foreign country. Uh-huh. Let's say this ain't where he's from. And if I was in a foreign country and I didn't know what to do and I didn't know who to call, I'd be like, oh, I think there's an emergency service number. And I would just call it and be like, how do I do this?
1: All right.
2: Mm-hmm. I can forgive him.
1: I can half mm-hmm. see it.
3: Yeah.
1: I can half see it.
3: A lot of those countries have weird, like 311 or whatever.
1: Yeah. All right. I can half see it. Fair enough, Gina.
2: Yeah. I like this guy. Poor guy.
1: This one you can't argue with. This dumb woman. She called 911 about Burger King.
2: Oh.
12: Sack Department, how can I help you?
13: Yeah. I'm over here at Burger King right here in Sacramento.
12: Uh-huh.
13: I'm at a drive-thru right now.
12: Uh-huh.
13: I ordered my food 3 times. They're mopping the floor inside, and I understand they're busy. They're not even busy. Okay, I've been the only car here. I asked them 4 different times to make me a Western barbecue burger. Okay, they keep giving me a hamburger with lettuce, tomato, and cheese, onions. And I said, I'm not leaving.
12: Uh-huh.
13: I want a Western burger because I just got my kids from Taekwondo. They're hungry. She gave me another hamburger. It's wrong. I said, 4 times. I said, I want it. She goes, can you go out and park in front? I said, no. I want my hamburger right. So then the lady came to the manager, she came up and she said, do you want your money back? And I said, no, I want my hamburger. My kids are hungry and I have to jump on the toll freeway. I said, I am not leaving this spot. And I said, I will call the police because I want my Western burger done right. Now, is that so hard?
12: Okay, what is that?

0: cleaners that you want us to do for you. I send the officer down here. I want them to make me right. Ma'am, we're not going to go down there and enforce your Western bacon cheeseburger.
1: Maybe if they shot you, we'd come.
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3: 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This auction will feature 12 tracts of some highly productive tillable grounds, tracts ranging in size from 40 acres to 288 acres, some irrigated farmland, other farmlands, woods, rural building sites, two existing houses, and much, much more. 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Again, this is a live auction with online bidding. It's today at 11 a.m. The live auction takes place at our auction facility in Reedsburg. It's 1,350 acres located in Sauk County, Wisconsin. Tomorrow, we have the Gordon Stillberg Antique Auction featuring some very fine antique and collectible items. That catalog is also open and posted for bidding on our website. 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

0: pretty ripped up as it was. Yeah. And so she called 911.
1: As you do.
0: Multiple times. Ended up getting arrested for misuse of emergency services. They did send the cops down there. She's the one that got arrested.
2: That's desperate. Give me more alcohol.
0: We started going down memory lane of some of these other dumb 911 calls, including this woman who tried to get her Western cheeseburger order enforced.
2: This bitch.
0: Yeah, this
3: bacon cheeseburger.
0: Yeah.
3: What am I supposed to do? This is between you and the manager. We're not going to go enforce how to make a hamburger. That's not a criminal issue. There's nothing criminal.
4: So I just sit here.
3: You need to calmly and rationally speak to the manager and figure out what to do between you.
4: She did come up and I said, "Can I please have my Western burger?" She said, "I'm not dealing with it." She walked away. Because they're mopping the floor and it's all full of suds and they don't want to run. They don't want to go through there and.
3: And ma'am, then I suggest you get your money back and go somewhere else.
0: Yeah, I mean, easy enough.
1: Wow, yeah. She's so lucky that 911 operator is being so cool.
0: Yeah.
1: Not getting her put in jail.
5: Yeah, could easily send somebody there to pick her up.
0: So 911 dispatchers were asked, what's the dumbest reason someone has ever called?
2: Oh, this is going to be good.
0: An older lady called and complained that a random man didn't hold the door open for her.
2: Where's chivalry?
0: I mean, I want to call 911. Like, I'll hold the door for people and I'll wait. Like, even if they're like a pretty good distance behind me or I see them coming, I'll hold the door. And they just walk right by as if like you were meant to be there.
2: Yeah. Mm-hmm.
0: I want to call 911 because there's about to be a crime. 911 dispatchers asked, what's the dumbest reason somebody's ever called? A lady called us. They wouldn't sell her a Whopper.
2: Oh, God. People are obsessed.
0: Number one, that's not what 911 is for. And number two, she was at Wendy's. Whoppers, of course, are at Burger King.
2: Dummy.
0: This guy called during a power outage and asked for the score of the USA-Canada Olympic gold medal game.
2: Oh, okay. He's obsessed.
0: This 911 operator said, we had a tourist call. Because they were bored and didn't have any money and they wanted tips on what to do in the city.
1: Tour guides.
0: So Gina will make an excuse for
2: that. Yeah, that's a little less than the gas guy.
5: Yeah. General information number.
0: This 911 operator said somebody called to report that their neighbors were dropping pebbles into her pebbled driveway and it wasn't actually happening and she had been harassing her neighbors for months.
2: She seems awesome.
0: Oh, yeah. This one's great. A woman called us 4 or 5 times a week because she said there was a ghost in her attic.
2: Oh, no.
5: All right.
0: We actually gave up telling her to stop calling, and we sent some officers over. They went up to the attic, made some noises, lit a cigarette, blew the smoke into a mason jar, and put the lid on it.
2: Oh, my God.
0: They went back down and showed the woman the ghost, and she was thrilled.
2: That's brilliant.
0: Never heard from her again.
2: That's brilliant. They made their own ghost trap.
0: This woman called 911 to ask about some eggs.
6: Hello, ambulance, is the patient breathing? Hello, I need some advice, darling, please. Is the patient breathing? Yeah, I'm all right, patient.
7: I just need some advice.
6: What advice is it that you need?
7: I've got a box of eggs in the fridge. One of them was cracked, and the box has been open in the fridge overnight. Can you keep the box of eggs open in the fridge?
6: This is the ambulance service. We can't advise you about eggs, I'm afraid.
7: Who can we ring?
6: Not 999. This is the ambulance service.
0: Yeah, sorry.
2: Oh, my God. She's so nice.
1: So proper.
2: I'm afraid.
1: Hello, darling.
2: Is he breathing?
0: 877-44-WOODY. 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
9: I keep seeing celebrities post me in the 90s versus now. Well, the person staring at me in the mirror is definitely not the same person that could pull off bootcut jeans. Time creeps up on us so slowly. You don't see it until suddenly you do. Same thing goes for your bills. 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
3: Laughing about some of these. 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She tried to order another round of Jell-O shots.
4: Call the cops.
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2: And just like that, it's another new hour.
3: Yeah. Mm-hmm.
2: Woody, Greg,
3: Boy.
2: Menace,
3: what's
2: Gina
3: up?
2: Grant.
4: Hi.
2: Phones open, 877-44-WOODY. You can send us a text. Check in over to 22987. Gina Grant, what's going on in the trending news headlines?
4: A new report from Fortune suggests that the AI boom might be a little more stoppable than we thought.

0: training costs, staffing expenses for cloud services, cybersecurity, storage. So I guess they didn't factor that in.
1: So they're arguing...
2: It's just growing too fast.
0: Maybe that's it.
1: So they're arguing that the AI is costing more
0: than
1: employing people?
0: Yeah.
1: Which, if that's the case, mm-hmm. great.
0: Yeah.
1: You know?
3: Right.
0: Stave it off a little longer.
1: I don't see how that would be with how expensive it... Like, I was talking to somebody, and it wasn't as simple as like, oh, they're going to make X number of dollars per hour, just as an... Mm-hmm. Or whatever the salary is. It's what they're costing, obviously, for, you know... it's a headcount thing. Which I'm like, headcount? Then they had to go, well, that means they're over a certain number of hours, so therefore there's a cost for benefits.
0: Right.
1: For all these other things they have to pay into.
0: Insurance. And-
1: yeah, there's all this other stuff. It's not, it's the salary plus all this other stuff. Because people see it as like, oh, you got rid of a, you know, $30,000 employee. Mm-hmm. Well, it's $30,000 plus this, all those things
3: payroll
1: added
3: tax.
1: Up. That's why they see it as more beneficial, even with these, what you call lower salaried employees.
0: But they're saying even with that, right now, that's still cheaper.
4: I think it's because there's so much upfront cost in AI, right? It's like having to pay all of these people's salaries for the next 30 years upfront right now. In the long run, yes, it's cheaper.
1: Or you know what they do? It's like when you go to get an MRI. Mm. And to put somebody in the MRI machine for like 20 minutes, like the bill on that thing, all the time that they spent developing it and, you know, building these things and testing them, they take all that cost and then they try to like recoup all that, obviously. But that was done.
4: Grand.
3: Well, yeah, the machine alone is $1 million bucks, right?
1: Yeah, but that was done in, I'm sure those costs were recouped, whatever, but they left the prices still at the, we're trying to recoup our cost level.
0: Yeah. Yeah.
1: Mm-hmm. You know, and we're still paying that same way they go, in my dad's favorite story, when they built the Pennsylvania Turnpike, they told everybody that we're only going to charge a toll on it until we recoup the cost of the construction of it.
0: Sure, Jan.
1: Mm-hmm. And then now it's like you drive from Philadelphia to Pittsburgh and you're paying like $60.
0: Yeah. Easily.
1: In tolls.
0: But kind of like Sammy said, they didn't factor in all the, oh, now we need cybersecurity and the storage is more than they thought. And these thousands of chips that cost tens of thousands of dollars.
2: Well, just to build a data center. And it's like
0: they
2: need people to sign up for the premium AI so they can, you know, counter those costs, but not a lot of people are doing that. The percentage of it I heard is so low for the people signing up for premium. It's just like people that just want to make dumb like videos and stuff like that.
0: Dear ChatGPT.
2: Well, that's why they shut down the AI OpenAI. They shut down that video service because it costs way too much money and they're not even making any money off of it. So,
0: man,
1: I would love this to be true. You know, where it's cheaper to actually have a person
0: right now
1: than the AI thing. I just don't see how I can't make the math, but then again, I'm not a smart person.
0: Yeah, the CEO of NVIDIA who makes the chips is saying whoopsie. So we'll see if they can course correct that. And Serena Williams hasn't played professional tennis since 2022, but the Queen of Tennis is back, everybody. She'll be playing at the HSBC Championship starting on June 8th through June 14th at the Queen's Club in West Kensington.
3: Ew.
0: See, I know. Neat. Serena Williams has won 73 career singles titles, which is the most history. Yeah. You're into tennis.
2: I heard you say, how you say it correctly? Wimbledon?
1: Wimbledon?
0: Wimbledon.
2: Wimbledon.
3: Wimbledon.
2: Yeah, I got
1: D-O-N.
3: Wimbledon?
1: It's D-O-N.
0: Like Downton.
2: Okay, hold on. Say it correctly again.
1: Wimbledon.
2: Wimbledon. Mm-hmm. Okay, got it. Because I got corrected.
0: There it
2: Wimbledon.
0: Is.
2: I always thought it was Wimbledon.
1: People say that.
3: Most people do. Wimbledon. Okay.
0: Wimbledon. And finally, you might think you're having a bad day, but check out what happened to this family in New York. So they were at a funeral home, of course, mourning the loss of somebody, their dad, when they found a little surprise in the coffin. There was a body in there, but instead of it being their dad, it was some random stranger. The family knew it was someone different right away because their dad was only 5'3", and this person in the coffin was way taller than that. They told the funeral home, but the home fought back and insisted for hours that the person was their dad, like they would know. Yeah.
3: No, they look different when they're dead.
0: Here's the man's son talking about what happened on the local news.
5: When we opened the coffin, we find another man. And they were trying, like for hours, trying to convince us that he was our father. They say that they found, like in the same week, another person with a similar name. We don't know where's our father is at right now. They say that they cremated him, but

0: We are not sure.
1: Yeah, why would they believe
2: dad?
1: Him? Yeah. So they don't know who's in that urn that they were given.
3: Oh, there seems to be so many stories. Like, are funeral homes run by carnies? it seems like there's a lot of stories.
1: A lot of mix-ups.
3: Yeah. Like, I don't know how many funeral homes per, you know, like, whatever square mile there are in the country. Like how many there are for how many people. What's the ratio of funeral homes to people? I wouldn't imagine that there's a ton because there wouldn't be enough business to keep everybody in business.
1: Yeah, competing funeral homes.
3: Yeah. Like, I mean, there are maybe like a couple in each town, but like, it's not like, you know, there's a thousand different restaurants, Starbucks and things like that. But the number of stories that you hear about stuff like this.
4: Yes. Or they tell you it's the ashes of dad, but it's really just a group.
1: Yeah.
3: Right.
5: They tend to cremation. Be dicks too.
3: Yeah. There seems to be like, this is where, you know, shady people, that's the kind of business that shady people get into.
1: Yeah, I could see that. Although if I was
4: watching them, you know,
1: well, that's the thing.
3: Exactly. And what do you know? Like, you don't like, well, you don't like, know you deal with this on a regular basis. Well,
1: no.
5: He also like had stories of them like keeping body parts in the basement
1: and selling body parts.
5: Yeah.
4: Absolutely.
1: Well, that's what's going on, Woody.
3: All right. Well, we're going to take a quick break. We got some more Woody Show for you next. Hang on.
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12: Mostly sunny today, low 80s, winds light and variable. Tonight, partly sunny, 57. Tomorrow, mostly sunny, 84. Tomorrow night, increasing clouds, 63. Friday, showers and thunderstorms possible, 82. Friday night, occasional rain, 64. And for Saturday, mostly sunny, 85.
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3: Man, a lot of people chiming in on your shoe thing, Morgan, with the
4: oh,
3: whole,
4: yeah. Oh, really?
3: Yeah. Yeah. Morgan brought up that she got these Adidas shoes and, like, her toe, like, drilled a hole to the top of the shoe.
4: Busting out.
5: Right through.
3: But it's a common thing. I told you, like, I had that pair of shoes. I looked, because I still have them.
4: Yeah.
3: I use them as yard shoes, Greg.
4: I
3: do yard work.
5: Right.
4: They're good other than the big hole.
5: I know. Such a hard time getting rid of shoes, because someday, maybe I'll be walking along a river, and I need river shoes.
3: You know what I use them, like, when I take the power washer out and do stuff like that.
5: Yeah.
3: I'll wear these to have the hole. But, it's not just the one. I noticed it's on both sides.
4: Oh, really?
3: Yeah.
6: Well, somebody on the text said it might not be the size of your feet. It might be the way you walk.
5: Yeah, your gait.
6: Your gait.
7: A straggle toe that's all bent and stuff.
4: I do think my toe goes up when I run and walk.
3: Also, same with Greg and your left elbow.
5: My left elbow.
3: Because you might unconsciously favor once, like you you might unconsciously be leaning more on your left elbow than you are on your right elbow.
6: What's wrong with your elbow?
5: I don't know.
3: Nothing.
5: I think my left elbow is way pointier than my right elbow. It's super pointy. It's
3: he's talking about how it gets a hole in his shirts. But only on the left elbow.
6: Do kind of have a pointy left elbow.
5: That's weird.
3: But if you have a certain gait that might, to your walk, something like that. Anyway, after hours voicemail 877-44-WOODY on your issue.
8: Hey, Morgan, it's Mateo.

0: The same thing happens to my left shoe with my left big toe. And what I did was I went to a store locally here, and what they do is they have this Wazoo computer system where they evaluate you walking, jogging, and then also on a full stride on this device within store, and they can tell you whether you're pronating or you're flat-footed or what other issues might be causing the problem. So maybe find a store like that wherever it is that you live, and hopefully that helps you solve the problem. All right, take care. Bye.
1: But then what? Do they give you, like, insoles or something?
2: A pronating shoe?
3: Or no, just to know, you know, it's just to know, like, what's going on.
4: Just to get some answers.
3: Yeah, to get some answers.
5: No, rather just
3: wander. You go stand on this thing. I keep seeing those things in, I mentioned in Walmart, you know, like the Dr. Scholl's display or whatever that is.
4: Yeah. Those work.
3: And they have all the different, you know, inserts that you could put in. It's like supposed to be walking on clouds. If anybody's tried those, I'd be interested. Like, I always thought those were just for, like, old people or people with jacked up feet.
4: Right, with, like, some sort of foot condition.
3: Yeah, like, like, you know, whatever with your arches.
2: Yeah,
3: or
2: fallen
3: whatever.
2: Arches.
3: I don't know.
5: I
3: don't
5: great
3: know.
5: Arches, though.
3: But, Greg. But people talk about how, I mean, I've heard people talk about they've done that and it's completely changed their life.
4: Yeah.
2: Oh, really?
3: It's like walking on clouds.
2: That does sound good.
4: And I know people that have had custom ones made and they're so expensive.
2: Oh, of course.
4: Like these hard plastic arch things.
3: I think that's if you have like one leg shorter than the other. Like you get those like
2: one platform.
3: Yeah, you have to get like a professional thing done for that kind of thing.
2: But having your own cobbler make your shoes sounds expensive.
4: Right. It's just like plastic insert.
3: Yeah. You know what's always interesting to me? Okay, so it's the dumbest stuff. Like you have something that you bring up, you're doing a show like this, and you bring it up, you're like, oh man, you know, there's so much to talk about and dig into on this thing. And, you know, you have the conversation, it's fine, but it's not like, you know, there's a ton of people coming out of the woodwork on texts and on after hours voicemails. She brings up how she gets a hole in her shoe and the amount of feedback,
2: email, feedback,
3: text messages, after hours voicemail. It's always the silliest stuff, stuff that you don't even think twice about. You're like, oh, okay.
5: Real life stuff, I guess.
1: Well, everybody has to wear shoes. Yeah.
3: How about some other after hours voicemails? This one for Greg.
6: Greg Gorey of the Cape Cod Gorey, as well as everyone else. I'm watching that Police Pursuits show on Tubi that you were just talking about, and dude, Mr. Gorey, you undersold the crap out of this thing, man. Literally, the first one that they show, not just like some dude, you know, beating down the highway and they've got five or six cops after him or something like that, like you see in Fast and Furious or some shit, you know. This guy drives through multiple fences. Yep. He drives through a metal gate around, like, at the backyard of a house. He is driving down dirt roads and through city parks and backyards of houses. He drove through a forest. He did, in fact, drive through a heavily wooded forest, and I'm not even kidding. He came out the other side, the narrator said, he managed to get through the heavily wooded forest. But then, finally, he, you know, had to get out of the car, and as soon as he did, the dog that they had took him down quick, dude. That was the first one. The first one. Oh, my goodness. This show's dope. Thank you for the suggestion, Mr. Gore.
3: All right,
2: that sounds awesome.
4: He's so right. It was the scene out of a movie where this guy is going down this grass field straight toward a vinyl fence.
3: Okay, people just tuning in and didn't hear the original conversation. Okay. It's a show on Tubi that Greg got way into. It's called Police Pursuits.
4: And it's so good. And he's going straight towards a fence, and it's just like a movie. He just goes right through it. The thing disintegrates.
5: Awesome.
4: And then he goes into these trees where the police chasing him are in a police SUV. They're having a harder time weaving in and out of the woods. And this dude is in some janky car, this little car, weaving in and out of trees. It's so good. And then I found another one called Road Rage Raw, just as ruly. Road Rage Raw.
2: It's like people's dash cam.
4: It's
2: footage.
4: So good. And it has nothing to do with road rage. It's more of Police Pursuits. And it's so awesome. People are driving off road and just going over curves.
3: And as excited as Greg was when he told the story and told us all about it, apparently he undersold it.
1: Yeah.
4: Right.
2: Crazy.
4: If I could, should I yell louder? It's so good.
3: Text over to 22987. 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
0: 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Video from this youth baseball game in your hometown of Kansas City.
2: Oh, no.
0: Has gone mega viral for something that happened on the field. This was like earlier in the game. Something must have happened, you know, to one of the coaches because he was pretty pissed. So much so that he told his 12-year-old son, who was the pitcher at the time, to throw at the other team. Although he wasn't talking about, and that happens in baseball, you know, like you'll get thrown at, you know, like something happens.
2: Yeah.
0: There's a retaliation, you know, either you throw like something high and inside just to kind of send a message kind of thing. No, but it wasn't to whoever the batter was. This kid turned around and threw the pitch like right into the other team's dugout.
3: Oh.
0: As hard as he could.
2: And
0: the kid's just following orders. Yep. You know what I mean?
3: All right.
2: Yep. Good aim.
0: I mean, so were Nazi soldiers.
2: Right.
0: So it doesn't.
2: Do we let them off the hook?
0: Right. I mean, the kid's 12 years old. His dad comes out and he's the, you know, he's the guy who told him to do it. So, of course, safe to say the other parent's not happy. Here's a little audio from that.
2: Did she yell, "That's white trash"?
4: You're white trash.
0: Yeah. So the coach's kid ejected immediately.
3: Nice.
0: Suspended indefinitely.
3: Oh, no.
2: 12 is definitely old enough to know.
0: Check it out. The kid is facing a 5-year ban.
2: Oh,
3: damn.
0: Yeah. So he can't play until he's 17. And the coach was banned from the league for life.
3: Wow.
0: Now, when you're a youth baseball coach, I'd imagine, you know, for life is until your kid is 18. Or dude, whatever. I don't know whatever the cutoff is for that league, but
2: that's crazy.
3: My favorite is that Tyler was a coach for Little League and he never even played.
0: He was?
3: Yeah.
0: Was he just there to get the snacks the parents brought afterwards?
3: He has a Little League tattoo on his arm and he's never played.
0: He was probably there for the Little League moms.
2: Yeah.
0: For the snack moms.
2: The orange slices.
3: Oh, no, I think he did run the snack bar though.
2: Oh, there you go.
3: So I guess he could get a
0: his
3: tattoo.
0: Time was before the orange slices, Gina. That's a more modern thing.
2: It is?
0: Oh my god. I would have never allowed my mom to bring orange slices.
5: That's the only thing I got in soccer.
2: Yeah, soccer. It was a soccer thing. Yeah.
0: No, water, man, it was always
5: oranges.
0: It was always chips and beef jerky.
2: Oh, we would be so lucky.
0: Yeah.
6: No wonder you just got.
0: I was thin at that time.
2: We just got orange slices.
0: I was thin at that time. As a kid, I was always thin.
2: But with Tyler, I could see like, okay, I umped or something, but he coached like he was in charge
5: and
2: of
5: like, and got a tattoo
2: of a game he didn't play
3: and got a tattoo.
0: And what kind of tattoo? It's a what?
3: It's for Little League logo.
0: It's the
3: tattoo.
0: Little League.
5: So it was weird.
0: Dude.
5: It was a mixture of two things because I have the W on one of my wrists and then I have the CA on my other wrist because that's the hometown I'm from. So, and my family also love baseball. So it represents two things.
2: But what's the W?
5: Dude, that's
2: the
5: W is where I'm from, Whittier.
6: Oh. I think you should be on a list.
0: Okay. But like, wait, but you have a Little League tattoo?
5: Well, yeah, it was the logo of the Little League.
0: That's what I'm saying, but you never played Little League.
5: Yeah. So my family was a part of that Little League for like 10 years. And my dad was the president of it for like 4.
0: But you never, even more weird that you never played.
2: Did your brothers play?
5: Yeah, my brothers played. That's the team I coached. They won first place.
0: We're going to get a quick break in here. Then it got some.
2: Please.
3: It's stolen valor, dude.
0: Stolen valor. Stolen Little League valor.
2: Yeah.
5: Never
0: more Woody Show's next. Hang on.
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7: Stand by on this frequency.
1: We will be right back. 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
0: 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Portions of this program will be
2: recorded. Let's do it.
3: We're doing it,
4: buddy.
2: We're
4: doing
2: it.
4: All
2: when
4: go
2: the
4: in.
2: First time, Greg, and I did it.
3: Oh, crap.
2: Yeah.
5: The Woody Show.
0: And we're into another hour here on The Woody Show. Woody, Greg, you. Menace,
1: yeah.
0: Gina.
6: Hi.
0: Phones open 877-44 Woody. Text us over to 22987. I saw this and immediately thought of Greg.
1: Oh, babe.
0: Normal things that we all go through in everyday life, but for some reason, some of those things feel embarrassing
7: when
0: you do them.
7: Oh,
0: like, so
7: God.
0: Greg with buying toilet paper.
6: Yeah.
0: That's a classic.
7: Mortifying.
0: Classic example. Yeah, the article about those things titled, Normal Things That Feel Embarrassing for No Logical Reason.
7: I think public restrooms in general, just embarrassing.
0: Sitting there while a restaurant staff sings happy birthday to you.
1: Oh, I hate
6: of course.
1: That.
0: What are some of the other ones, Greg? You don't like normal but embarrassing eating by yourself at a restaurant.
7: Oh, I could never.
6: Oh,
0: toilet paper.
7: Like a sit down restaurant? No
0: obviously.
7: Way. Especially one with a hostess where you have to say table for one. Yeah.
0: Or you say public restroom any way,
7: just basic,
0: shape, or form.
7: Especially if there's a superior, like a general manager. And you're standing right next to him peeing.
0: It's like somebody, your boss at work.
7: Yeah, we are both standing next to each other peeing. It's embarrassing.
6: I would hate that.
7: It's the worst.
1: With your hands on your genitalia.
6: On each other's.
7: It's like, I know what you're doing. You know what I'm doing. And we're 3 inches apart.
6: Do you have to make small talk?
1: I mean, it's weird if you don't.
6: What do you say?
7: You just say hi.
0: But what else?
8: Nice dream.
0: Your list is like a mile long.
7: Anything going to the doctor, anything.
0: Yeah.
7: Like being looked at. Like even the other day I'm at the doctor and the guy put the scope in my ear just to look in my ear. And I thought, oh my God, what if my ear is not clean? And then he looked at my nose and I thought, oh God, what if I have a hairy nose? You know, like, oh, it's just so embarrassing.
6: You would not survive the gynecologist.
8: Oh, God.
7: Buying deodorant is
0: I can only imagine this one. So, Greg, as you know, I will use a crazy amount of toilet paper after number two-ing because, you know, go until you get clean, right?
7: Mm-hmm.
0: And also, like as Sammy will tell you, you got almost like a boxing glove at the end of your hand.
6: Yeah.
0: So none of it gets on you, right?
6: Exactly.
0: Anyway, some of these toilets are very low flow at hotels.
6: Oh, God.
0: In the hotel room. And so I did my best to try to unclog it. I will take, I've told you this before, the hanger from the closet, and it has that little wooden dowel rod that goes across the bottom. You can use it to kind of hang pants.
6: Yeah.
7: MacGyver something.
0: So, yeah, I'll twist that out of there.
8: That's a lot.
0: I'll jam that down in there, and most of the time, 90% of the time, that works.

0: and then I jam the wood dowel rod back in there, or I'll throw it away.
1: You'll put it back in the closet?
0: Yeah, of course.
2: Just wipe it on.
1: Of course. Yeah. You got a psychopath.
2: Yeah. Just wipe it.
0: It's like that woman that was cleaning panties in the...
1: In the coffee maker.
0: In the coffee maker.
1: Yeah. You're both psycho. But
0: that's not psycho.
1: Yes, it is.
0: So anyway...
1: Putting it back?
0: Let me finish the story. So nothing was working.
1: Uh-huh.
0: And I actually had to call down to say you needed to send a plunger up, Greg. Yeah. Would you have killed yourself? Or
1: you would have checked out.
2: I would have just left, yeah.
0: Because that was even starting to encroach on... embarrassing for me.
1: Because they know it's you. Yeah, well, it's your room.
2: And they know why.
0: At the end of the day, like once the, actually, I didn't care.
2: Because
0: they just came to the room. They handed me the plunger.
1: Right. Wait, you had to do it yourself?
0: Yeah. Yeah, they gave me that. Because the plunger was in like a clean plastic, like kind of garbage bag on the bottom of it.
2: Uh-huh.
0: And they're like, oh, just you could just put it back in the bag and then outside the door when you're done. I go,
1: no.
0: Okay.
1: No I'd problem. Be like, I'm sorry, I don't work here.
3: Yeah, that sounds like a them thing.
1: Yeah.
0: Thanks,
1: yeah.
0: man. Just no. dropped a monster in there. Sorry.
1: And you didn't have any problem being just handed the plunger. Like,
0: no,
1: part
0: that
1: of
0: part
1: of
0: it. I was, you know what? I was glad that he wasn't going in there.
2: Yeah, yeah.
3: Mm.
0: Because, it looked at this point, it just looked like all toilet paper. And then little toilet paper shards all floating in the water that was about a quarter inch from the top of the of the bowl.
1: That's so
0: like,
1: scary.
0: I'm like, living on the edge.
2: Yeah.
3: See, I would have called down and said, hey, I need someone to please come up and plunge my toilet. Yeah. And then I would leave and have them just go in and do their thing. And I will show back up later.
1: But also, Sammy, you have no shame when it comes to clogged toilets.
3: Absolutely not. I will clog toilets all day. I don't care.
4: So weird. I do have a hotel story.
0: You wouldn't think she'd be able to produce anything big enough to clog.
4: I know.
0: Is it the toilet paper?
3: It's the toilet paper, because I'll do it even when I pee. It's the
2: if only you could learn from the first time, you know?
3: Well,
4: I know.
3: I don't want to get pee on my hand.
4: I do have a hotel story and a plunger. It's pretty funny where, remember I told you I have a lipstick lesbian friend? She works at a female's prison. And so I was visiting town, and I was staying at a hotel. And so she comes over with two of her other lesbian friends, Greg.
2: Mm-hmm,
4: and so we're all like drinking and stuff. And then one of the lesbians clogs the toilet. Okay. So I have to call down. But these other lesbians, they're like horny or something. So they start making out on the bed while the hotel worker comes up to the room to like declog the toilet.
3: Oh.
4: And so I see this guy. He's like using the plunger, but he's staring at the bed watching the lesbians make out the whole time. It was like the funniest scene ever. So he's like not even looking at the toilet, just staring at the bed. Yeah,
0: what would you look at?
4: These lesbians going
2: looking
4: crazy.
2: At these insatiable lesbians. Can't go 5 seconds without making out.
4: Yeah, I think he took extra time declogging that toilet.
2: I bet.
0: Sure. Yeah. I got to make sure it's clear.
2: I got super embarrassed just a few days ago. There was this store that Mario and I love, and they have this one painting on the wall that I've been obsessing about for a long time, and I considered buying it. And Mario said, go ask the lady. What's the best price you can do on this? And I thought, I don't want to bargain with.
1: I can't do that either.
2: So I said, no, let's just leave. He said, no, this will be good practice for you because he's trying to make me not so shy. And I said, no, let's just go. And I started walking to the door. He said, nope. And he like physically took me. He said, go ask her. What's the best price you can do on this painting? Oh, and I finally did it and I was mortified.
1: Were you sweating?
2: Yeah.
0: And what did she say?
2: She knocked off a few $100.
0: There you go.
2: And I still didn't buy it, though.
0: A few $100?
2: A few $100 down, and I didn't buy it.
0: How much was this thing?
2: It was insane. It was
0: for a
2: mortgage payment, basically. Oh.
0: For a what?
2: A painting.
0: A painting.
2: Yeah, that I'm obsessed with. And I thought, I really want it, but I don't think I can spend that much. So if she goes down in price, maybe.
3: Oh, God, I couldn't do that either.
2: It was still too much, but I almost couldn't do it. I was so embarrassed. The Woody Show.
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11: Mostly sunny today, low 80s, winds light and variable. Tonight, partly sunny, 57. Tomorrow, mostly sunny, 84. Tomorrow night, increasing clouds, 63. Friday, showers and thunderstorms possible, 82. Friday night, occasional rain, 64. And for Saturday, mostly sunny, 85.
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12: Wanna rock?

0: love Pride Month.
1: So into it. Yeah. Can't get enough of it.
0: Do you want it for maybe new people? Explain why you don't like Pride Month.
1: I understand why it was created, but at this point in this year, in this era, it should be called something else. Big gay party. Big gay day. Big gay celebration. Pride to me is something that you achieve, not something that you just are. I'm not proud that I'm right-handed. I just am. You know?
2: I think big gay party sounds good.
1: Yeah, big gay party.
3: Yeah, you'd also like the parade.
1: I don't like parades in general. I certainly don't like that parade either. And it's just, I don't know.
3: Now, Greg gets labeled a bad gay for saying things like this because you're just supposed to toe the line. But I applaud Greg. I mean, individual thought and, you know.
1: Yeah, it's just not for me.
3: Yeah, like not for me. Not this group thought crap.
1: And then to preempt anybody who says, don't you understand the struggles? Yeah, sure do. I understand why it was created, like I just said. But it's outdated at this point.
3: But it's funny, man, how on a dime, everybody just switches up. Oh, June 1st hits.
1: Oh, my God. It was everywhere.
3: It's like how all of a sudden, like, don't know, and Christmas is everywhere.
4: All the logos are rainbow now.
2: Yep, everything's rainbow.
3: Yeah, there was a funny, what was the video? Oh. We were on a group chat. My wife,
2: that was
3: Gina.
2: So
3: yeah. Oh, yeah. So this guy, all companies on June 1st. They basically, because they're changing to, and there's a, I've noticed more and more pandering lately in commercial advertisements.
2: Yeah. They're all comfortable doing it.
3: Which I would think, okay, so perfect example. This Pride stuff. Like, I would think that would be, some of it is so pandering and over the top. Like, oh, look, we're super supportive.
1: Totally.
3: Like it's more insulting, I would think. And I can't speak to it because I'm not gay, or I hear some of the commercials about, like, oh, with the tamales and blah, blah, blah, blah, blah. It's like, is that not insulting?
2: It's pretty offensive, I would think.
1: We're
2: more than that.
1: It's very base.
3: You know? Yeah, I'd be like, okay, so you're Jewish. Yeah. Like, oh, the matzo ball soup, Gina.
2: Oy, with the matzo ball soup.
3: It's so good, Gina. What about the gefilte fish?
2: God,
3: where's your dreidel?
2: Like, gefilte fish.
3: Why is there so much pandering?
1: I'm fencing over it.
3: Just be supportive.
1: Yeah, yeah.

0: Just yeah, be exactly. supportive. Anyway, right. so this guy, pretty funny video. He was making a joke about how all the companies just changed their name for Gay Pride Month.
1: Happy Pride Month from Chipotle.
0: All right, so there's Chipotle.
1: Happy Pride Month from LGBTQ Doba. Happy Pride Month from the Homo Depot.
0: Yeah. See, that one, yeah, that one just works instantly.
2: I love it.
1: Happy Pride Month from Burger Queen.
3: Yeah, yeah.
0: I mean, Dairy Queen doesn't even have to do anything.
2: No, they're already.
1: No matter which way you swing, Happy Pride Month from Top and Bottom Golf.
3: Top and Bottom Golf.
0: Yeah, Top and
3: That's
0: Bottom Golf.
3: That's the best one so far.
1: Happy Pride Month from Five Gays.
3: Kidding.
1: Happy Pride Month from Dairy Queer. Happy Pride Month from In-N-Out.
0: Oh, yeah, yeah, yeah.
3: Oh, okay. I like this Top and Bottom Golf. Mm-hmm.
0: This last one, I don't understand. Somebody explain it.
1: Celebrate summer with Chick-fil-A. Happy
0: Oh, because they're not doing it.
4: Yeah.
0: That's why. I've
3: oh,
0: heard of
3: celebrate it. Summer. Yeah.
0: Yeah, God. Celebrate oh. summer. Yeah. God. Oh, yeah.
2: They don't participate.
0: Dumb. That went, oh my God. That went, never mind. Get it? Because they hate
3: They don't
0: gays.
3: Even mention, yeah.
2: On account of no gays.
0: But the chicken's so juicy and
2: yeah,
0: delicious.
2: Succulent.
0: Yeah. 877-44-WOODY. Send us a text over to 22987. You know what we're going to do next?
3: What?
0: We have a round of 69 the news.
3: Oh, yes. Yeah.
0: The news has never been sexier,
4: oh,
0: guys.
4: Oh, yeah.
3: Rep.
0: Yeah, if you haven't heard, we hadn't, I forgot about it. Mm-hmm. And then I was talking to Morgan. I'm like, man, you know what we, because she's one of the people that does all the research mm-hmm. to find all the 69 news stories.
5: Yeah, it's really hot research.
0: Yeah, it's super yeah. hot yeah. research. I mean, think about your job. You get paid to look up porno birthdays.
5: I do. Uh-huh. You should look at my screen in the studio right now.
0: It's 69ing the news.
4: On. Yeah.
5: God, dream job.
0: Right. Like, love this is here. My job? This yeah. is what I get paid for?
5: But yeah, it's been a while since we've done it.
0: Right.
3: Yeah.
0: Yeah. I think it ran like on a day that we were out or something like yeah, that. And that was because then Bort, you know, put it into one of the days that we were. I'm like, oh, I forgot about 69ing mm-hmm. the news.
4: Love That's a
0: that.
4: Good segment.
0: That's our bad. But it's back and it's next on The Woody Show. Hang on.
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0: 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You can look for us there at The Woody Show. How's things going on the social media front, Menace?
4: Really, really good.
0: Yeah, really good? Yeah,
4: really, really good, yes.
0: Yeah?
4: Yeah.
0: Like, what's, give me, like, the...
4: What's popping?
0: Give me the update. Yeah.
4: Well, everyone really loves the Morgan content, how she doesn't give an F anymore.
0: Oh, really? Right.
4: Yeah, so that did very, very well.
3: Okay.
4: So more of that, Morgan, please.
0: Yeah, more of that. Yeah.
3: I will continue not giving an F.
0: We posted the new animated podcast that you can check out.
4: Yeah, check that out.
0: Music video.
3: I sent that to my mom, and she's honored that she's in it.
4: Oh, she got a shout-out? Yeah,
3: she loved it.
4: Check that out at youtube.com/TheWoodyShow.
0: All right, well, you guys, it's time to 69 the news.
5: Do it.
6: It all comes together on 69 News.
0: Yep. All right, so time to 69 the news. If you've not heard this before on The Woody Show, you'll get it.
5: You'll love it.
0: A family in Missouri got a big surprise when a massive sinkhole suddenly opened up in their backyard. The massive hole, first of all, came out of nowhere and was deep enough to make officials worry about the stability of the ground. Now, how deep was the hole?
4: How deep was it?
5: How the hell should we know? I don't know. 69 feet?
0: Greg, great guess.
5: Uh-huh.
0: The hole, 69 feet deep. Yeah, that's right. Yep.
5: Six.
0: Yeah.
5: Nah.
0: 69.
4: Wow.
0: Officials think the collapse is connected to an old underground coal mine.
5: Oh, wow.
0: So no one was injured, no homes were damaged when the 69-foot sinkhole opened up.
3: That's a deep
5: in your backyard?
0: Yeah. Well, Reddit crushed expectations in the first quarter of the year. The company has brought in $663 million in revenue, made a profit of $204 million. Now, a huge reason for the growth was advertising. Reddit's ad business grew by nearly 75%, and the company said more businesses are choosing to advertise on the platform. Total revenue jump, 69% from last year.
7: 69.
0: That's right.
8: Every day, 69 News is covering what's happening right now.
0: Well, from the 69 newsroom, scientists have discovered that wild chimpanzees may have a much richer culture than previously thought.
5: Aww.
0: After spending more than 2 years observing chimpanzees in Uganda, researchers identified a ton of different behaviors that appear to be learned by watching and copying other chimps. Now, what's crazy is that there weren't just, you know, flashy skills like sticks and tools and things like that. More like everyday activities like finding food and grooming and playing and caring for their wounds of each other. You know, like those things they do.
3: Right.
0: And learning what plants are safe to eat. In total, the scientists found a total of 69 different socially learned behaviors.
3: Damn.
0: That's right.
7: Let us 69.
0: That's right. The researchers argue that the chimp culture may be more similar to human culture than even previously believed.
5: Really? Wow.
0: Because much of it consists of ordinary skills that get passed on from one generation to the next through the social learning.
5: That's fascinating. Cool.
0: Isn't that cool?
3: Yeah.
5: I've always wanted to hold like a baby chimpanzee.
3: Oh my God.
5: But at the same time, they scare me.
3: They're so cute.
4: They'll rip your eye out.
0: Yeah, right. That's right.
8: 69 News is there.
0: A man from Indiana was arrested after allegedly using a fake sheriff's badge to sneak into the Indianapolis Motor Speedway multiple times during race season.
4: Sweet.
0: Police say that he flashed what appeared to be a Marion County sheriff's badge at security guards and drove through a restricted gate reserved for employees and deliveries. He just

0: ignored everyone who was ordering him to stop.
1: Oh.
0: And when the cops eventually found him and confronted him, he said, quote, I bought a fake badge online.
2: Oh.
0: The 69-year-old man was arrested. Now he's facing charges including impersonating law enforcement officer, criminal trespassing, and theft.
1: Oh, he's like, proud of himself. Yeah.
2: Something a 12-year-old would do.
3: Yeah. 69.
4: Yeah, it's hot.
0: That is hot.
4: He's trying not to pay for tickets.
0: That's right. Here, I'll give you one more.
5: What is 69?
0: All right. 69 Newsroom, a new survey found the majority of millennials say an inheritance is critical to their retirement plan.
6: Oh, yeah, no. I would say so.
0: And they don't think they're going to be able to be retired, or even, you know, if they can retire comfortably without receiving money or assets from their parents or relatives. The surprising part, only 26% actually expect to retire. I'm sorry, to receive an inheritance.
6: Oh.
0: So it's very small, because a lot of people are broke anyway. It's like, yeah, you know, you're broke, your parents are broke.
6: Yeah. Mm-hmm.
0: Can't leave nothing.
4: They say that the transfer of wealth is like insane. Like this generation, it's going to be like $90 trillion or something
1: like
4: that.
1: So it's insane high.
0: Well, yeah,
4: the amount of money that's going to be transferred.
1: Yeah.
4: Yeah.
0: Yeah, because you got all the boomers.
1: Right.
0: Because
1: you're saying you can't get blood from a turnip, as my mom would say. Like, if you have nothing to leave except your debt.
4: Yeah, but there's some. But
0: that's the generation that, you know, they had.
1: The last one to have their ish together. Yeah.
0: Yeah. The last of the pensions. Right. The last of, like, so they had other money to invest because they were able to use this other money for, you know what I mean?
1: And that's where it stops.
0: Yeah.
1: Oh, boy.
0: Yeah. So 26% actually expect to receive an inheritance, while 69% say an inheritance is important to their future. That's down from 32% the year before.
7: San Francisco 69ers.
0: That's right.
4: Nice.
7: It all comes together on 69 News.
0: The 69 News update, you guys.
4: All right. Love it.
0: That's what's going on. Keeping you updated. 877-44-WOODY. 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
1: We are a heavy metal band.
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4: The Woody Show.
3: So, you see anything about this thing in Denver? Because there's that conspiracy theory that the Denver airport has secret bunkers and tunnels underneath it. Menace has brought it up before.
5: Yeah.
3: But the public will now get a chance to check it out for themselves. Mm. They've had time to clean up all the alien stuff, all the other secrets that they were hiding there.
5: Close the hatches.
2: Exactly.
3: Yeah, it's like when people get tipped off, the feds are coming to do a search.
2: They shred everything?
3: Right. Yeah, they just get rid of everything. Yeah. And then when the feds show up, it's just a couple of people playing cards at a table.
2: What, officer? What brings you here?
3: What are you talking about? Airport officials announced plans to convert some of the underground baggage tunnels into pedestrian walkways, connecting the concourses and just making navigating the airport a bit easier. So this is like all part of like a modernization. What is that? Modernization.
5: Getting a connecting flight at the Denver airport can be pretty crazy. That one and the Phoenix airport.
2: Yeah, they're
5: like,
2: bad.
5: They're so far apart.
2: You got to get on a train.
3: Now, somehow they figured out how to do this, and other states can never, cities can figure out how to do it without just raping tax dollars.
0: Mm-hmm.
3: But they are funded by these other things, these other

0: 844 Woody is the phone number during the show. After the show, it could be an after hours voicemail. I do have an after hours voicemail, but we do have coming up because it is Pride Month.
1: Thankfully, finally,
0: as we mentioned. Finally. And so for Pride Month, it's a round of How Did It End? Pride Edition.
2: Sweet.
0: So where Seabass has talked to, you know, somebody and got a story, and then we all have to try to guess, how does the story end?
1: It's usually something, because pride, it's usually like, hey, tell me about this really proud thing you did as a gay person that made you proud and you feel good about.
3: That, right. This accomplishment.
0: Something, right, something, right. Something along those lines.
1: Yes. You know what I mean? Okay. Yeah, yeah. We're thematically appropriate.
0: Right. Yeah. Anyway, we got this after hours voicemail.
4: Hey, Woody Show. Just comment. You guys are always doing that gay or nay show, which is quite funny. And I thought of one that I think is pretty gay. First of all, it's golf related. So golfing in general. But pushing your golf club feels very gay to me. You should be carrying your own bag. Also, if you've ever been to a concert at a casino, you're old. Bye.
0: All right.
3: You're old.
0: And that's a whole different line of thought.
1: Right. Yeah. If you're pushing your golf clubs on the little wheelie cart, not on a, because a golf cart obviously would be awesome, right, Greg?
0: Right.
1: There's an in-between step where you have the little wheeled cart.
3: Yeah, right, that you pull behind you.
1: Right.
3: Yeah.
1: I would agree. That's kind of, it's for old people.
0: Yeah, what do you think, Greg?
3: Mm-hmm.
0: You're the authority on it.
2: With your clubs.
3: I support pulling it. I think that's fine.
1: Just lug it over your shoulder like a man.
3: You're like a real man. Yeah. Or you play golf.
1: Argue golf's pretty gay.
3: In general, yeah.
0: Greg outdoors. Was giving his 2 cents about like how, you know, personally for Greg, and he's explained why.
3: Right.
0: He's not a big fan of all the, you know, pride stuff in general, like you said.
3: It's just devolved into, you know, like just a big gay day, which is great.
0: Yeah, this is a call it big fun. Gay day.
3: Call right. It big gay day.
0: Anyway, so Greg was re-explaining his position on that since it's now the beginning of Pride Month. And this text came over. You guys using the gay man to spread your gay hate is pretty clever.
5: Oh.
3: All right.
1: That's what we pay him for.
5: Yeah.
0: Gay hate.
5: Hello. Well done, Greg.
3: That's just sitting here with all this hatred.
0: And actually, I have never even listened to your show. I just turned on my car and had to comment, they say. Okay.
5: Oh.
1: And you found our text number somehow. Yeah.
0: Hey, 877-44 Woody. We'll take the break. And then how did it end? We can play an original right. Woody Show trademark copyright game. How did it end? Next on the Woody Show. Hang on.
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2: Mostly sunny today, low 80s, winds light and variable. Tonight, partly sunny, 57. Tomorrow, mostly sunny, 84. Tomorrow night, increasing clouds, 63. Friday, showers and thunderstorms possible, 82. Friday night, occasional rain, 64. And for Saturday, mostly sunny, 85.
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1: Seabass is here to run us through this round. It's Pride Month. It's a round of our game, How'd It End? Seabass, do you want to explain what's going on here?
2: Yeah, I'll ask these guys about a story in their life. In this case, a very gay story. And then they'll stop right as I ask them how the story wrapped up. I'll give you guys some options.
1: It's a fun guessing game, guys.
2: Yeah. That's right.
1: Yeah,
2: for How'd It End.
1: The Pride Edition.
2: The person who guesses the most correctly gets a smooch.
3: Ooh.
4: Oh, okay.
2: A proud smooch.
5: That is all incentive.
1: Right. From?
2: To be determined.
1: Oh.
4: Okay.
1: Okay.
6: From Morgan or something?
1: All right. Who's the...
3: You volunteer somebody?
1: Yeah. Morgan, did you volunteer for that?
3: Well, it has to be gay, so only if it's girls.
1: Yeah. Oh. Tyler's a kisser.
4: Yeah.
3: He can do the guys. The boys.
4: Yeah. He has some nice lips.
1: Yeah, come here. All right. Who's this first person?
2: This first guy is Zach telling me about his gay stuff.
1: All right.
7: We met, honestly, on Tinder. I was driving a Porsche at the time.
8: Oh, you were driving a Porsche?
7: I rented the car.
8: You rented a Porsche to meet this guy?
7: Yeah, I did. I rented the car and it cost me like $75 and I was just like so over it.
8: So did you think that renting the Porsche would make him impressed by your wealth?
7: Yeah, that's the reason why he sucked my And then we go to the hotel, whatever, and then like I see a condom on the like dresser room, and then like after I see the condom, I was like, so what are you trying to do? And then like we just it happened.

0: end?
1: How did it end?
2: Now you, might think already, you might think we've already heard the whole story.
3: Yeah, I was going to say, we know how it
4: ended. I like the fellatio before you even get to the hotel.
2: Yeah, so
3: that's the appetizer.
2: Right? Yeah. Right, again, we said this 1,000 times. This is how this is. There's a whole other section of men who operate this way. That straight guys wish this. Like when we're all sold this fantasy that this is how dates work.
5: Right. Yeah, exactly. Right?
4: That's our dream date. Yeah.
2: Guess what? Never happens.
5: This is why I make fun of all the straight guys. Who are like, hey, it's my birthday. I might be getting some.
2: Yeah.
5: Like, wow, what a special occasion once a year.
2: Yeah. Right. I showed up and before we had dinner, I was already taken care of.
3: Yeah.
2: Women take notes. All right. So how did it end? A, his condom ended up getting stuck and he actually left at 2 a.m. for Denny's.
3: Mm. Okay.
2: B, they both ended up ODing on poppers and had to visit urgent care. Or C, they both realized the end of this loop of constant hookups was meaningless and unfulfilling, so they went back to school for their doctorates in biomedical engineering.
3: Yeah. It's between one and three for me.
2: The condom ended up getting stuck, and then he got pissed off and just left and had Denny's by himself, OD'd on poppers, or realized this whole thing is a farce.
3: Went to Denny's by himself.
4: Yeah.
6: OD'd on poppers.
7: Yeah, I think they OD'd.
8: OD'd.
5: The condom. Got stuck.
2: Because, for folks who don't know, poppers are an inhalant that gives you a head rush and loosens things up. So you could pass out, hurt yourself on poppers.
6: So girls say poppers, boys say Denny's. For whatever reason.
5: Yes.
7: Nice combo.
3: It's just how it worked out.
6: Yeah.
3: That's fine. How'd it end?
0: After I see the condom, I was like, so what are you trying to do? And they're like, we just it happened.
1: How did it end?
0: It ended with my condom getting stuck on his because supposedly he was just too loose, and I was just like, oh my god, like, I can't do loose, so I just laughed.
1: You say your condom got stuck. That's because he was too loose?
0: Yeah, because he was too loose. Unfortunately, like, I tried to put the lube in his hole, like lubricate it a little bit, and it just not happened. I left at 2 a.m.
1: And you paid for the hotel room.
0: I did, and you know what? I went to Denny's after, and I ate a grand slam wedge, and it was great. Even better than that ass. Like,
3: Yeah.
6: Wow. I like this guy.
3: He got a grand sandwich.
2: There's a commercial for Denny's.
3: That's better than the Dr. Pepper girl.
7: Is your date too loose?
5: What a waste of a hotel room.
3: Yeah. All right. All right. Cool, man.
6: Good job, guys.
3: All right. How'd it end? Pride edition. Who's next?
2: Again, this is Kyle again talking about a very proud moment in his life.
3: All right. Here's Kyle.
9: So I met this guy through a friend. He actually was a guy that my friend was going to hook up with, but my friend was like, no, I'm not going to do it. So I was like, sure, why not?
1: Is this guy cute?
9: He was cute. I thought he was cute. He was tall. He had, like, really nice eyes, actually. Yeah, he did. We were actually at a motel. We were just randomly at a motel.
1: Just happened to be a motel.
9: We just happened to be in a motel.
1: And you and this guy, what was his name? Do you know?
9: No. I wish I remembered his name, but I don't. We were talking, and then... he's like, oh, well, you want to suck my d-? I'm like, sure.
1: And how did it end?
2: Another thing, again, guys wish they could do. Sure.
6: Yeah.
2: If a guy did that during a date, hey, do you want to? Mm-hmm. Oh, he'd be a creep. He'd be, I'm
6: telling you. Don't mind if I do.
5: Why not?
2: Don't do anything else. All right. So, option one, they both decided for a short time to open their own bread and breakfast.
4: Okay.
2: But again, he doesn't know the guy's name, so he forgot that. Option two, while having a gay old time, fire trucks came blaring by, making them end their hookup. Mm. Or option C, they went to Hooters the next day, and it turned them both straight.
6: Wow, this is a tough one.
4: Yeah, I'm definitely going B, because you're by a motel. There's probably
2: fire trucks.
4: Fire trucks.
3: Yeah. Anytime your room, your door opens to the outside.
6: Yeah, right.
5: Yeah. And I don't think they're making
3: parking lot
5: business plans to open a bed and breakfast.
6: Well, as much as Sammy wants them to go full Hallmark Channel and open up
8: I would love that.
5: Fall in love.
6: I think fire truck.
5: Yeah, fire truck.
6: Okay.
3: It seems like the most reasonable thing. Now watch, they both, it's going to be C.
2: Right.
3: You watch.
5: Would a fire truck make you stop?
6: Why?
3: Yeah. Well,
6: why?
3: There's a whole truck full of hot firefighters going by.
6: You're racing after them?
3: Right, yeah.
4: It's too loud. It stops in the parking lot or something.
3: All right, let's find out. How did it end?
9: And he's like, oh, well, you want to suck my d-? I'm like, sure. Sure.
1: And how did it end?
9: I was sucking his d- behind the fire station.
1: Wait, how'd you get back to behind the fire station?
9: We needed a place to go.
1: Oh, was this next to the motel?
9: Yes, it was like across the street from the motel. And I was just sucking his d-. And it's like the car, you know, like where the cars come, the garage.
1: Yeah.
9: It just lifted up, and there was just like fire department, like the fire trucks.
1: The fire people.
9: Yeah. And we just ran.
1: Neither of you finished?
9: Nope.
1: Did you live to ask another day?
9: I actually.

0: Never saw him after that day.
1: Oh, that was it.
2: Oh, all right.
1: That's
3: cool. Wait, they no had closure. A motel room or they didn't have a motel room?
4: Yeah, that's a question.
2: Yeah.
3: This is very confusing.
4: Was it occupied, and would they even care? Like, where can we go? Oh, let's go by the door to the firehouse.
3: Let's go by the abandoned baby drop-off.
5: Well, yeah, he said we ended up at a motel, so maybe it was like a party or something.
3: Maybe.
4: Yeah. Right, motel party.
2: What's cool is, like, you're doing that to somebody you don't even know their name.
4: Oh, living the dream.
2: Yep.
1: Yeah.
2: All
1: right.
4: Living the dream.
1: Well, that's the Pride edition of How Did It End?
4: I learned a lot about culture.
2: Yeah.
6: Yeah.
3: And
6: pride.
1: All right. More Woody Show is next. Hang on.
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1: Hey, great news. If you know the Howard Stern show, Robin Quivers, who's been his co-host for a billion years, she's been fighting cancer for a long time now, and announced that she is officially, after like 14 years, cancer-free, which is great.
2: Big deal.
1: I worked in New York years ago. I worked at the station where Howard did his show from, and I think of everybody on the show. I think Gary,

0: So Baba Booey and Robin are the two people I had the most interaction with. And Robin was always one of the sweetest people. She was just always so super nice,
1: I could see that. Friendly.
0: And she was like, I don't know, just I found her to be very, very outgoing. And there was a lot of ego tied up in a lot of people at that level. And she was just super cool, especially cool because I grew up listening to that show and, you know, to be around them and then to, you know, have that interaction with her was just super cool. So it was nice that, you know, Howard was cool too.
1: Yeah.
0: I gotta say.
2: Was he?
0: Other people have different experiences, but I never had a bad experience, but just when it's a nice person and, you know,
1: you want good things to happen.
0: I mean, I don't wish that on anybody,
1: yeah.
0: But like I was as she's been going through this, it's like, man, this has been such a long, drawn out thing. It was nice to see that news when it broke.
2: Do you know what kind of cancer she had?
0: You know,
1: I think it was breast cancer.
2: Oh,
0: is that? I mean, that is sense. That how it started? I mean, because it's been a ongoing long thing.
2: Yeah.
0: I mean, she.
3: Oh, Jesus, endometriosis.
1: Endometriosis. Lady cancer.
0: Yeah. Yeah. So I mean, like she changed a lot of stuff, and she was very. I heard Howard talking about, like, you know, just the amount of discipline and how consistent she stayed with everything, and so good for her, and congratulations to Robin Quivers.
2: That's good news.
0: Yeah. That's great. And you know, I love all that medical research stuff.
1: Mm-hmm.
0: You know, ever since, you know, my mom got diagnosed with what, you know, she went through and all these different drugs that she's been made aware of, and the one that saved her life is a drug called Rituxan and how that works. And so all that medical research stuff I just find really fascinating. And there was another story about how researchers found this experimental drug cut the risk of death by 60%, 60, for patients with previously treated pancreatic cancer compared with standard chemotherapy.
2: Whoa.
0: So they're making all these like huge strides in this stuff. It's really, really cool. And so this drug targets a gene involved in the tumor growth. And so it's super cool because it's fewer severe side effects, reduced pain, which gives you, you know, improved quality of life while you're going through treatments, and obviously tumor shrinkage. And that pancreatic cancer, man, that's the death sentence one, you know?
1: I just spoke to a doctor about this drug, and yeah, she said the pancreas is so tough because where this happens, it's so hard to get to. You basically can't do surgery.
0: And then by the time you discover it, it's so far. It's like it's hard to detect earlier.
1: It's gone everywhere. Absolutely.
0: So, I mean, it's just cool stuff.
1: It's a big deal. We're living in the future.
0: That's the stuff I'm super impressed by. We talk about that all the time. That, like, I don't care about celebrities, man, at all. There's a handful I think I'd like to meet. But other than that, like, about what they're doing or who they're dating or all the other dumb stuff about celebrities, like, I would much rather read about that stuff. All the time.
1: So you think this news is better than Summer House?
0: Yes.
1: Oh wow.
0: Yes.
1: Dennis, how do you feel?
0: or Euphoria ending.
2: Oh.
1: That was an awesome
0: which
1: ending.
0: You watched, right?
1: Yeah. That was a great ending.
4: It was like, they said the longest episode in HBO series history. It was over 90 plus minutes.
1: It ruled.
5: I have a question on streaming services.
4: Mm-hmm.
5: If I get rid of my streaming services. Mm-hmm. Let's say I have Disney or HBO or something, and I'm going to get rid of it. And since I'm moving in with Steamboat Willie, he already has them, and I go to his.
4: Mm-hmm.
5: But am I going to lose my algorithms and my profile?
4: Yeah.
5: Is there
4: any
5: way to like transfer it over?
1: Just start watching crap quick at his house.
5: I know because
3: ruin his.
5: Our algorithms are not the same.
0: His is going to be destroyed. The stuff that Sammy watches.
1: The Christmas sweater magic.
5: I know.
6: There's profiles.
5: I have my Hallmark separate app, obviously.
1: Oh, okay.
5: But I mean, because he kind of keeps pressuring me to like just get rid of your apps. I already have them. We don't need to both be paying for them. And I'm like, how come I have to lose my algorithm?
0: But
6: save
0: hold on.
6: Money. What are you talking about?
0: Does he care about it? Does he care? Like, does he have things set up specifically? My kids have been in my Netflix and all that. So
1: they've
0: I got random
1: it.
0: Stuff from my daughter, random stuff from my son. My wife's crap shows up. Like, I don't have personally like any kind of established algorithm. So it wouldn't matter to me. So my question is, does he have an algorithm that's in sync with what he actually wants to watch? Because if not, keep yours. Let him add a profile into your account so that your algorithm stays whole.
5: Sure. So we both do, though, because you don't realize when you're two single people, you don't realize how drastically different somebody else's algorithm is going
0: to
5: be.
0: But it sounds like it matters to you
5: at all.
0: It wouldn't matter to me at all. I wouldn't care.
3: I'm about to say, like, as someone who regularly cancels streaming services and has to start again fresh, I know what I want to see, so it doesn't matter.
0: Right.
3: Like, what do I care?
0: I think it's a question for him. You clearly care a lot.

0: never finding anything that I want to watch on his.
1: Yeah,
0: because
1: you like garbage.
0: Well, no, because I have to like search for stuff, garbage. And it doesn't just pop up for me and go, "You might like this." Yeah.
2: Keep yours though.
3: Good. Yeah, and why not watch a few episodes of Queer Eye and see if you like it?
0: Thank you.
1: Get it.
4: Save some money, Sammy. If you cancel yours, I mean, I guess you don't care about money, right? But let the man pay.
0: No, I get that. I get it. Like, yes.
3: That's how we operate.
1: I bet you. I'm willing. Well, it's hard to say with Steamboat Willie because there's a lot of curious things.
3: About to say.
1: Cat, you know.
0: Plenty of people have cats.
1: All right.
3: Trips.
4: Oh, yeah,
1: like,
4: with men.
1: I'm thinking like as a normal, just average dude. Mm-hmm. You know, I think most dudes wouldn't care like about preserving their algorithm.
2: And they could find what they want to watch.
1: Yeah. Right.
0: Okay.
1: Yeah. So 877-44-WOODY. Text over to 22987.
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3: And just like that, it's another new hour.
4: Yeah. Mm-hmm.
3: Woody, Greg,
4: Boy.
3: Menace,
4: what's
3: Gina
4: up?
3: Grant.
5: Hi.
3: Phones open, 877-44-WOODY. 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Gina Grant, what's going on in the trending news headlines?
5: A new report from Fortune suggests that the AI boom might be a little more stoppable than we thought it was. Big companies like Microsoft are starting to pull back a little because AI is becoming very expensive to run without human workers. So Microsoft even said that last year it burned through its entire AI budget in 4 months. And NVIDIA's CEO has pointed out that computing costs are already way higher than regular labor costs with, you know, humans. So lots of other companies are saying this, too. They're dealing with financial pressure and are even bringing employees back to the office after they wanted to replace them with AI. So whoopsies. So why is it so expensive? Well, it looks like the costs come from things like massive electricity use, expensive computer chips that you need like thousands of, training costs, staffing expenses for cloud services, cybersecurity storage. So I guess they didn't factor that in.
6: So they're arguing
7: they're just growing too fast.
5: Maybe that's it.
6: So they're arguing that the AI is costing more
5: than
6: employing people.
5: Yeah.
6: Which if that's the case, great.
5: Yeah.
6: You know,
8: right.
5: Stave it off
8: relax.
5: A little longer.
6: I don't see how that would be with how expensive it. Like I was talking to somebody, and it wasn't as simple as like, oh, they're going to make X number of dollars per hour, just as an or whatever the salary is. It's what they're costing, obviously, for it's a headcount thing.
5: Yeah.
6: Like headcount, then they had to go, well, that means they're over a certain number of hours, so therefore there's a cost for benefits.
5: Right.
6: For all these other things they had to pay into.
5: Insurance. And
6: yeah, there's all this other stuff. It's not

0: it's the salary plus all this other stuff. Because people see it as like, oh, you got rid of a, you know, $30,000 employee. Mm-hmm. Well, it's $30,000 plus this, all those things payroll added tax. Up. That's why they see it as more beneficial, even though these, what you call lower salaried employees.
1: But they're saying even with that, right now, that's still cheaper.
2: I think it's because there's so much upfront cost in AI, right? It's like having to pay all of these people's salaries for the next 30 years upfront right now. In the long run, yes, it's cheaper.
0: Or you know what they do? It's like when you go to get an MRI and to put somebody in an MRI machine for like 20 minutes, like the bill on that thing.
1: Oh,
0: they
1: I can
0: take
1: tell
0: like
1: you.
0: All the time that they spent developing it and you know, building these things and testing them. They take all that cost and then they try to like recoup all that, obviously. But that was done.
2: Grand.
3: Well, yeah, the machine alone is $1 million bucks, right?
0: Yeah, but that was done in, I'm sure those costs were recouped, whatever, but they left the prices still at the, we're trying to recoup our cost level.
1: Yeah.
0: You know, and we're still paying that same way they go, in my dad's favorite story, when they built the Pennsylvania Turnpike, they told everybody that we're only going to charge a toll on it until we recoup the cost of the construction of it.
1: Sure, Jan. Mm-hmm.
0: And then now it's like you drive from Philadelphia to Pittsburgh and you're paying like $60.
1: Yeah. Easily.
0: In tolls.
1: But but kind of like Sammy said, they didn't factor in all the, oh, now we need cybersecurity and the storage is more than they thought and these thousands of chips that cost tens of thousands of dollars.
4: Just to build a data center. And it's like
1: and the data
4: they
1: centers.
4: Need people to sign up for the premium AI so they can, you know, counter those costs, but you
1: nobody's
4: know,
1: doing that.
4: No, not a lot of people are doing that. The percentage of it I heard is so low for the people signing up for premium. It's just like people that just want to make dumb like videos and stuff like that.
1: Dear ChatGPT,
4: well, that's why they shut down the AI Open AI. They shut down that video service because it costs way too much money, and they're not even making any money off of it. So,
1: man,
0: I would love this to be true. You know, where it's cheaper to actually have a person
1: right now
0: than right.
1: Yeah.
0: Than the AI thing. I just don't see how I can't, like, I can't make the math math, but then again, I'm not a smart person.
1: Yeah. The CEO of NVIDIA who makes the chips is saying whoopsie. So we'll see if they can course correct that. And Serena Williams hasn't played professional tennis since 2022, but the Queen of Tennis is back, everybody. She'll be playing at the HSBC Championship starting on June 8th through June 14th at the Queen's Club in West Kensington.
3: Ew.
1: See, I know. Neat. Serena Williams has won 73 career singles titles, which is the most in tennis
5: really
1: history. Yeah. You're into tennis.
4: I heard you say, how you say it correctly? Wimbledon?
0: Wimbledon?
1: Wimbledon.
4: Wimbledon.
3: Wimbledon.
4: Yeah, I got
3: D-O-N. Wimbledon?
0: It's D-O-N.
1: Like Downton
4: Abbey. Okay, hold on. Say Wimbledon. It correctly again.
0: Wimbledon.
4: Wimbledon. Mm-hmm. Okay, got it. Because I got corrected.
1: There it
4: Wimbledon.
1: Is.
4: I always thought it was Wimbledon.
0: People say that.
3: Yeah, most people do. Wimbledon. Okay.
1: Wimbledon. And finally, you might think you're having a bad day, but check out what happened to this family in New York. So they were at a funeral home, of course, mourning the loss of somebody, their dad, when they found a little surprise in the coffin. There was a body in there, but instead of it being their dad, it was some random stranger. The family knew it was someone different right away because their dad was only 5'3", and this person in the coffin was way taller than that. They told the funeral home, but the home fought back and insisted for hours that the person was their dad, like they wouldn't know. Yeah.
3: No, they look different when they're dead.
1: Here's the man's son talking about what happened on the local news.
6: When we opened the coffin, we find another man. And they were trying, like, for hours, trying to convince us that he was our father. They say that they found, like, in the same week, another person with a similar name. We don't know where our father is at right now. They say that they cremated him, but we are not sure.
1: Yeah, why would
3: why would they believe the dad?
1: It? Yeah. So they don't know who's in that urn that they were given. Oh,
0: there seems to be so many stories. Like, are funeral homes run by carnies? it seems like there's a lot of stories.
1: A lot of mix-ups.
0: Yeah. Like, I don't know how many funeral homes per, you know, like, whatever square mile there are in the country. Like how many there are for how many people. What's the ratio of funeral homes to people? I wouldn't imagine that there's a ton because there wouldn't be enough business to keep everybody in business.
1: Yeah, competing funeral homes.
0: Yeah, like I mean, there are maybe like a couple in each town, but like it's not like you know there's a thousand different restaurants, Starbucks and things like that. But the number of stories that you hear about stuff like this,
3: yes, or they tell you it's the ashes of dad.

0: but it's really just a group.
1: Yeah.
2: Right.
3: They you tend know, to cremation. Be dicks, too.
2: Yeah, there seems to be, like, this is where, you know, shady people, it's the kind of business that shady people get into.
1: Yeah, I could see that. Although, if I
0: who's
1: was...
0: who's watching them, you know?
1: Well, that's the thing.
2: Exactly. And what do you know? Like, you don't, like, well, you it's don't not, know you anything. Deal with this on a regular basis.
1: No.
3: He also, like, had stories of them, like, keeping body parts in, like, the basement.
1: And selling body parts.
3: Yeah.
0: Absolutely.
1: Well, that's what's going on, Woody.
2: All right. Well, we're going to take a quick break. We got some more Woody Show for you next. Hang on.
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13: Mostly sunny this afternoon, low 80s, southerly winds 5 to 10 miles per hour. Tonight, partly cloudy, 57. Tomorrow, mostly sunny, 84. Tomorrow night, increasing clouds, 63. Friday, showers, possibly a thunderstorm, 82. Friday night, occasional rain, 63. And for Saturday, mostly sunny, 85.
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1: Man, a lot of people chiming in on your shoe thing, Morgan, with the
3: oh,
1: whole...
3: yeah. Oh, really?
1: Yeah. Yeah. Morgan brought up that she got these Adidas shoes and, like, her toe, like, drilled a hole to the top of the shoe.
3: Busting out.
4: Right through.
1: But it's a common thing. I told you, like, I had that pair of shoes. I looked, because I still have them.
3: Yeah.
1: I use them as yard shoes, Greg.
3: like I do yard work.
4: Right.
3: Yeah. They're good other than the big hole.
4: I know. Such a hard time getting rid of shoes, because someday, maybe I'll be walking along a river and I need river shoes.
1: You know what I use them, like, when I take the power washer out and do stuff like that.
4: Yeah.
1: I'll wear these that have the hole. But it's not just the one. I noticed it's on both sides.
3: Oh, really?
1: Yeah.
5: Well, somebody on the text said it might not be the size of your feet. It might be the way you walk.
4: Yeah, your gait.
5: Your gait.
6: Straggle toe that's all bent and stuff.
3: I do think my toe goes up when I run and walk.
1: Also, same with Greg and your left elbow.
4: My left elbow.
1: Because you might unconsciously favor once, like you unconsciously be leaning more on your left elbow than you are on your right elbow.
5: What's wrong with your elbow?
4: I don't know.
1: Nothing.
4: I think my left elbow is way pointier than my right elbow. It's super pointy. It's
1: well, he's talking about how it gets a hole in his shirts.
5: Oh,
4: right.
1: But only on the left elbow.
5: Do kind of have a pointy left elbow.
4: That's weird.
1: But if you have like a certain gait that might, to your walk, something like that. Anyway, after hours voicemail 877-44 Woody on your issue.
7: Hey, Morgan, it's Mateo. The same thing happens to my left shoe with my left big toe. And what I did was I went to a store locally here, and what they do is they have this Wazoo computer system where they evaluate you walking, jogging, and then also on a full stride on this device within store, and they can tell you whether you're pronating or you're flat-footed or what other issues might be causing the problem. So maybe find a store like that wherever it is that you live, and hopefully that helps you solve the problem. All right, take care. Bye.
6: But then what? Do they give you, like, insoles or something?
5: A pronating shoe?
1: No, just to know, it's just to know, like, what's going on.
4: Just to get some answers.
1: No, it doesn't. You go stand on this thing. I keep seeing those things I mentioned in Walmart, the Dr. Scholl's display or whatever that is.
4: Those work.
1: And they have all the different, inserts that you could put in. It's like supposed to be walking on clouds. If anybody's tried those, I'd be interested. Like, I always thought those were just for, like, old people or people with jacked up feet.
4: Right. With some sort of foot condition.
1: Yeah. Like, whatever with your arches
5: Or fallen arches.
1: I don't know.
3: I have great arches though.
1: But, but people talk about how, I've heard people talk about they've done that and it's completely changed their life.
4: Yeah.
5: Oh. Really?
1: It's like walking on clouds.
5: That does sound good.
4: And I know people that had custom ones made, and they're so expensive.
5: Oh, of course.
4: Like these hard plastic arch things.
1: I think that's if you have, like, one leg shorter than the other. Like, you get those, like
5: one platform?
1: Yeah, you have to get, like, a professional thing done for that kind of thing.
5: But having your own cobbler make your shoes sounds expensive.
4: Right. It's just, like, plastic insert.
1: Yeah. You know what's always interesting to me? Okay, so it's the dumbest stuff. Like, you have something that you bring up, you're doing a show like this, and you bring it up, you're like, oh, man, there's so much to talk about and dig into on this thing. And, you have the conversation, it's fine, but it's not like, there's a ton of people coming out of the woodwork on texts and on after-hours voicemails. She brings up how she gets a hole in her shoe. And the amount of feedback, email,
5: feedback,
1: text messages, after-hours voicemails. It's always the silliest stuff, the stuff that you don't even think twice about. No. You're like, oh, okay.
3: Real life stuff, I guess.
6: Well, everybody has to wear shoes. Yeah.
1: How about some other after-hours voicemails? This one for Greg.
8: Greg Gorey of the Cape Cod Gorey, as well as everyone else. I'm watching that Police Pursuits show on Tubi that you were just talking about. And dude, Mr. Gorey, you undersold the crap out of this thing, man. Literally, the first one that they show, not just like some

0: dude, you know, beating down the highway, and they've got five or six cops after him or something like that, like you see in Fast and Furious or some shit, you know? This guy drives through multiple fences. Yep. He drives through a metal gate around, like, at the backyard of a house. Yep. He is driving down dirt roads and through city parks and backyards of houses. He drove through a forest. He did, in fact, drive through a heavily wooded forest, and I'm not even kidding. He came out the other side, and the narrator said he managed to get through the heavily wooded forest. But then, finally, he had to get out of the car, and as soon as he did, the dog that they had took him down quick, dude. That was the first one. Oh, my goodness. This show's dope. Thank you for the suggestion, Mr. Gore.
1: All right,
2: that sounds awesome.
3: He's so right. It was the scene out of a movie where this guy is going down this grass field straight toward a vinyl fence.
1: Okay, and people just tuning in and didn't hear the original conversation. Okay. It's a show on Tubi that Greg got way into. It's called Police Pursuits.
3: And it's so good. And he's going straight towards a fence, and it's just like a movie. He just goes right through it. The thing disintegrates. Awesome. And then he goes into these trees where the police chasing him are in a police SUV. They're having a harder time weaving in and out of the woods. And this dude is in some janky car, this little car, weaving in and out of trees. It's so good. And then I found another one called Road Rage Raw, just as ruly. Road Rage Raw.
2: It's like people's dash cam
3: footage. It's so good. And it has nothing to do with road rage. It's more of police pursuits. And it's so awesome. People are driving off road and just going over curves.
1: And as excited as Greg was when he told the story and told us all about it, apparently he undersold it.
4: Yeah.
3: Right. Crazy. If I could, should I yell louder? It's so good.
1: Text over to 22987. More Woody Shows next. Back in a bit. You're on One of Rock, 96.9 and 102.1. Got some more Woody Show coming up next.
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0: 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Video from this youth baseball game in your hometown of Kansas City.
2: Oh, no.
0: Has gone mega viral for something that happened on the field. This was like earlier in the game. Something must have happened, you know, to one of the coaches because he was pretty pissed. So much so that he told his 12-year-old son, who was the pitcher at the time, to throw at the other team. Although he wasn't talking about, and that happens in baseball, you know, like you'll get thrown at, you know, like something happens, there's a retaliation, you know, either you throw like something high and inside just to kind of send a message kind of thing. No, but it wasn't to whoever the batter was. This kid turned around and threw the pitch like right into the other team's dugout as hard as he could. And the kid's just following orders, you know what I mean?
3: All right.
2: Yep. Good aim.
0: I mean, so we're Nazi soldiers.
2: Right.
0: So it doesn't.
2: Do we let them off the hook?
0: Right. I mean, the kid's 12 years old. His dad comes out and he's the, you know, he's the guy that told him to do it. So, of course, safe to say the other parent's not happy. Here's a little audio from that.
2: Did she yell, "That's white trash"?
4: You're white trash.
0: Yeah. So the coach's kid ejected immediately.
3: Nice.
0: Suspended indefinitely.
3: Oh, no.
4: 12 is definitely old enough to know.
0: So check it out. The kid is facing a 5-year ban.
2: Oh,
3: damn.
0: Yeah. So he can't play until he's 17. And the coach was banned from the league for life.
3: Whoa.
0: Now, when you're a youth baseball coach, I'd imagine, you know, for life is until your kid is 18. Or whatever. Dude. I don't know whatever the cutoff is for that league, but
2: that's crazy.
3: My favorite is that Tyler was a coach for Little League and he never even played.
0: He was?
3: Yeah.
0: Was he just there to get the snacks the parents brought afterwards?
3: He has a Little League tattoo on his arm and he's never played.
0: He was probably there for the Little League moms.
2: Yeah.
0: For the snack moms.
2: The orange slices.
3: Oh, no, I think he did run the snack bar though.
2: Oh, there you go.
3: So I guess he could get a
0: his
3: tattoo.
0: Time was before the orange slices, Gina. That's a more modern thing.
2: It is?
0: Oh my god. If man
2: that's all we got.
0: I would have never allowed my mom to bring orange slices.
5: That's the only thing I got in soccer.
2: Yeah, soccer. It was a soccer thing, yeah.
0: No,
5: water,
0: man, it was always
5: oranges.
0: It was always chips and beef jerky.
2: Oh, we
5: really?
2: Would what? Be what? So lucky.
0: Yeah.
6: No wonder you got
0: I was thin at that time.
2: We just got orange slices.
0: I was thin at that time. As a kid, I was all

0: Always then.
1: But with Tyler, I could see like, okay, I umped or something, but he coached like he was in charge
2: and
1: of
2: and got a tattoo
1: of a game he didn't play
3: and got
0: what,
3: a tattoo.
0: What kind of tattoo? It's a what?
3: It's for Little League logo.
0: It's the Little League.
2: So you got the, it was a, it
0: that's
2: was a
0: weird. Dude.
2: It was a mixture of two things.
0: So weird.
2: I have the W on one of my wrists and then I have the CA on my other wrist because that's the hometown I'm from. So, but, and my family also love baseball, so it represents two things.
1: But what's the W?
4: Dude, that's
2: oh, the
4: so
2: W is
4: weird.
2: For I'm from Whittier.
5: I think you should be on a list.
0: Okay. But, like, wait, but you have a Little League tattoo?
2: Well, yeah, it was the logo of the Little League.
0: That's what I'm saying, but you never played Little League.
2: Yeah, yeah, so my family was a part of that Little League for, like, 10 years, and my dad was the president of it for, like, 4.
0: But you never, okay, and you never, even more weird that you never played.
1: Did your brothers play?
2: Yeah, my brothers played. That's the team I coached. They won first place.
0: We're going to get a quick break in here. Then it got some.
1: Please.
3: It's stolen valor, dude.
0: Yeah, stolen valor. Stolen Little League valor.
1: Yeah.
0: Never More played. Woody shows next. Hang on.
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3: And we're into another hour here on The Woody Show. 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Gina.
4: Hi.
3: Phones open, 877-44-WOODY. Text us over to 22987. I saw this and immediately thought of Greg.
5: Oh, babe.
3: Normal things that we all go through in everyday life, but for some reason, some of those things feel embarrassing
6: when you
3: do them. Oh my God. Greg with buying toilet paper.
4: Yeah.
3: That's a classic.
6: Mortifying.
3: Classic example. Yeah, the article about those things titled "Normal Things That Feel Embarrassing for No Logical Reason."
6: I think public restrooms in general just embarrassing.
3: Sitting there while a restaurant staff sings "Happy Birthday" to you.
5: Oh, I hate.
4: Of course.
3: What are some of the other ones, Greg? You don't like normal but embarrassing eating by yourself at a restaurant.
6: Oh, I could never.
3: Oh, toilet paper.
6: Like a sit-down restaurant? No
3: obviously.
6: Way. Especially one with a hostess where you have to say, table for one? Yeah.
3: Or you say public restroom any way,
6: just basic,
3: shape, or form.
6: Especially if there's a superior, like a general manager.

0: And you're standing right next to him peeing.
1: It's like somebody, your boss at work.
0: Yeah, yeah. We are both standing next to each other peeing. It's embarrassing.
2: I would hate that.
0: It's the worst.
3: With your hands on your genitalia.
2: On each other's.
0: It's like, I know what you're doing. You know what I'm doing. And we're 3 inches apart.
2: Do you have to make small talk?
3: I mean, it's weird if you don't.
2: What do you say?
0: You just say hi.
1: But what else?
4: Nice dream.
1: Your list is like a mile long.
0: Anything, going to the doctor, anything.
1: Yeah.
0: Like being looked at. Like even the other day I'm at the doctor and the guy put the scope in my ear just to look in my ear. And I thought, oh my God, what if my ear is not clean? And then he looked at my nose and I thought, oh God, what if I have a hairy nose? You know, like, oh, it's just so embarrassing.
2: You would not survive the gynecologist.
4: Oh, God.
0: No. Buying deodorant is
1: I can only imagine this one. So, Greg, as you know, I will use a crazy amount of toilet paper after number two, and because, you know, go until you get clean, right? Mm-hmm. And also, like as Sammy will tell you, you got to almost like a boxing glove at the end of your hand.
2: Yeah.
1: So none of it gets on you, right? Exactly. Anyway, some of these toilets are very low flow at hotels.
2: Oh, God.
1: In the hotel room. And so I did my best to try to unclog it. I will take, I've told you this before, the hanger from the closet, and it has that little wooden dowel rod that goes across the bottom. You use it to kind of hang pants.
0: Yeah. MacGyver something.
1: So, yeah, I'll twist that out of there. I'll jam that down in there. And most of the time, 90% of the time, that works. And then I jam the wood dowel rod back in there, or I'll throw it away.
2: You'll put it back in the closet?
1: Yeah, of course.
0: Just wipe it.
2: Of course. Psychopath.
1: Just wipe it. It's like that woman that was cleaning panties in the
2: In the coffee maker.
1: In the coffee maker.
2: Yeah, yeah, you're both psycho. But
1: that's not psycho.
2: Yes, it is.
1: So anyway,
2: putting it back.
1: Let me finish the story. So nothing was working.
2: Uh-huh.
1: And I actually had to call down to say you needed to send a plunger upgrade. Yourself or
2: you would have checked out.
0: I would have just left. Yeah,
1: because that was even starting to encroach on embarrassing for me.
2: Because they know it's you. It's your room.
0: And they know why.
1: At the end of the day, like once the actually, I didn't care.
0: Yeah.
1: Because they just came to the room. They handed me the plunger.
2: Right. Wait, you had to do it yourself?
1: Yeah. Yeah, they gave me that because the plunger was in like a clean plastic, like kind of garbage bag on the bottom of it.
0: Uh-huh.
1: And they're like, oh, just you could just put it back in the bag and then outside the door when you're done. I go,
2: no.
1: Okay.
2: I'd be like, I'm sorry, I don't work here.
4: Yeah, that sounds like a them thing.
2: Yeah.
1: Thanks,
2: yeah.
1: Man. Just dropped a monster in there. Sorry.
2: And you didn't have any problem being just handed the plunger. Like,
1: no, that part of it. I was, you know what? I was glad that he wasn't going in there.
0: Yeah.
1: Because it looked at this point, it just looked like all toilet paper. And then little toilet paper shards all floating in the water that was about a quarter inch from the top of the bowl.
2: Oh, that's so
1: scary. I'm like, ooh, living on the edge.
0: Yeah.
4: See, I would have called down and said, hey, I need someone to please come up and plunge my toilet. Yeah. And then I would leave and have them just go in and do their thing. And I will show back up later.
2: But also, Sammy, you have no shame when it comes to clogged toilets.
4: Absolutely not. I will clog toilets all day. I don't care.
3: So weird. I do have a hotel story.
1: You wouldn't think she'd be able to produce anything big enough to clog.
3: I know.
1: Is it the toilet paper?
4: It's the toilet paper, because I'll do it even when I pee.
0: If only you could learn from the first time, you know?
4: Well,
3: I know.
4: I don't want to get pee on my hand.
3: I do have a hotel story and a plunger. It's pretty funny where, remember I told you I have a lipstick lesbian friend? She works at a female's prison. And so I was visiting town, and I was staying at a hotel. And so she comes over with two of her other lesbian friends, Greg.
0: Mm-hmm,
3: and so we're all like drinking and stuff. And then one of the lesbians clogs the toilet. Okay. So I have to call down. But these other lesbians, they're like horny or something. So they start making out on the bed while the hotel worker comes up to the room to like declog the toilet.
4: Oh.
3: And so I see this guy. He's like using the plunger, but he's staring at the bed watching the lesbians make out the whole time. It was like the funniest scene ever. So he's like not even looking at the toilet, just staring at the bed. Yeah,
1: what would you look at?
3: These lesbians going
0: looking
3: crazy
0: at these insatiable lesbians. Yeah. Can't go 5 seconds without making out.
3: Yeah, I think he took extra time declogging that toilet.
0: I bet.
1: Sure. Yeah. I got to make sure it's clear.
0: I got super embarrassed just a few days ago. There was this store that Mario and I love, and they have this one painting on the wall that I've been obsessing about for a long time, and I considered buying it. And Mario said, go ask the lady, what's the best price you can do on this? And I thought, I don't want to bargain with.
2: I can't do that either.
0: So I said, no, let's just leave. He said, no, this will be good practice for you because he's trying to make me not so shy. And I said, no, let's just go. And I started walking to the door. He

0: Nope. And he like physically took me and said, go ask her. What's the best price you can do on this painting? Oh, and I finally did it. And I was mortified.
1: Were you sweating?
0: Yeah.
2: And what did she say? It.
0: She knocked off a few $100.
2: There you go.
0: And I still didn't buy it, though.
2: A few $100?
0: A few $100 down, and I didn't
2: buy it. How much was this thing?
0: It was insane. It was a mortgage payment, basically. Oh.
2: For a what?
0: A painting.
2: A painting.
0: Yeah, that I'm obsessed with. And I thought, I really want it, but I don't think I can spend that much. So if she goes down in price, maybe.
1: Oh, God, I couldn't do that either.
0: It was still too much, but I almost couldn't do it. I was so embarrassed. The Woody Show.
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3: Mostly sunny this afternoon, low 80s, southerly winds 5 to 10 miles per hour. Tonight, partly cloudy, 57. Tomorrow, mostly sunny, 84. Tomorrow night, increasing clouds, 63. Friday, showers, possibly a thunderstorm, 82. Friday night, occasional rain, 63. And for Saturday, mostly sunny, 85.
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3: Yeah, man, it's Pride Month.
4: That's right.
3: Happy Pride Month, Greg.
4: Oh, thank you, Woody.
3: I know how much you love Pride Month.
4: So into it. Yeah. Can't get enough of it.
3: Do you want it for maybe new people? Explain why you don't like Pride Month.
4: I understand why it was created, but at this point in this year, in this era, it should be called something else. Big gay party. Big gay day. Big gay celebration. Pride to me is something that you achieve, not something that you just are. I'm not proud that I'm right-handed. I just am. You know?
5: I think big gay party sounds good.
4: Yeah, big gay party.
3: Yeah, you'd also like the parade.
4: I don't like parades in general. I certainly don't like that parade either. And it's just, I don't know.
3: Now, Greg gets labeled a bad gay for saying things like this because you're just supposed to toe the line. But I applaud Greg. I mean, individual thought and, you know.
4: Yeah, it's just not for me.
3: Yeah, like it's not for me. Not this group thought crap.
4: And then to preempt anybody who says,

0: don't you understand the struggles? Yeah, sure do. I understand why it was created, like I just said. But yeah, it's outdated at this point.
1: But it's funny, man, how on a dime, everybody just switches up. Oh, June 1st hits.
0: Oh, my God. It was everywhere.
1: It's like how all of a sudden, like, don't know, and Christmas is everywhere.
2: All the logos are rainbow now.
3: Yep, everything's rainbow.
1: Yeah, there was a funny, what was the video? Oh. We were on a group chat. My wife,
3: that was
1: Gina.
3: So
1: yeah, oh, yeah. So this guy, all companies on June 1st. they basically, because they're changing to... And there's, I've noticed more and more pandering lately in commercial advertisements.
3: Yes. Yeah, they're all comfortable doing it.
1: Which I would think, okay, so perfect example, this pride stuff. Like, I would think that would be, some of it is so pandering and over the top, like, oh, look, we're super supportive.
0: Totally.
1: It's more insulting, I would think. And I can't speak to it because I'm not gay, or I hear some of the commercials about, like, oh, with the tamales and blah, blah, blah, blah, blah. It's like, is that not insulting?
3: It's pretty offensive, I would think.
0: We're
3: more than that.
0: It's very base.
1: You know? Yeah, I'd be like, okay, so you're Jewish. Yeah. Like, oh, the matzo ball soup, Gina.
3: Oi, with the matzo ball soup.
1: It's so good, Gina. What about the gefilte fish?
3: Oh,
1: where's your dreidel?
3: Like, gefilte fish.
1: Why is there so much pandering?
0: I'm schwitzing over it.
1: Just be supportive.
0: Yeah.
1: Just be supportive. Anyway, so this guy, pretty funny video. He was making a joke about how all the companies just changed their name for Gay Pride Month.
4: Happy Pride Month from Chipotle.
1: All right, so there's Chipotle.
4: Happy Pride Month from LGBT Qdoba. Happy Pride Month from the Homo Depot.
1: Okay. See, that one just works instantly.
3: I love it.
4: Happy Pride Month from Burger Queen.
0: Yeah.
1: I mean, Dairy Queen doesn't even have to do anything.
3: No, they're already.
4: No matter which way you swing, Happy Pride Month from Top and Bottom Golf.
0: Top and Bottom Golf.
1: Yeah, Top and
0: That's
1: Bottom
0: the
1: Golf.
0: Best one so far. Yeah.
4: Happy Pride Month from Five Gays.
0: Kidding.
4: Happy Pride Month from Dairy Queer. Happy Pride Month from In-N-Out.
1: Oh,
0: okay. I like this Top and Bottom Golf.
1: This last one, I don't understand. Somebody explain it.
4: Celebrate summer with Chick-fil-A. Happy
1: Pride. Oh, because they're not doing it.
5: Yeah.
1: That's why. I've heard
0: celebrate summer. Yeah.
1: Yeah, celebrate summer. Yeah. God.
3: They don't participate.
1: Dumb. That went, oh my God. That went, never mind. Get it? Because they hate
0: it. They don't even mention
3: on account of no gays.
1: But the chicken's so juicy and delicious.
3: Succulent.
1: Yeah. 877-44-WOODY. Send us a text over to 22987. You know what we're going to do next?
0: What?
1: We have a round of 69 the news.
0: Oh, yes. Yeah.
1: The news has never been sexier, guys.
5: Oh, yeah.
0: Rep.
1: Yeah. If you haven't heard, I forgot about it. Mm-hmm. And then I was talking to Morgan. I'm like, you know what? Because she's one of the people that does all the research to find all the 69 news stories.
2: Yeah. It's really hot research.
1: Yeah. It's super hot research. I mean, think about your job. You get paid to look up porno birthdays.
2: I do. You should look at my screen in the studio right now.
1: It's 69ing the news.
5: Yeah.
2: God, dream job.
1: Right. Like, this is my job? This is what I get paid for?
2: But yeah, it's been a while since we've done it.
1: Right.
0: Yeah.
1: Yeah. I think it ran, like, on a day that we were out or something like that. And that was because then Bort, you know, put it into one of the days that we were. I'm like, oh, I forgot about 69ing the news.
5: That's a good segment.
1: That's our bad. But it's back, and it's next on The Woody Show. Hang on.
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0: 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How's things going on the social media front, Menace?
3: Really, really good.
0: Yeah, really good? Yeah,
3: really, really good, yes.
0: Yeah?
3: Yeah.
0: Like, what's, give me, like, the...
3: What's popping?
0: Give me the update. Yeah.
3: Well, everyone really loves the Morgan content, how she doesn't get...

0: give an F anymore.
1: Right, so
0: that did very, very well.
2: Okay.
0: So more of that, Morgan, please.
3: Yeah, more of that.
2: Yeah. I will continue not giving an F.
1: Yeah. We posted the new animated podcast that you can check out.
0: Check that out.
2: I sent that to my mom, and she's honored that she's in it.
0: Oh, she got a shout out. Yeah,
2: she loved it.
0: Check that out at youtube.com/The Woody Show.
1: All right, well, you guys, it's time to 69 the news.
4: Do it.
5: It all comes together on 69 News.
1: Yep. All right, so time to 69 the news. If you've not heard this before on The Woody Show, you'll get it.
4: You'll love it.
1: A family in Missouri got a big surprise when a massive sinkhole suddenly opened up in their backyard. The massive hole, first of all, came out of nowhere and was deep enough to make officials worry about the stability of the ground. Now, how deep was the hole?
0: Was it?
4: How the hell should we know? I don't know. 69 feet?
1: Greg, great guess. The hole, 69 feet deep. Yeah, that's right. Yep.
4: 69.
0: Wow.
1: Officials think the collapse is connected to an old underground coal mine.
4: Oh, wow.
1: So no one was injured. No homes were damaged when the 69-foot sinkhole opened up.
2: That's a deep
4: sinkhole. Your backyard?
1: Yeah. Well, Reddit crushed expectations in the first quarter of the year. The company has brought in $663 million in revenue, made a profit of $204 million. Now, a huge reason for the growth was advertising. Reddit's ad business grew by nearly 75%, and the company said more businesses are choosing to advertise on the platform. Total revenue jump, 69% from last year.
6: 69.
1: That's right.
7: Every day, 69 News is covering what's happening right now.
1: Well, from the 69 newsroom, scientists have discovered that wild chimpanzees may have a much richer culture than previously thought.
4: Aww.
1: After spending more than 2 years observing chimpanzees in Uganda, researchers identified a ton of different behaviors that appear to be learned by watching and copying other chimps. Now, what's crazy is that there weren't just, you know, flashy skills like sticks and tools and things like that. More like everyday activities like finding food and grooming and playing and caring for their wounds of each other, you know, like those things they do.
2: Right.
1: And learning what plants are safe to eat. In total, the scientists found a total of 69 different socially learned behaviors.
2: Damn.
1: That's right.
8: Let us 69.
1: That's right. The researchers argue that the chimp culture may be more similar to human culture than even previously believed.
4: Really? Wow.
1: Because much of it consists of ordinary skills that get passed on from one generation to the next through the social learning.
4: That's like fascinating.
1: Isn't that cool?
2: Yeah.
4: I've always wanted to hold like a baby chimpanzee.
2: Oh my God.
4: But at the same time, they scare me.
2: They're so cute.
0: They'll rip your eye out.
1: Yeah, right. That's right.
7: 69 News is there.
1: A man from Indiana was arrested after allegedly using a fake sheriff's badge to sneak into the Indianapolis Motor Speedway multiple times during race season.
0: Sweet.
1: Police say that he flashed what appeared to be a Marion County sheriff's badge at security guards and drove through a restricted gate reserved for employees and deliveries. He just ignored everyone who was ordering him to stop.
2: Oh.
1: And when the cops eventually found him and confronted him, he said, quote, "I bought a fake badge online."
4: Oh.
1: The 69-year-old man was arrested. Now he's facing charges including impersonating law enforcement officer, criminal trespassing, and theft.
2: Oh, he's like, proud of himself.
4: Something a 12-year-old would do.
2: Yeah.
9: 69.
0: Yeah, it's hot.
1: That is hot.
0: He's trying not to pay for tickets.
1: That's right. Here, I'll give you one more.
5: What is 69?
1: All right. 69 Newsroom, a new survey found the majority of millennials say an inheritance is critical to their retirement plan.
2: Yeah, I would say so.
1: And they don't think they're going to be able to be retired or even, you know, if they can retire comfortably without receiving money or assets from their parents or relatives. The surprising part, only 26% actually expect to retire. I'm sorry, to receive an inheritance.
2: Aww.
1: So it's very small because a lot of people are broke anyway. It's like, you know, you're broke. Your parents are broke.
2: Yeah. Mm-hmm.
1: Can't leave nothing.
0: They say that the transfer of wealth is like insane. Like this generation, it's going to be like $90 trillion or something
2: so
0: like that.
2: So it's insane high.
1: Well, yeah,
0: the amount of money that's going to be transferred.
2: Yeah.
0: Yeah.
1: Yeah, because you got all the boomers.
2: Right.
1: Because
2: you're saying you can't get blood from a turnip, as my mom would say. Like, if you have nothing to leave except your debt.
0: Yeah, but there's some.
1: That's the generation that, you know, they had.
2: The last one to have their ish together.
1: Yeah. The last of the pensions.
2: Right.
1: The last of, like, so they had other money to invest because they were able to use this other money for, you know what I mean?
2: And that's where it stops.
1: Yeah.
2: Oh, boy.
1: Yeah.
2: Yeah.
1: So 26%.

0: and actually expect to receive an inheritance, while 69% say an inheritance is important to their future. That's down from 32% the year before.
1: San Francisco 69ers.
2: That's right.
3: Nice.
0: That is the...
4: It all comes together on 69 News.
0: The 69 News update, guys.
3: All right. Love it.
4: Love it.
0: That's what's going on.
2: Keeping
0: you updated. 877-44-WOODY. 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
4: Mostly sunny this afternoon, low 80s. Southerly winds 5 to 10 miles per hour. Tonight, partly cloudy, 57. Tomorrow, mostly sunny, 84. Tomorrow night, increasing clouds, 63. Friday, showers, possibly a thunderstorm, 82. Friday night, occasional rain, 63. And for Saturday, mostly sunny, 85.

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4: Mostly sunny this afternoon, low 80s, southerly winds 5 to 10 miles per hour. Tonight, partly cloudy, 57. Tomorrow, mostly sunny, 84. Tomorrow night, increasing clouds, 63. Friday, showers, possibly a thunderstorm, 82. Friday night, occasional rain, 63. And for Saturday, mostly sunny, 85.
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0: Wednesday, my friends, a hump day has arrived. Making our way through another grueling work week across America's Dairylands. It has been Scott hanging out, and the Brewers continued to roll. Last night, Kyle Harrison took the mound. We'll recap Giants and Brewers in about 12 minutes right here.
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6: Mostly sunny this afternoon, low 80s, southerly winds 5 to 10 miles per hour. Tonight, partly cloudy, 57. Tomorrow, mostly sunny, 84. Tomorrow night, increasing clouds, 63. Friday, showers, possibly a thunderstorm, 82. Friday night, occasional rain, 63. And for Saturday, mostly sunny, 85.
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It has been Scott's and the Brewers. Well, they just continue to just roll. Last night, Kyle Harrison on the mound for the Brewers. And let's see, he matched his season high, 12 strikeouts, allowed just one run over 5 2/3 innings. And even though former teammates, or former Brewer, I should say, Willy Adames snapped a scoreless streak with a solo shot, the Brewers never really lost control last night. Jake Bauer set the tone early with a three-run homer in the first, and the Brewers added plenty of insurance late. Christian Yelich and Jackson Chourio helped spark a four-run eighth inning as Milwaukee pulled away for an 8-3 win, moving a season-high 16 games over 500. For Kyle Harrison, this just kind of dominant breakout season continues. Game three.

A new rock talk all about Peter Frampton is in the works. We've got a trailer that has just been released. We'll play part of that for you here in

0: It is Ben Scott said. A new documentary about Peter Frampton is on the way, and we've got our first preview. Now, this trailer for Frampton is the title, has been released, and it features rare archival footage, classic performance clips, and interviews with fellow rock legends, including Ringo Starr, Sheryl Crow, Tom Morello, Alice Cooper, Roger Daltrey, and many, many more. Let's hear a little bit of that trailer.
1: He was the guy on the rocket that was going where no other rocket had gone.
2: There was no doubt that the most influential artist at that period of time

0: was Peter Frampton.
1: It was literally the summer of Frampton.
2: These girls went completely apeshit, and he'd become a teenage idol.
3: He's the player that got our clothes torn off, and they just climb in through the windows. It was fine for a couple of years.
2: He was my Taylor Swift.
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5: Comparisons to Taylor Swift. Yeah, Peter Frampton. This documentary, again, is simply called Frampton, and it explores his incredible rise following the blockbuster success of Frampton Comes Alive in 1976. This will premiere this week at the

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1: What we've got here is failure to communicate. Some men you just can't reach. So you get what we had here last week, which is the way he wants it. Well, he gets it.

0: Believe it or not, so the Osbournes may become an animated series. The cartoon Osbournes could be on the way. Well, I've got details on that for you here in about 13 minutes. It is Ben Scott.
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7: Mostly sunny this afternoon, low 80s. Southerly winds 5 to 10 miles per hour. Tonight, partly cloudy, 57. Tomorrow, mostly sunny, 84. Tomorrow night, increasing clouds, 63. Friday, showers, possibly a thunderstorm, 82. Friday night, occasional rain, 63. And for Saturday, mostly sunny, 85.
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As we continue to do our thing together, we appreciate you hanging out. It has been Scott's, and hard to believe, but next year marks 25 years since the Osbournes debuted on MTV, and they gave us all a front row seats into the chaos inside their home. Now, Sharon and Jack Osbourne say they're talking with a company about turning the Osbournes into an animated series. They believe it could introduce a whole new generation to Ozzy and the family. Jack says the original show found a new audience since it started being distributed again, while Sharon says keeping Ozzy's legacy alive remains a top priority. Now, my question is, would this be a kid-themed cartoon or an adult-themed cartoon? Makes one wonder, right? Because there was plenty of bleeps, if you will, during the Osbournes run on MTV. But regardless, introducing Ozzy to the next generation

0: It is Ben Scott. So one Paul McCartney will turn 84 years young here on June the 18th, and he's not exactly slowing down.
1: The former Beatle has just released a new album called The Boys of Dungeon Lane and wrapped up his most recent tour back in November. Now, in a new interview with NME, McCartney was asked the question that always seems to follow legendary artists at this stage in their career: when or will you finally call it a career? Paul's answer, basically, he doesn't know. McCartney said he never really thinks in terms of retirements, even recalling how when he was 50, his manager floated the idea and he thought, nah, not happening. He added that every generation thinks the one before it is too old. But the music and the audiences, they just keep going. And for McCartney, it still comes back to songwriting. He said there's real creative satisfaction in sitting down with the guitar and starting from nothing and suddenly ending up with a finished tune. That magic feeling, as he calls it, is still very much alive. So from those comments, I don't think Paul McCartney hanging it up anytime soon. Gotta love his kind of love for music and songwriting. It's still alive at, well, he'll be 84 coming up on June the 18th.

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0: Hey, hey, happy Wednesday, my friends. A hump day has arrived. Making our way through another grueling work week across America's dairylands. It has been Scott hanging out, and the Brewers continued to roll. Last night, Kyle Harrison took the mound. We'll recap Giants and Brewers in about 12 minutes right here.
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It has been Scott's and the Brewers. Well, they just continue to just roll. Last night, Kyle Harrison on the mound for the Brewers. And let's see, he matched his season high, 12 strikeouts, allowed just one run over 5 2/3 innings. And even though former teammates, or former Brewer, I should say, Willy Adames snapped his scoreless streak with a solo shot, the Brewers never really lost control last night. Jake Bauer set the tone early with a three-run homer in the first, and the Brewers added plenty of insurance late. Christian Yelich and Jackson Chourio helped spark a four-run eighth inning as Milwaukee pulled away for an 8-3 win, moving a season-high 16 games over 500. For Kyle Harrison, this just kind of dominant breakout season continues. Game 3, Brewers and

0: A new rock talk all about Peter Frampton is in the works. We've got a trailer that has just been released. We'll play part of that for you here in less than 15 minutes to get you ready for an all-new Frampton doc. Hang tight.
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6: Partly cloudy tonight, upper 50s, southerly winds 5 miles per hour. Tomorrow, mostly sunny, 84. Tomorrow night, increasing clouds, 63. Friday, rain, perhaps a thunderstorm, 82. Friday night, some showers, thunderstorms possible, 64. Saturday, mostly sunny, 85. Saturday night, mostly clear, 60. And for Sunday, mostly sunny, 84.
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1: On the Wisconsin Dells baseball pregame show with Coach Brett Stoutinger, whose team advanced with a 12-7 regional semifinal victory at home against Merrill yesterday. And first of all, Brent, we were talking just off the air, expect the unexpected. There were some fireworks between you two teams, but the Chiefs prevailed.
2: Yeah, it's playoff baseball. Anytime you're getting deep into the playoffs here, you know that you know, there are other teams that are fighting for their lives as well, and they're quality baseball teams, and you really have to put teams away. They're not going to give anything your way. So I thought we did a really good job handling adversity last night. You know, we would punch them, they'd punch us right back, but instead of playing scared, we would look to attack again. So that's what you need in playoff baseball.
1: Yeah, you mentioned they got out to a 3-0 start. Were they surprised, or what was that like on the bench when they came back in?
2: I don't think so. I mean, we knew we had our respect for Merrill. They beat some quality teams throughout the year. We've had the conversation many times this year about, you know, in baseball, you're going to get punched in the mouth. You're going to get some adversity throughout the course of a game. The teams that prevail are the teams that don't want that stuff bother them. They know that they got seven innings, and we did a good job on that. The teams that kind of play scared after they get some adversity are the teams that are probably going to get bounced early on. So we did well doing that. We'll have to do it again tonight.
1: Nine runs you scored in the between the third and fourth innings. What was the key there?
2: Everyone contributing. If I serve correctly, I believe it's the middle and bottom of our order that got us started there in the second inning. You know, when they can find a way on base to flip it over for our top, who's been doing it all year, we're a much more productive offense. And it was everyone. Everyone was contributing. It was good to get Nolan Tollefson swinging the bat confidently again in the middle of our order. He had a couple big doubles. One was a triple. Just everyone, you know, good at-bats. That lefty from Merrill, we knew he was going to try to keep us off balance all game. So I thought we did a good job just staying on our front foot and sitting on the fastball, but then, you know, staying on the back leg enough to drive his off-speed.
1: Well, at top of the fourth inning for Merrill, seemed like it took forever to...

0: you get done, retrospect, just to tell us exactly what happened. Runs were taken off the board. There were certain calls made. And then, you know, both umps had to explain it to everybody.
1: Yeah, so it was bases loaded, nobody out, ground ball up the middle, our shortstop fields it, steps on second, gets tripped up by the runner, throw to first. That is runner interference, which they called right away, and then I was arguing that I believe the runner going to first should be out as well. I thought that the interference altered their throw. The umpires agreed with that, so they moved. Everyone had to go back to their original base. The guy going to second was ruled out. The guy running to first was ruled out. So we got a double play out of it, which was very big. Kind of a strange play that you don't see many times, but I thought the umps got it right. Lived to see another inning.
0: You're right. So after that, everything settled down, and you guys put it to Merrill with that five-run fourth inning.
1: Yeah, hats off to Merrill. I mean, all night they were putting the pressure on offensively. They didn't have many scoreless innings either, so it did not feel like we had much breathing room. I know we built the lead pretty comfortably there in the fourth and fifth inning, but never really felt comfortable because they were attacking all night. They were a good offensive team, and hats off to them. We did a good job kind of, you know, Henry and Curtis coming in after Carter did a good job stopping the bleeding.
0: Yeah, Carter, wow. He threw his 100-pitch limit, and then you mentioned the two guys that came in. You got what you needed out of Severson.
1: He will probably tell you he didn't have the best stuff he's ever had. You know, he hit the first guy of the game, you know, so that was adversity right from the start. But he battled, and that's something that we've been working a long ways with him since his freshman year. You're not always going to have your A game, but you can still give us quality innings, and he did. He gave us innings, which we really need, especially going in today. And now we can have Curtis and Henry again today. So he battled through adversity. He really has grown up in the last 4 years.
0: How about Logan now? A 1-0 victory over a Gale Electric Trempealeau sounded like a pitcher's duel.
1: Yeah, pitcher's duel for sure. A little different story from our game against Merrill. They threw their guy. They got good defense behind them. Everything I know about Logan from my time at Sparta as well, they're always going to be swinging. They're going to put the ball in play. So it's kind of the same mentality we had yesterday of, you know, if they put up a three spot or they take the lead, we got to be able to punch back and not fold.
0: Of course, both teams, you know, will have to go deep into their pitching staff to advance. Feel good about who you're going to, what the situation is.
1: Yeah, anytime you can roll seniors out there, that's the position you want to be in. Curtis has been doing this since his freshman year. We got the utmost confidence in him. He's going to throw strikes. Henry did a good job yesterday kind of keeping the teams off balance. So, yeah, anytime you're at this point in the year, you can hand the ball off to a senior to take the mound, you're in a good spot. Curtis, you know, he's known his identity since his time here. He's gonna keep the ball low. He's gonna hit the corners. He's gonna mix in his off speed well. He's gonna try to keep you off balance, and that's his game. Henry is, you know, one pitch he'll throw it 78 miles an hour, and the next pitch will be 55 miles an hour. So he does a very good job keeping the teams off balance as well. So, you know, we got a good D behind him. We just gotta go out and make plays and keep scoring runs.
0: That is Wisconsin Dells baseball coach Brett Stoutinger. Get set for the Division II regional final. Lacrosse Logan at Wisconsin Dells. Coming up next on 102.1 FM WAUN and Magnum.media.
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4: And good afternoon, everyone, from a sunny Wisconsin Dells High School baseball diamond. We welcome you to this Division II regional final between the La Crosse Logan Rangers and the Wisconsin Dells Chiefs. Along with Bill Witt, I'm Boomer Gullah, getting set. This gets exciting now, Bill, after both teams came away with fun victories, yes. I guess.
5: Yeah, they probably had a little better of a game than we did. Hopefully the Chiefs got some of that stuff out of their system last night. A couple base running issues, foul balls, you know, balls that normally would be played. Just they got to get that stuff cleaned up for tonight, because this is going to be a much different ball game than Merrill.
4: Well, when you look at it, their ace went yesterday in that 1-0 win. Today they start a senior, Owen Check. And Wisconsin Dells will start a senior in Curtis Griefenhagen.
5: He threw about 30 pitches yesterday, so it's going to be, he's got to keep the ball down, make sure he pitches the contact, let the defense work behind him.
4: What do you see in his arsenal?
5: Just that lefty, sometimes he's got that over-the-top delivery. He can be a little deceptive with his speed a little bit, so throws a little harder than you expect.
4: And, of course, if Curtis can't go the distance and maybe he has to come in, we'll see. But then you got Henry Grove.
5: Yes, he came in, kind of was the save last night. He kind of closed the door on him. Doesn't throw a lot of heat, but he's confident. He pitches quick, grabs the ball from the catcher and goes. So it's nice to keep guys off balance by just the quick delivery.
4: How about Logan? They finished 3-9 in the Mississippi Valley Conference. They get a 4 seed, and they're 16-10 overall, but that conference is loaded with the Onalaskas and the Holmans, and you go from there.
5: Yeah, they're battle-tested. I mean, this is not going to be – 16-10 is a pretty respectable record overall with the competition they play, so Chiefs are going to have to play beyond their game today for sure.
4: I know Coach Brett down here has the utmost respect for Miss Sparta Spartans, and he said, with his time over at Sparta, he knows what these lacrosse teams are like, and they're going to be going to have to be on the old A-plus game today.
5: 100%.
4: So the starting lineups are being introduced. Let's run them down for you. First of all, for the Logan Lancers, coached by Andy Ellenberger, Sam Gill will bat first and play center. Tommy Check will catch and bat second. Jackson Bosch will play third and bat third. Jesse Zeike will be at first base and bat fourth. You got Preston Elston batting fifth and playing right. Hank Bosch at shortstop in the sixth hole. You got Owen Check pitching and batting seventh. Charlie Zellner in left, batting eighth. And Mason Welch will bat ninth for the Logan Rangers as we get set for our national anthem here in Wisconsin Dells.

0: Okay, let's take a look at the Wisconsin Dells starting lineup, shall we? It will be Carter Severson leading off and playing at short. Cooper Whitehurst will catch and bat second. You got Nolan Schmitz playing first and batting third. Blake Weaver in the cleanup role at second base. Henry Grove, the third baseman, number five hitter. Eli Rupnow, the youngster in left field, will bat sixth. Nolan Tullickson in center, batting seventh. Jax Gall in right field, batting eighth. Pierce McClyman will be the DH, batting ninth. And on the mound for the Wisconsin Dells Chiefs, left-hander Curtis Griefenhagen for the Dells Chiefs. And when you look at Curtis, 2.86 ERA, that was into yesterday, you know, Bill, 11 appearances, and he's been around.
1: Yeah.
0: Like Coach Stoutinger refers to, this is his group. He got here 4 years ago when these guys were freshmen, and they've come a long way since then. And he likes how Curtis Griefenhagen presents himself on the mound.
1: Yeah, he's probably what you'd consider probably the third starter behind Schmitz and Severson. But with Schmitz kind of not be able to really pitch too much, Curtis had to step up a lot and got a lot more innings now. Probably will be a little battle-tested tonight, probably a little more ready to go than he has in the past. But, you know, like you talked about, these guys have been playing together for how many years, and it's been they've played year-round. These guys play fall ball, winter ball, they've traveled all over the place. This group, they were built for this game, so we'll see how these seniors can react to it.
0: Well, I look back behind us, it's about six rows deep here, Bill.
1: Yeah, yep.
0: And we got a nice crowd. It's sunny day, wind is blowing right to left, so anything to left field will get a little ride on that. So we are set to go. Got to be on your A-plus game, Bill?
1: Yes.
0: Ask Rhinelander. Yeah, they fell to Bloomer yesterday, 5-4, the 9 seed. So the number 1 seed in the top bracket is out. The winner of this one will play either Mosinee and La Crosse Aquinas, that game in La Crosse, here this evening. 0-1 pitch, and that is a ball, 1-1, to Sam Deal, the center fielder. Left-handed hitter. Facing the left-handed pitcher. Pitch is high and tight. Ball two. Grove at third. Severson at short. Weaver at second. Schmitz at first. Sunfield, right field. Oop, right above us. Well, that thing flew off the netting about 10 feet above us here. We're on the third base side, right next to the Dells dugout. And the pitch is a ball. 3-2 now to the leadoff man Deal. On deck will be Tommy Check. They got a pair of brothers on this team, the Boshes and the Checks. Ground ball out to first. Schmitz on two hops. Will go to the bag himself, and it's one up and one down.
1: I got a little bit jammed on that one. Nice job by Nolan Schmitz to play the ball. The guy was running hard up the first base line, but Schmitty got there in plenty of time.
0: Again, this field here at Wisconsin Dells is turf infield, regular grass outfield. And Bill, go ahead, describe the outfield.
1: It's an adventure out there.

0: there. It's wide open. Big gaps. A lot of extra base hits in this field.
1: Pitch is a ball.
0: I think with the Nacusa game, you know, like, check the stats. The Dells have 16 triples on the year, which is an insane amount of triples. And yeah, that's playing on a field like this.
1: Yes, indeed. Tellickson had one
0: yesterday
1: against Merrill. It cleared the bases out to right, hit the bottom of the fence. What are the dimensions out here, Bill? Are we looking at 380 straight?
0: 315 down the lines, and it's about 380 straight away.
1: 370
0: the power alleys.
1: Power alleys, very good. There's a strike. Count goes to 1-2. One out to Tommy Check.
0: Another lefty.
1: Yeah. Well, if Curtis can throw strikes against these lefties, that's high.
0: Yep. I'm surprised they top-loaded the lefties like that against a left-handed pitcher.
1: Well, you know, they might take advantage. Right field is a sunfield today.
0: Yeah.
1: Everybody's wearing shades. Foul ball, or did it hit him? No.
0: Well, he swung. He swung at it.
1: Yeah, it went off the bat.
0: Yeah.
1: Okay, we'll get another explanation. I asked Coach Stoutinger about what happened yesterday, and his explanation took 30 seconds, not 15 minutes like it did yesterday. But it was the right call, and now he's getting animated, just showing the base umpire if he swung and it hit him, then it's a strike. But how far did he go? We'll have to wait and see. The umpire looks like it is not going to go the Dells' way. And so now he's going to kind of walk away from both. Okay, there. Both umpires have said no.
0: Yeah.
1: It's a hit by pitch. So.
0: Yeah, he opened up like he was going to swing at it, but when he opened up is when he got hit. So.
1: Jackson Bosch, the batter, right-handed hitter. One on, one out for the Rangers. Top of the first, no score. Griffin Hagen, the lefty, checks the runner. Pitches a strike. Oh, and one. Kind of a wide stance in there as we take a look from our vantage point. Swing and a miss. Good cut.
0: A little bit behind that one. Curdy kind of dialed that one up a little bit.
1: Yeah, it hit him right in the wheelhouse there. 0-2. There's a strike looking. Bosch strikes out, and there's two down. Jesse Leike, the first baseman, will step in. Oh, he's a big dude.
0: Yeah. Greg Luzinski, like,
1: yes.
0: Remember him?
1: Oh, geez, the bull.
0: Yeah, tear his jersey sleeves off because his arms are too big.
1: Tommy Check hit by a pitch on it first with two down. Nice lead, no goal. And it is a ball inside to Jesse Leike. On deck will be Preston Elston. There's another hit by pitch. Remember we talked about, you know, Merrill crowding the plate,
0: yep,
1: or players or batters crowding the plate. That one just kind of bounced off.
0: It looked like it was like a breaking ball that he just kind of lost the grip on a little bit, hit him. Because there wasn't a lot of velocity on it.
1: Well, you're playing with fire. Two hit by pitches, two out for the Rangers.

0: swing and a miss. Rangers colors are red and white. White pants, red trim. Red jerseys with the white numerals. Dells in their dark, dark blue. Or is it black?
1: It's black.
0: Yeah, it's black with the Columbia blue numbers. Yep. Yeah. We saw those in football and boys, basketball.
1: Yeah, the boys like playing with the black jerseys.
0: Yeah, for some reason. Yeah, that special games.
1: Yeah, in all sports, like you said.
0: 2-1. Two down. Runners take their leads at first and second. Griefenhagen, high. Goes to 3-1 now. Curtis, 20 pitches here on this. What did you say? What was his pitch count yesterday?
1: About around 30.
0: 30, yes, that's right. There's a strike even, or pardon me, goes full now. Boy, he laid that one nice in there.
1: Just, that was getting the overstrike that time.
0: Elston takes a walk.
1: Yep.
0: So the bases are loaded without a hit. Two hit batsmen and a walk. So the batter now is number,
1: two.
0: Looking at two, Hank Bosch, sophomore. And right away, Coach Brett Stoutinger does not want this inning to get away on his Chiefs. Chiefs baseball today being brought to you in part by MUCO and South Central Heating and Cooling and by Lake Delton State Bank. Along with Bill Witt, Boomer Gullin, we're on the top of the first, and this is not the pace you want.
1: No.
0: Bill, you got two down. You know, all it's going to take is, you know, get going, and now the umpire is saying, let's go, guys.
1: Is the same umps from yesterday?
0: No. I know they came in on the golf cart.
1: They're right with you?
0: Yeah, I got in about an hour earlier. So it will be another lefty batting. Hank Bosch, three on. They're loaded for him. Another left-handed hitter. That's the third one. Curtis Griefenhagen will fire in there. A strike one at the knees. I didn't check him. Checking to see if he's still going with the stretch.
1: Yeah.
0: Yeah, he is. 0-1, two down, bases full for the Rangers. Low in the dirt. Whitehurst throws back to third. Yes! Oh, Henry Grove from Whitehurst.
1: Yeah, that was beautiful. He came way off the base in that. You know, that's an aggressive play early in the game. Ran himself out of the inning. That's not a good play on their part because he was dead to rights. Henry, and that throw was perfect, and Henry just slapped the tag down on him.
0: Now you're looking at an all-conference catcher right there. And, boy, he gunned it, and the throw is right to Grove. He just had to lay the tag on him. So the play goes to 2-5 for out number three. And Curtis Griefenhagen gets out of a jam thanks to his defense. Well, we were looking for that one big play.
1: Yep.
0: And there it was. So after a half inning, no runs on no base hits, and Logan left two. We go to the bottom of the first. It's the Logan Lancers, nothing, Wisconsin Dells Chiefs coming up.
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0: Chiefs Tournament Baseball on 102.1 FM WAUN being brought to you in part by Edgedell's Restaurant and Resort. We go to the bottom of the first inning for Wisconsin Dells. Carter Severson will lead off. Cooper Whitehurst, and then in the three hole today will be Nolan Schmitz. They like his bat.
1: Yeah.
0: They want to get him in and
1: wheels.
0: Okay. Yes. Exactly. Dells scored 12 runs against Merrill. Had big innings. A 3, a 4, and a 5.
1: Aquinas leads Mosany after 1, 2-0.
0: Okay. By the way, for the team.

0: Teams advancing. This sectional will be played up in Altoona, just east of Eau Claire. Take a look at the brackets here. We mentioned Rhinelander losing in the top half. They were a number one seed. Never know.
1: Yeah, right, yeah.
0: So it'll be Owen Check getting ready. He's a big kid, too.
1: Yeah.
0: On the mound. Let's see his velocity. Severson steps in. Lanky 6'2". And we are ready to go. Check on the way. There it is, strike one.
1: Yeah, a little bit of heat on that one.
0: Yeah, and his windup is like a slingshot.
1: Yeah.
0: Pitch on the way. Whoop. Excuse me, swing.
1: Held it off, yep.
0: Yeah. 0-2. That came right in on Carter that time. He had nothing to do but get out of the way and hit the bat. 0-2 pitch. Oh, that's an interesting line drive right to the shortstop. Two hops off the turf. Throws, and he is going to be safe.
1: Dropped the ball. First baseman dropped the ball. He tried to swipe the tag, and the ball's thrown up the line, but tried to swipe the tag and dropped the ball.
0: I'm going to give him a hit for the benefit of the doubt. He beat that play, but the throw was to the home plate side of first base.
1: Shortstop played that almost out on the outfield grass.
0: Yeah, that was a long toss. And he came at him real quick.
1: Yep.
0: Mentioned the turf infield, regular grass outfield. You got to play a few games here.
1: I think Carter got a little bit hurt on that one.
0: Severson running?
1: Yeah.
0: Every time, you know how that happens, Bill? When you plant your come down on the base.
1: I think what happens when he tried to kind of turn his hips to kind of avoid the tag is
0: right before.
1: Yeah.
0: Yeah, he had to duck out of the way.
1: He's kind of favoring his side a little bit.
0: Talk to the contingent there, and his arm was a bit tired after throwing a little over 100, we'll say 100 pitches because he got into a batter under 100.
1: I think he finished with 104 officially.
0: In four and a third innings.
1: Yeah, that's a lot of pitches for four innings.
0: So here we go, the leadoff man on Severson. We'll watch him, see how he runs. The batter is Whitehurst. Cooper looks at a ball. Mentioned the hitting for the Dells Chiefs. Their team average is .350. They can put the bat on the ball. Check looks back at first. Checks a runner. And pitch is a foul ball.
1: The scoreboard, a special score game, an error on that play.
0: Okay. All right. Little rougher than me.
1: Yeah. You're a little bit kind. Too kind.
0: Yeah. Okay. So I will switch it in my book.
1: Error on the throw, probably, right?
0: Yeah. Yeah, because it did pull the first baseman off. Thanks for pointing that out. Ooh, that's a high pitch. Throw down to second base. Safe. Carter. Boy, he ditched the slide, didn't he not?
1: The wide slide, put his hand on it. The shortstop covering the ball. Was it shortstop covering it? Or he's dropped it.
0: Yeah.
1: It was a good throw by the catcher. He should have been out by a mile, but dropped the relay from the catcher.
0: So, runner in scoring position for the Dells Chiefs here in the bottom of the first. Owen Check and his battery mate, the catcher Tommy Check, their brothers. I thank our compadre over at our Toma affiliate, Craig Otto, who knows everything about La Crosse area baseball, high school baseball. Pitch on the way, swing, and a pop-up. And still hanging there, and finally caught.
1: Change up on that one. Cooper's way out in front of that one.
0: I've seen him sky a few.
1: Yeah.
0: He kind of gets under it a little bit. Right to the pitcher for out number one. Well, Nolan Schmidt will bat .388 on the year. He's got a runner at second in Severson. Good wheels with one out. From the stretch, Owen Check, pitch on the way. Curveball in for a strike. Ooh, ball got away, not enough for
1: catcher, throwing the ball back to the pitcher, kind of Mackie Sasser.

0: Pitt. You remember him and the yips? He couldn't throw the ball back
1: That's
0: to the pitcher.
1: Right. Yeah, there were a certain number of players.
0: Yeah, he walked the ball back to the pitcher on occasion.
1: Whoa. Things are flying. Gonna have to clipboard this baby. 1-1. One out. One runner at second for the Chiefs. No score, bottom of the first. Winner will play the winner of Aquinas, Mosinee, and Altoona. That's a ball. 2-1. When it's a ball, he's way high.
0: Yeah, he's trying to throw like that curveball, and I think he just lost it on that one.
1: Bleak. Weaver on deck. That's low. Count goes 3-1. All of a sudden, Owenchek is a little bit wide and high. Looks back at second to the plate. Ground ball up the middle. Base hit. And they're going to send Severson. Here comes the throw to the plate. Not going to be in time. Sliding safe. There's the bat of Nolan Schmitz.
0: Yep.
1: If his arm was okay, Bill, you agree he would be the number one pitcher?
0: Yeah, 100%.
1: Okay. And his bat is just as important.
0: Yep.
1: He has sacrificed himself this year.
0: Yep.
1: He's a junior, so let's hope his senior year,
0: yeah,
1: he can come in and do what he wants,
0: right,
1: be the number one pitcher.
0: Right. I mean, he's all conference pitcher. He'd probably player of the year pitcher if he stays healthy.
1: Dells go up 1-0 against Owenchek. There's one out and one on. Blake Weaver for Wisconsin Dells. Here's a shot out to the shortstop. Could be two. Steps on the bag and throws high. Woo, that one error mailed. So we're going to say a fielder's choice. Well, maybe would that be an error? Looked like he might have had him.
0: The throw was, that sailed on him. I don't know. I think they probably just give him the fielder's choice in that, right?
1: Yeah.
0: He probably would have beat that out. It was close.
1: I'm going to wait and see if they put something up on him. So, six unassisted for out number two. Runner at first, one in, and two down. 1-0 Dells. Back to first. Close play, but safe. So, Weaver is on at first now. Schmitz was erased. Oh, he got him.
0: No, dropped the ball again.
1: Oh, he dropped. My goodness. Dead to rights.
0: Yep.
1: Likey over there.
0: That's
1: first.
0: A pitcher move there that time. He just kind of quick fired. Was he on the mound? Can he pitch up? Can he do that off the mound?
1: I just caught his rotation back there.
0: Yeah.
1: And Weaver, better pay attention. There's a strike. The batter now is
0: close to a balk.
1: Henry Groh. I've noticed he pauses in his windup,
0: yeah,
1: though.
0: Yep.
1: They might call that.
0: Yeah.
1: We'll see.
0: When he's on the mound, yeah, he can do that.
1: Yeah. Yeah, he is. He has got a quick move to first. Lulls you to sleep. Owenchek with two down. Pitch is in there. Strike. Oh, and two now to Henry Grove for the Dells Chiefs, batting 444. Number five in the order. That's a pitch.
0: They called the walk on that.
1: Yeah. Yep. There.
0: Yeah. He was close.
1: Yep. See, it's something he pauses.
0: Yep. Yep.
1: And the base umpire was right there.
0: Yep.
1: There's a runner at second now. Good second. Grove the batter. 0-2 to him. Going to have to protect here. Owenchek looks back at second. High, it was a shot. Right to the third baseman. Didn't have to move over there at third. Jackson Bosch. For out number three, a liner to third, and that ends the Dells inning. But the Chiefs do get one run on two base hits and leave one. There is up on the board one error and one left on base. We've completed one from Wisconsin Dells in this Division II regional final. It's Wisconsin Dells 1 and La Crosse Logan 0. On 102.1 and magnum.media.

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2: Okay, we are back to the top of the second inning. Well, the Chiefs score first, Bill. Good sign.
3: Yeah. Attacked, aggressive. You know, got the, made them make an error, or forced them into a mistake. So they dropped the ball quite a few times. A couple, you know, the first baseman dropped the throw over and a pickoff attempt. So got to put pressure on them.
2: Here's a shot, and that is going to foul in front of the center fielder, Tullickson. Leading off the inning for the Rangers was Hank Bosch. So Bosch gets a hit, and the batter now is Owen Check, the pitcher, in the seven order. Bosch short lead at first. Pitch is a ball. Big right-hander. We saw him on the mound. And he's pretty cagey out there.
3: Yeah. A little deceptive delivery.
2: Exactly. Riefenhagen, let's see his toss there. Nope. Swing and a miss. Ooh, Whitehurst lost the ball. He was going to throw behind the
3: line. Yeah, we saw him do that, what, three or four times yesterday?
2: Yes. Keeping him honest.
3: Yep.
2: 2-1. Rangers lead off hit. Swing and a miss. Off speed. Beauty.
3: Yeah, he was way out in front. The batter was fooled on that one.
2: It'll be Check, Zellner, and then Welch. Bottom of the order. That's a ball that goes full. 3-2. Like to see the, you know, get out, you know, put the ball in play or throw strikes.
3: Right.
2: Don't want to labor. There goes the runner. Swing and a miss. Throw down. There's a play. He is safe. On the play, Severson had to come from behind.
3: Oh, they called him out.
2: They're calling him out. He left the bag.
3: Yeah.
2: Severson waited till maybe he did go off the bag.
3: Yeah. They held their glove on the runner.
2: Yeah.
3: If they somehow make a mistake, lift a hand or a finger or whatever.
2: So, in the times scene of it, Owen Check strikes out, and Hank Bosch is gunned down.
3: I think they called interference on the batter.
2: Huh.
3: He got in the way.
2: All right. Well, we're back to our old tricks again here. We had about, we remember talking yesterday. Whoa, you okay?
3: Yeah, I just hit sorry.
2: Woke me up.
3: Yeah, sorry about that.
2: No, it was like, okay.
3: As I've gotten older, I bang everything with my hands. I spill things. I just knock things around. I'm a big clod.
2: So you talk with your hands?
3: Yep,
2: is what
3: pretty
2: saying.
3: Much. Yep.
2: Okay. The base runner is out. We'll go with batter interference on the throw. Could have been he was off the bag, but Bosch, no matter what, is out. And the batter now is Charlie Zellner. There's a grounder to short. One hop to Severson. Throws across to Schmitz for out number three.
3: I don't know what the rule is on it. If there's a steal, is a batter supposed to clear out, step out of the box?
2: I guess we got to go with like what the NBA does, bring the ref over, and we got a field mic, and that way the folks at home won't get confused listening to me.
3: Next break, I'll look that rule up.
2: Okay, all right, Bill, official. So we got a break here. We've played one and a half. Lacrosse Logan did not get anybody home that inning. After one and a half, Dells won. Lacrosse

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0: A clean planet is possible. 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
1: Okay, back with Bill Witt, Boomer Gala, and according to Jason Severson, the PA announcer, it was batter interference.
2: And I would look at the rule, and that's batter interference. The batter's out, not the runner, which is... Yeah, so...
1: Well, we had a play where Merrill had runs taken off the scoreboard yesterday because of runner interference.
2: Yep.
1: Turned into a double play, and runners went back to their bases. I gotta get honed up on the rules here. Right.
2: We can't be pretend we're experts, Boomer, and do radio and then not know the rules.
1: I'm in the grandpa stage rules section here.
2: Get off my lawn.
1: Yeah. Move over, Grandpa. Pitch. There is a fly ball deep to left. Left fielder came in. It's over his head.
2: Oh, hit the fence.
1: Yeah. And he fell down. It's a stand-up double.
2: That left fielder, I don't know what he was. He never reacted to the ball. I think he either didn't see the ball come to him or he wasn't paying attention because that ball hit halfway up the fence on a fly. That's how close Eli came to hitting that out.
1: Rupp now with his second double in 2 days. He had a nice shot yesterday.
2: Oh, that just halfway up the fence.
1: Lead-off double.
2: That wind's blowing out. That ball's going to carry.
1: And here comes Nolan Tullickson, left-handed batter. Will he get him to third? We'll see. Let's see what Logan does. They're playing regular infield depth. Owen Check looks back at the runner pitch. Is a ball outside. Runner on second. Nobody out. Downs one. Logan nothing. Bottom of the second inning. So here we go. The pitch low and in the dirt. There goes, almost.
2: Gotta Eli made that base running error yesterday. So he has learned his lesson, apparently.
1: Well, he was midway between, right? Yep. Second and third, and decided to get back in a scurry.
2: Nobody covering the base, thankfully.
1: Yeah.
2: He would have been out.
1: 2-0. Pitch on the way. Strike. Right at the knees. Nice bullet ball. 2-1. Big right-hander, Owen Check, looks back at second, comes to the plate, foul back. Evens up the count at 2-2. Mentioned, looking at Rupp now, I do believe he's a sophomore.
2: Yes.
1: Right?
2: Yes,
1: 282. Coach Stoutinger says he's come a long way. He's going to be a good one.
2: Yeah, we saw that. We coached him as he was on JV as a freshman. We saw that.
1: That's right. Last year, right?
2: Yep.
1: Forget he's just a youngster. Yeah, you mentioned, Bill, a lot of these guys, there's a strike, and he was called and...
2: got fooled on the curveball.
1: Yeah, Tullickson gets caught looking for out number one. And here comes Jack's call. Jack's his deal.
2: Yeah.
1: Jack's goal! If you ask Jack's... Well, he's at 303. That's not a bad average.
2: Yep, no.
1: But he had some scoring opportunities yesterday. Pitch on the way to him. Swing and a miss.
2: A little late on that one.
1: Yeah. Check keeping the ball right at the knees now. Rupp down with a double off the fence in left field. And that's a long poke. Back to second. Look out. He jumped over the tag.
2: I don't think Stoney wanted him to dive back, not leap over the glove.
1: No, yeah.

0: Well, the sophomore is...
1: he's learning. He's learning big boy baseball.
0: That's right. That'll be on TikTok.
1: Yeah. Right.
0: Looks like he's jumping rope.
1: Yeah.
0: Pitch on the way. There is a shot down the first base. Out of play. A little behind on that pitch. 0-2. Sunshine. A little warmer today,
1: yep.
0: Bill?
1: Yeah.
0: I wore shorts today.
1: Wind feels about the same, kind of that... It's more of a more to left, but it's about the same speed, probably.
0: And it's like steady, sustained, if you want to call it. Yesterday was in and out.
1: Yep.
0: 0-2. Runner at second takes his lead. A little both. Did it hit him?
1: Yep.
0: Yeah.
1: Right left shoulder kind of came up and in on him.
0: We are on the third base side in the on-deck circle. Pierce McClyman. Inadvertently, I looked and... So Gall hit by, we've had three hit by pitches this game. Two by the Dells, now one by Logan. First and second, one out, and the batter is D.H. Pierce McClyman, and then the top of the order. Dells got to jump on this guy. 1-0 Chiefs, bottom of the second. Wanting more here. Pierce, the left-handed batter. Another youngster, sophomore. Pitch is in there, strike one. Owen one now. As Owen Check will have to bear down for the Rangers. Here's his next pitch. Ball. One ball, one strike. We're up now at second. Gall at first. One out. Pitch to McClyman. Here is a grounder foul. First base side. Coaching staff, Bill Witt for Wisconsin Dells on varsity.
1: Yeah, it's Scott Albrecht, Kalen Mace, and Braden Buss.
0: Okay.
1: Yeah. Braden was on the JV staff, moved up to the varsity staff, and replaced him on the JV staff with Hayden Miller.
0: Okay. And you and... Bill Parrish has been a JV for
1: A third year.
0: Third year? Yep. Okay. 2-2, that was a ball. Just hung out there.
1: Yep.
0: First and second. Check to the plate. Outside.
1: Good eye.
0: Ooh, yeah. Looked like it was at the knees, but drifted a little bit. 3-2.
1: Pierce has a good bat. There's a reason why he's playing and starting as a junior.
0: Full count on the way. Strike three. Boy, he nailed it. Yep. Nice pitch by Owen Check. When he needed that one, he got it. Two strikeouts looking.
1: Got to protect the plate.
0: Yeah, in this inning. So we go to the top of the order. Carter got a base hit and scored the lone run so far. He doesn't look like he's limping at all.
1: No, it was more of his side. It was like his hip.
0: If Carter can keep it going, Whitehurst would bat. Pitch is a ball.
1: He's throwing that off-speed breaking pitch, and when he loses control, but it's real high.
0: One or no. Two down now. Pitch on the way. There's a shot. Going to be into left field and caught.
1: Get right at him.
0: Oh, that was a nice running grab. I had to follow that left fielder, Zellner. He came out of nowhere to get the ball.
1: Yeah, he didn't make a mistake in that one.
0: No, he floated to the ball, and he had to drift from playing shading towards the left field line to moving into left center, making a running catch for out number three. So, Check gets out of it. Dells, no runs on one base hit, and they leave two. We've completed two innings of play here from Wisconsin Dells. Our score, Wisconsin Dells 1 and La Crosse Logan 0 on 102.1 WAUN-FM and Magnum.media. Well, yesterday, the Wisconsin Dells golf team was at the D2 sectional at New Glarus, won by Aquinas, Lodi, the updated one here.

0: And we'll get to that. They finished 10th. Wisconsin Hills did. Yeah, they finished 10th. Logan Cunningham had a 79. Colin Thompson with an 81. Devin Henry with an 86. Owen Gavinsky with an 89. And R.J. Manley with a 93 for the Chiefs. So nobody advancing on the golf to state for the Dells Chiefs. So here we go. We're in the third inning. It's kind of settled in, hasn't
1: yes, it?
0: This
1: yep.
0: ball game
1: yep.
0: now.
1: The jitters are off. And
0: yeah. So the batter is number 9 in the order, Mason Welch. He's got a 2-0 count ahead of Griefenhagen. Ground ball out to short. Two hopper to Severson. Over to first. Good stretch by McClyman for out number 1.
1: That's Schmetz over in first.
0: Oh, pardon me. Schmetz.
1: Yep.
0: Thank you.
1: Yep.
0: McClyman is the DH today. He was at first yesterday. It's funny what can happen in 24
1: right,
0: hours.
1: Right, yeah.
0: No, especially when you get up early the next
1: right,
0: morning.
1: Yeah, that's right. You had the 3 o'clock morning, didn't you?
0: Yeah. So, here we go.
1: How many cups of coffee?
0: I lost track. So, we go to the top of the order in Sam Deal, who grounded to first. That was Nolan Schmitz. Left-handed batter takes another ball inside 2-0.
1: Aquinas leading Mosini 4-0, bottom of 3.
0: Okay, Aquinas the 2 seed, Mosini the 4. Pardon me. No, that isn't right. I'll get that in a moment. Mosini is a 3 seed. Yeah. Count goes to 3-0. One out, nobody on. We're in the top of the third. Pitch is strike. 3-1.
1: You know, after that first inning, Curdy's pitch count was really good in that second inning, but this one he's kind of throw. You don't want to throw a 5-6 pitch to a batter.
0: And that's a ball, yep. Well, you get this, you get into these situations, watch out for the walks.
1: Yep.
0: He dodged one. He had... He hit two batters in the first and walked a guy, and the bases were loaded. But the Dells got out, a swing out, strike out, interference on the batter, and a throw down to second, and that was a double play to end the inning. There's a strike, 0-1. Tommy Cech. Left-handed hitter. Griefenhagen to the plate. Ooh. Just
1: look good.
0: Yeah. One on, one out in the Ranger. Third inning. 1-0 Dells. Griefenhagen will fly ball straight to left. Coming in on it. Rupp now. He's got it. Boy, that wind. Look at that flag out there.
1: Yep. Left-handed batter is hitting the opposite field. That ball just didn't carry.
0: Yeah.
1: Just got underneath a little bit too much. Rubnell was almost perfectly lined up for it.
0: It almost looked like it was edging towards the line left with
1: that
0: a
1: little
0: wind.
1: Bit, yeah.
0: So a fly out to left for two down, and the batter now is Jackson Bosch. Struck out his first time up. Pitch on the way. A little high, maybe outside. I forgot about, you can see the train across the way by the brew farm.
1: Yep.
0: Pitch on the way.
1: Do you hear it where you live? Do you ever hear it?
0: Yes.
1: Yeah.
0: Yeah.
1: Because you're kind of up in a hill a little bit, so you probably hear all the sounds in the city, automotion. And
0: I can hear the interstate. Pitch on the way, and that is a ball. 3-0. One on and two down now.
1: I can see it, the train through my backyard. So
0: okay.
1: I can see it. That's how close it is.
0: Oh, that's right.
1: Yeah.
0: Yeah, on either southeast side. Right?
1: Yep.
0: 3-0. See if he can come back here. He gets one. Yeah, if he can bottle Loza on the first couple pitches.
1: Right.
0: 3-1. Two down. There goes the runner. There's a fly ball deep to left.
1: That's it deep.
0: Oh, look out. Tullickson going back to the wall. He got it. Oh, right in front. Probably.

0: A warning, if there is a warning track out there.
1: Nice about Tali is that he's got those long strides, and he chases balls down. It's like he didn't stress in that one at all.
0: No, he glided over there. Man, that Bosch put a
1: He put charge. Yes, he did.
0: So we have played 2.5 for La Crosse Logan. No runs, no hits, and one left. We go to the bottom of inning number 3. It's Wisconsin Dells 1 and La Crosse Logan nothing on 102.1 WAUN-FM and Magnum.media.
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0: We go to the bottom of the third from Wisconsin Dells in this Division II regional final. Chiefs 1, Rangers nothing. 2, 3, and 4. In the batting order for Wisconsin Dells, Whitehurst, Schmitz, and Weaver to face Owen Check. Pitch on the way. Strike 1. Let him off with an off-speed.
1: Yep.
0: Didn't he know? He'll get into the second time around here. Pitch on the way. There's a shot. It is fair down the left field line. Let's see if Whitehurst stays. Big wind round first and then trots back.
1: Yep. Right on the line, I think, pretty much.
0: Yeah. So, yep, Peter Waterman will run. Had a couple of opportunities. Oh, what did he do? Oh, yeah. Did he take his...
1: He had something in his back pocket.
0: Yeah. I know you can't have sunflower seeds here.
1: No, not on JV Field you can.
0: On what?
1: JV Field you can.
0: Okay. Oh, that's right. Right next door?
1: Yep. We used to have a big shopping bag full of seeds, and we'd all just look forward to those seeds.
0: Yeah, we took turns buying them.
1: Did you?
0: Yeah.
1: There's something about a good bag of seeds when you're playing ball.
0: Yeah. Here's a pop-up foul. A little behind that time by Schmitz. Nolan got a base hit and then was forced out at second. Back in the first inning. We're in the bottom of the third. Whitehurst leading off with a base hit down the line at third. And Tommy Check had to backhand that one wide, and it's 1-0. Schmitz and then Blake Weaver. Henry Grove in the hole. Pitch out of the way. Ball. 2-1, that a little low. Check, looks back at first, comes to the plate, that's low.
1: Kind of lost the grip on this off-speed that time.
0: That is Check's 41st pitch here in the bottom of the third. Griefenhagen has thrown 50 through three innings. So that's a little bit.
1: Yeah.
0: Pitch on the way, ooh. Well, oh, he held on.
1: Yep.
0: What an eye by Nolan Schmitz.
1: Tried to throw that breaking pitch again and almost had him. At some point, these guys are going to figure out that pitch. They're going to hold off on it.
0: So Blake Weaver will bat. Had 3 hits yesterday in the win against Merrill. Got on a fielder's choice and was stranded back in the first inning. There is another run opportunity. Pitch on the way. There's a shot in the center, right at the center fielder. And he makes the grab, tagging. And look out, Cooper Whitehurst. Nobody at third. And he's in there safely.
1: Wow.
0: Oh, wow.

0: Oh,
1: I was doubt that play seemed closer than it should have been.
0: Yeah. Sam Deal threw what he had to. He hit through to the cutoff, but nobody was guarding the bag, and Whitehurst saw that.
1: I think the cutoff dropped the ball.
0: Yeah. So now Coach Ellenberger will kind of talk it over on the infield. Varsity head coach at Logan. That was interesting. I don't know. Whitehurst, pardon me, at third base. I don't know if that was a senior move, Bill, but he stopped cold.
1: Yeah.
0: And then the ball bounced around and Chuck did not cover third.
1: No.
0: The third baseman took the cutoff throw.
1: Yeah. Because I thought when the cutoff throw came in, it seemed kind of wild. I don't know who he was throwing to for a second there.
0: Well, usually you try and hit the shortstop.
1: Yeah.
0: So Dell's got a first and third, one out, and the batter is now Henry Gore. So Weaver, fly ball, but advanced the runner to the third. Pitch. Ooh.
1: Oh, Henry chased that one up.
0: Yeah, tied him up big time. Strike, 0-2. Well, Chuck got out of it in the second inning. Came back and whiffed two. To get a 3-of-3 down inning. Ground ball foul.
1: Out in front of that off-speed.
0: Yeah. Dell's up. Saw off-speed in the first pitcher, but he was a lefty coming from the port side.
1: Yep.
0: 1-0 Dells, bottom of the third. Check started in there now. There goes the runner. Look out. Now he might get in a pickle here.
1: They're trying to get a pickle.
0: Yeah, Check is going to look, going to throw back home, and he got him. Throw back to second base. Safe. The ball goes into center field.
1: I don't know if that was a design play. They might have called that.
0: Yeah. I'll tell you, Owen Check played that one to a T.
1: Yep.
0: The pitcher ran right at the runner and froze him. Beautiful play. They get the lead. They get the lead runner at home. Took a nice throw from the second baseman to nail him.
1: Yep.
0: Standing up. And that was Welch at second base. Well, got a runner in scoring position here. Two out now.
1: 0-2.
0: Yeah. Changes it a little bit, does it now?
1: Yeah.
0: Here it is. Swinging and a foul. Staying alive is Henry Gore. Lined out his first time up, hit the ball hard. Pitch. Ooh, hit him.
1: Oh, that's the second time he had 0-2 on a guy and beamed him.
0: Four hit by pitch. Now that's evened up. Two on each side.
1: Yeah.
0: Okay.
1: Now he had the big hit. His first at bat off the fence and left.
0: Yeah. So Rupnow batting. Schmitz with good wheels at second.
1: He had two big hits yesterday in the game.
0: Yes, he did. That one extra base hit, yeah. Right-handed batter. See if the Chiefs can make Chuck pay. Ooh, good off-speed.
1: Yep. Way in front of that one. That's all right. He took a good hack at it.
0: Every now and again, he'll start batters off now with that curveball. Maybe people might call that a slider.
1: Yeah, slurve maybe.
0: Yeah.
1: Slow curve.
0: 0-1. Throw back to first. Plenty of time back.
1: Boy, that's a risky play. That ball gets by that first baseman. Schmitty will score.
0: I noticed the right fielder
1: didn't
0: was
1: move.
0: Nowhere in sight. Yes.
1: No backup behind that one?
0: No, not at all. Well, it's a regional final, right?
1: Yeah.
0: You got to play. You got to play everything.
1: Yep.
0: Pitch on the way. Strike. Nice curve. Well, Check is finding it now. 1-2. First and second with two down. Bottom of the third.

0: Check. A little more time with this pitch. Comes to the plate. Ball high. Evens up the count. 2-2.
1: Came with a fastball.
0: Yeah.
1: I'd be looking off speed again here. My chase throw one low and try to get you chasing.
0: Pitch on the way, swing and a miss on the curveball.
1: Yep.
0: Chuck got out of it. As he strikes out Rupp now with two men on base. So in the inning, no runs on one base hit. Dells leave two. Right now, we go to the top of the fourth. Our score is Wisconsin Dells 1 and La Crosse Logan nothing on 102.1 WAUN-FM and Magnum.media. 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It's great covering Dell's Chiefs sports, Bill.
1: Yes, it is.
0: I what's the term? Sometimes the Chiefs, you know, you get used to success
1: and
0: what the Dell sports programs
1: do,
0: you know, and what a year for the Dell's girls basketball team and Dell's girls state golf team. And, every year it seems like certain teams arise and give you that thrill.
1: And a lot of people are listening to the radio during those games, you know. Not everybody can make the trips to the rec center and all that stuff, so.
0: We sure appreciate it.
1: And it's terrestrial radio's free. Why not just us, you know?
0: Yeah.
1: people are always going to listen to it.
0: Here we go. Griefenhagen, low. I was going to say in the dirt, but it's in the turf.
1: In the plastic.
0: Yeah. We got used to it with Woodside over there.
1: Yeah, oh yeah.
0: In the Dells on Highway 13.
1: So that's all turf, right?
0: Yes.
1: In the outfield.
0: Oh, yes.
1: That must be a nightmare sometimes. Playing the gaps.
0: Yeah. Lakey is the batter. That's low. Tried to bend one. And it's 2-1. Again, you got to watch what happens here. He got hit by a pitch. First time up, stranded. There's a shot right off the short. Picked up. Severson over to first. Got him. Schmitz. Right, I don't know. He caught it right on, maybe above the turf there.
1: I think Carter probably had plenty of time on that.
0: Yeah.
1: He was, that boy's not a fast runner by any stretch of the imagination, running up the first baseline.
0: Yeah, it's almost like Carter took a stab at it.
1: Yep. And that ball's hit hard.
0: Yeah, it was. Exit velocity, Bill?
1: Yep.
0: Is that
1: exit
0: what you
1: below.
0: Said?
1: Yep.
0: Yeah. Strike one. There, Curtis gets the lead pitch. One up, one down. The batter is Preston Elston. There's a base hit.
1: Hard hit ball to left field.
0: Yeah.
1: Line drive.
0: So Elston in the 5-hole gets a one-out hit. Batter is Bosch. He grounded into a force out. Third to second, his first time up. There's a foul ball. Well, these foul balls that come out of play really get up in the air quick.
1: Yes, they do.
0: Or else I'm just delayed, a delayed reaction here. Pitch on the way. It's ball high. Logan with a runner at first and one out here in the top of the fourth. Dells 1, Logan nothing. Good game. Logan looks to first. Here's a shot to left. Getting over there. And
1: Rupp now caught it.
0: Making the grab. Yep. Who did we have there?
1: Rupp now.
0: It was, yeah, okay. Yep. But I mean the coach right there. Oh, that was Mr.
1: Albrecht.
0: Albrecht. Out to talk to Scott.
1: Move.
0: Put up. Nice play by Eli out in left. Two down, one on. And the batter now is Owen Chuck.

0: Here's a pop-up again, straight up to left.
1: Tully's got it.
0: Oh, going over to center. Tullickson.
1: That ball carried. Holy cow, that ball went up. That was hit the center, and he had catching it right in front of the rep now on left.
0: Yeah.
1: But that center fielder's ball away. If he's got it, you got to let him have it.
0: Two fly balls to the outfield for Curtis. Yeah, throw strikes, let your defense.
1: Let your defense do it, yep.
0: So in the inning, Logan gets no runs on one base hit and one left.
1: Pitch count's not horrible for him either.
0: No.
1: 60.
0: Not at all. We go to the bottom of the fourth. It's Wisconsin Dells 1 and La Crosse Logan nothing. If you appreciate Dells G Sports on 102.1, thank our sponsors, who include Holiday Wholesale and Holiday Wholesale Showroom Store, Wisconsin Dells. 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Along with Bill Witt, Boomer Gala from Wisconsin Dells tonight. Again, just kind of picturing where the sun is out here because I think it's sunny all over today.
1: Yeah.
0: It's behind us, and that to the west, and it's blowing, or pardon me, it's glowing out towards right center, second and first. So everybody on that side of the diamond should be wearing shades, and it looks like they are for Logan.
1: Remember when we did a football game at Montello? I was in Princeton. And the bleachers were facing the sun. They had no bleachers, so everybody had to look at that sun. And you and I had to sit outside on the bleachers.
0: I do remember that.
1: That was brutal.
0: Yeah, we did. You know, we had the best available accommodations.
1: Yes.
0: We had a table. We had chairs. But that sun.
1: Yep.
0: I
1: had forgotten sunglasses that day. I don't know if you had yours on or not. But
0: I usually get the tinted version.
1: Yeah.
0: I don't know if these are tinted yet.
1: That was miserable. The glare of everything was just...
0: Certain diamonds and, sports fields or complexes are shaped that way.
1: Poorly designed.
0: So Nolan Tullickson will lead off the Dells fourth. Dells one run on three hits. Logan, no runs on two hits. Nolan struck out looking against Chuck.
1: Yeah, that off-speed got him.
0: Yeah. See what he does here. On deck, Jack Skoll and then Pierce McClyman. 7-8-9 for the Dells. Pitch out of the way. Strike. Let him off with a fastball.
1: Yep.
0: Now he'll play with him a little bit, I think.
1: Yeah, he'll get the off-speed here.
0: Here's the pitch. Swing and a miss. Two fastballs. That one right at the knees.
1: Off speed here.
0: I don't know if you want to waste one.
1: Get him chasing.
0: Steps out of the box. Looking at it, 0-2. Left-hander batter. Nolan. Pitch. High. All fastballs. So it's 1-2 now. Tried to zip one past him around the letters.
1: No.
0: Oh, just missed.
1: Pitcher wanted that one. He yelled and just said something inside his glove.
0: There's that little delay in his windup on that pitch. 2-2. Pitch on the way. Ball, fastball high and away.
1: Yeah, he hasn't thrown that off speed yet.
0: Yeah. Pitch goes full. 3-2 to the leadoff man. Bottom of inning number 4. Swing and a miss. Stayed with the fastball and got him. Boy, you couldn't place it any better.
1: Nope.
0: Knee action. Jack Skoll hit by a pitch his first time up. See if they can set the table here. Pitch on the way. That's a ball. Well, about 6 foot. Linebacker.
1: Yeah.
0: Pitch on the way. Curveball. There's a nice one. A bender. Bended his knees a little bit.
1: Yep.

0: Gall, a junior. Pitch on the way. Got a fastball on the inside corner. Now Mr. Check is painting.
1: Yep. The plate. He's in a little rhythm now.
0: Pitch on the way. Little outside. He didn't mind. He goes, that's where I wanted it.
1: Yep.
0: 2-2. There it is. Pitch. Low. Full count now. One thing he's done is extend the hitter's pitch count there. He's up to 64. Both pretty even.
1: Yeah.
0: Griefenegg in 60. 3-2. One out. Ball four. You got to walk.
1: Yep. Good at bat by Jacks that time.
0: One out walk will bring up Pierce McClyman. What would you have him do here, Bill, with a one-run game?
1: Well, bottom of the order. We get Carter coming up.
0: Yeah.
1: Do you want to sacrifice? They tried, maybe lay down a bunt.
0: I've seen one time, and it went foul.
1: Yeah.
0: We'll see.
1: Yeah, you got, one of your best hitters in the team up next in the hall.
0: Maybe meet that pitcher come off the mound. Swing, get a miss. Cutting all the way that time.
1: Yeah, was a little bit late, just a hair late.
0: 0-1. About a three-step lead by Gall. He has deceptive speed. Pitch out of the way. 1-1. Wind blowing out to left center.
1: Yeah.
0: Pitch is a ball. I can tell by the way it's rattling my scorebook pages. Our
1: pitcher stepped off the mound a little bit.
0: Yeah,
1: he's kind of a little rattled. I think he didn't get a call he wanted.
0: Yeah, he was on a good streak there. 2-1. Swing.
1: Oh, he's right on it.
0: Yep. On deck, we'll go to the top of the order, Carter Severson. Let's see if McClyman could get some two-strike magic here. 2-2, one out. Pitch on the way, high. There it is again, full count.
1: Yep.
0: Goal.
1: He took a he looked at a third strike last time. He's got to get that bat off the shoulder now.
0: Right. Yes, indeed. 3-2. Ball four. And up to the top of the order in Carter Severson. 1-for-2, and the only run scored back in the first on a base hit by Nolan Schmitz. The lone RBI so far. I say so far.
1: Yeah. Yeah. I can't imagine this game. Well, they played 1-0 last night.
0: Yeah.
1: Logan did.
0: Coach Ellenberger runs out to the mound to talk to Owen Check. Chiefs baseball tonight on 102.1 WAUN-FM and Magnum.media. 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Conference on the mound. Watch where they'll break up before I go to a break.
1: Yeah.
0: Let's see. Let's do this. They're chatting. We'll take a break. Be right back.
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0: Here we go. Pitch low to Severson. 1-for-2. Fly out to the left is in the second. We're in the bottom of the fourth. Dell's threatening with one down and two on. Whoops, sorry, Bill.
1: Tried the off-speed right at the first pitch. Didn't have it.
0: Okay, check. That's low.
1: Try it again.
0: Looks like he's aiming it now.
1: Yeah, he's trying to locate, trying to aim that off-speed. Trying to make the perfect pitch.
0: Two and oh.

0: So he gets that, throw that off speed here.
1: 2-2. Runners take their leads at first and second, and now Chuck.
0: I think Carter stepped out.
1: Yeah, okay, yeah, before he did that. Took a little too much time.
0: Yep. They've had a couple of shakes. He shook off the catcher a few times.
1: Look back at second. Ground ball up the middle. It is going to get through. Base hit. They're going to send Schmitz. Pardon me, Gall. Gall will score. Sliding. And a big base hit by Carter Severson.
0: Carter, that time that ball was up around the shoulders, and he just kind of got the bat on top of the ball and punched it right back up through the middle. You couldn't locate that any better than that.
1: I'll tell you, Coach Stoutinger, I have not seen him hold up anybody coming around.
0: No. Well, you got some pretty fast guys on this team, but you know, look, Logan's made them closer than I thought they would be.
1: Yeah. Yeah, that one was a grounder that went through the hole in center field, and out there coming up to greet the ball. He charged a deal.
0: Yep.
1: But Gall was fast enough. Peter Waterman running for...
0: Well, he's running for the DH. I wonder if Peter's going to be the DH now.
1: Okay.
0: Or they put somebody else at DH.
1: Okay, you can maneuver in that.
0: I think if you pull... I don't know how that works with the,
1: I think
0: the
1: you
0: DH.
1: Can, yeah, I think you can move him around and put him back in.
0: Because Stoutinger went and talked to the umpire and made a change.
1: Okay. So here we go. Waterman at second. Pitch to Cooper Whitehurst is the ball. Dell's two. Logan, nothing.
0: Pitcher asking where that was. He's getting rattled. He's getting frustrated.
1: And he's up to 77 pitches.
0: Yep.
1: We're in the fourth. Pitch out of the way. Got a strike. So one and one. There's still just one out.
0: Yep.
1: Severson, RBI base hit, scoring Gall. Who got hit by... there's a shot. One hopper to short. Could be a double play. The second, first, got it. Hard hit ball.
0: Yep.
1: Excuse me.
0: One hopper right to the shortstop. That was tailor-made double play. Doesn't get any easier than that.
1: 6-4-3.
0: Algie's getting you again today, Boomer?
1: A little bit.
0: Yeah.
1: I'll go for the water.
0: Look at the wind shifted.
1: Yeah, it did. We'll take a break and come back. Our score after four. A big run there. One, Dells score one. It's 2-0 after four. Wisconsin Dells over Logan.
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1: All right, we go to the fifth inning. Yep, top of the fifth for lacrosse, Logan. Bill, so far so good with Griefenhagen.
0: Yeah. After that first inning, his pitch count's been pretty solid. He had a couple long at-bats, but pitch contact. You know, that's, Rob Nell's made a couple nice catches out there. Tally's had a couple of long rundowns for balls that are hit deep, so, you know.
1: Yep, letting the defense do it for you.
0: Yep.
1: And so Curtis Griefenhagen, let's see who he will face.
0: Long discussion between the head coach of Logan and the home plate umpire, and he was making a point about something. He was not happy about something that's going on.
1: Okay. Maybe, well, Chuck looked a little unnerved.
0: Yeah.
1: Did he not?
0: Yep.
1: He finishes the four innings with 79 pitches.
0: They're not warming anybody up.
1: Zellner, so it's 8-9-1. Zellner, Welch, and Deal for Logan. 2-0 Dells, top of the fifth for the Logan Rangers. 16-10 on the year. They put it all together when it counts at the end of the regular season and in the postseason. Swing and a miss. Good off speed. Zellner 0-for-1.

0: rounded out to short his first time up. Now looks like the wind dying down a little bit. Low in the dirt. Good waist pitch. Hits Whiters. Whiters didn't like it. Hit him in the breadbasket. He goes,
1: He kind of was waiting to see if anybody else go pick the ball up for him, I think.
0: Yeah, well, I got a deep, fresh breath. Paul, pitch outside.
1: Hey, this is, you know, you get a guy, you know, 1-2, and you throw two balls. That's the things you got to, you kind of can't figure out why these pitchers do this.
0: Yeah. That's high. Walked him.
1: Yep.
0: Two.
1: You get two strikes, 1-2, 0-2, and you can't lose the batter.
0: Unnecessary roughness.
1: Yeah.
0: For the pitcher. You don't need that.
1: Nope.
0: You're throwing well. You got your insurance run, even though it's only 2-0. Looks good up on the board. Now Logan, tying run at the plate. Mason Welch, he grounded out to short his first time up. So Severson's been pretty busy.
1: Yeah.
0: Two runs, four hits for the Dells. No runs, two hits for Logan. Top of the fifth. Pitch on the way. Bunt. Gotta go one. Good play.
1: Yeah, nice. Get off the mound. Practice. They practice that all the time. That's something they work on practice every day. Pitchers picking up that field net bunt.
0: Threw a strike over to Schmitz.
1: Yep.
0: One down, and, well, it was a good play all around. Sacrifice completed by Welch. Sam Deal, top of the order.
1: Seems Logan's acknowledging the fact that it's going to be a low-scoring game and just trying to get at least, you know, one run.
0: Yep. Fifth inning, one down, and a Logan runner in scoring position at second in the person of Zellner. There's a pop-up, third base. Grove, right near the dugout, has it. Oh, I think he put his hand against the dugout.
1: Yeah, he did. That's how close it was.
0: Yeah.
1: Henry, nice job by Henry to keep the concentration. I mean, he was basically almost right standing in the dugout.
0: Yeah. So a pop-up to Grove. Boy, he followed that nicely right to his glove.
1: This guy hit a long fly ball to Repnow last time.
0: Yes, he did. Tommy Check, the catcher. Ground ball to third or first. Oh, nice play. Schmitz beats Check to the bag.
1: One pitch out that time. That's nice.
0: So the walk is nullified. So it'll go three unassisted. Schmitz. He had to gallop a little bit to get to the the bag, but
1: he feel that deep in the deep behind the base.
0: Yeah, playing respect because it was hard hit, and you mentioned he had a rope out to left his last time up. So we go to the bottom of the fifth. Wisconsin Dells 2, La Crosse Logan nothing, on 102.1 WAUN-FM and Magnum.media.
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0: Welcome back to Wisconsin Dells in this Division II regional final between the Dells Chiefs and Logan Rangers. Along with Bill Witt, I'm Boomer Gallo. As a throw down to second for Logan, and the Chiefs will send up, let's see, they got some big hitters. Nolan Schmitz, Blake Weaver,

0: Or 3, 4, 5.
1: Henry Grove.
0: Or Henry Grove, pardon me, yeah. Who did I say, Gore?
1: Gore.
0: Yeah. So here we go.
1: Yeah, what did Schmitty do last time? He's single, right? He had a single last time, Schmitty?
0: Pardon me.
1: He had a single last time?
0: Walk.
1: That's getting a carry.
0: Fly ball deep to right.
1: Oh.
0: And a catch made.
1: That was deep.
0: Caught it. One up, one down here in the fifth inning. Nuisance cord noise.
1: Schmitz gave that one a ride.
0: Yeah.
1: Right center.
0: All right, so it's one up, one down here in the bottom of the fifth. Dell scored one in the first and added another one in the fourth. Two zip. Ground ball to third, staying down on it. Throw across, good play. Two for the third baseman over there, and that's
1: hard.
0: Jackson Bosch for Logan. Two up, two down.
1: He's only throwing two pitches in this inning, right?
0: Yeah, 81 total.
1: Yep, so he threw one pitch out to Schmitz and a one pitch out to Weaver. When you got a guy struggling, you probably want to see a few more pitches, and but maybe they're trying to ambush.
0: Henry Gore lined out in the first and hit by a pitch. Back in the third. Two up, two down. Pitch is in there for a strike. And it looks like Mr. Chuck has regained his composure a little bit. 0-1. Low ball.
1: Grove that time kind of almost went for it.
0: If Henry can get on, it'll be Eli Rupp now to bat. The young sophomore has a double to his name. Fly ball left, drifting towards the line, the left fielder, and he's going to make the catch for out number three.
1: They all make decent contact.
0: Yep. Sure did.
1: Third time through, you're going to start seeing, probably get better at bats now.
0: Yeah, routine fly ball out there. And we've completed five, three up, three down in the Chiefs' bottom of the fifth. We go to the sixth now. It's Wisconsin Dells 2, Logan nothing on 102.1 WAUN-FM and Magnum.media.
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0: Throw down to second base from Cooper Whitehurst. We go to the top of the sixth inning. Let's see who Logan will send up here. One of the Bosch boys, Jackson Bosch, will step in. Number three in Coach Andy Ellenberger's lineup. He has struck out and flied out to Tullickson in center. Pitch is a little low, ball one. Well, the line score stayed the same.
1: Yeah.
0: 2-4-0 for the Dells, 0-2-1 for Logan. Here's a shot to left, one hopper. Rupp now has got to play it on the bounce. Almost went over his head. Hard, not much rain these days.
1: No.
0: That clearly a base hit. So, two runs on three hit, or no runs, pardon me, on three hits.
1: Yeah, not everybody's going to get their third look at the pitchers. We're seeing harder hit balls.
0: Likey, the batter, hit by a pitch and hit a sharp ground out to Severson at short. Pitch on the way, low, gets past Whitehurst to second, goes the Logan runner. Well, you don't want it to get too dicey here.
1: Oh, there goes the sacrifice.
0: but Logan, lacrosse Logan right there. Has a runner in scoring position down with nobody out. There's a bullet, 1-1.
1: Yeah, the runner at second really does not mean a whole lot. You almost have to just worry about the batter.
0: 1-1 pitch. There's a shot in a hole between short and third. Base hit.

0: They're going to hold the runner at third. The play comes
1: in.
0: Oh,
1: he would have been, he would have been out.
0: Yeah.
1: So two hard hit balls to start the inning.
0: Here's Logan. Best offensive barrage of their of the game. Two straight base hits to lead off the sixth. First and third. Nobody out. Dells two. And Logan nothing but threatening big time. And I think the call goes out, does it not?
1: Yep. I don't know. I don't know who they got warming up.
0: Well, Henry Gore, was he at third?
1: Grove, yep. Yep.
0: Grove?
1: Yep. Yeah, he has not warmed up. So, I don't... I mean, who would they put in? Rupnow? He hasn't warmed up either.
0: Let's run down the pitching chances. Miller, Tullickson, Weaver, Rupnow, and Henry Grove.
1: Yeah. Well, they're going to try to get Curdy to punter pitches, I would imagine.
0: Yeah.
1: Because I think Cooper called this meeting.
0: All right. We'll take a break and come back after this timeout. 2-0, Wisconsin Dells leading in the top of the sixth. But I see they break the huddle.
1: Yep.
0: The officials had to come out, the umpire.
1: Yeah.
0: So we'll keep it here.
1: You give up the run to get the double play. So I can't imagine they'll be playing up on this one to let the run score.
0: Yeah, they're playing.
1: Yep, Grove's playing standard depth at third, so it's going to be... Yeah, they're going to play. They're playing for the double play.
0: First and third, nobody out. Pitch on the way. Grounder to third, base hit. Got past Grove. And that's three in a row. That was C&I.
1: Yep.
0: Run score, 2-1. Logan, three straight base hits. And the Logan crowd for the first time tonight across the way. You can hear him cheer. And that was it. Let's see. He's looking down to the bullpen.
1: I don't know who he's got down there warming up, though.
0: Okay.
1: All his pitchers are out in the field.
0: Okay. Well, we'll see.
1: He took the ball.
0: I think Henry Grove is moving around here. Look at he's digging in his pocket.
1: Yeah.
0: Might be... ready to come in, but we'll see what happens. We'll see if there is a pitching change.
1: Yeah, there is, yep.
0: All right.
1: It's gonna be Grove.
0: Okay, Henry Grove will come in. We'll talk about him in just a moment. Dells 2, Logan 1. Logan has runners at they're off the bases now. Was it first and second?
1: Yes.
0: First and second. Tying run at second with nobody out. Back in a moment on 102.1. And Magnum Doubt Media.

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3: Pitching change complete. Henry Grove on the mound. Big right-hander. Yep, there is a bunt, and it is stay fair.
4: Oh, they're calling something. They called the batter out.
3: Okay, and now Coach Ellenberger, who is the third base coach,
4: bunted it out of the box, I think.
3: Okay, the official, no doubt about the call.
4: Out of the box,

0: just said that.
1: Okay.
0: He came up out of the box to bunt.
1: All right. Okay, so what is it? What, at least any part, leg or whatever, foot had to come out.
0: Yep.
1: Of the batter's box. Runner has to go. Runners
0: yeah,
1: have
0: go
1: to
0: back.
1: Go back.
0: Yep.
1: Well, that's a big out.
0: Yep.
1: So Bosch is out, stepping out of the box, and a bunt. It was fair. Curveball in there for strike one.
0: But he literally he charged towards the pitch.
1: Yeah. Owen Check, big right-hander, can help his own cause here. Pitch, swing and a miss. 0-2.
0: I mean, a little slider on that one, a little slow curve slider.
1: Other than Schmitz, would he be the fastest pitcher?
0: Yeah, I think he's probably not one of the faster ones.
1: Okay.
0: I think he's probably velocity-wise, I imagine he's probably below probably Griefenhagen.
1: Yeah, 1-2. Pitch on the way, low. Good stop by Whitehurst. Keeps the runners at bay there. It's first and second. 2-2 the count, one out, one in for Logan, top of the sixth. Dells 2, Logan 1. Pitch. Swing and a miss. Great.
0: Yeah, a little off speed again that time. And he's got like a little slow curve or a slider that just they're not making contact. They're fooled on.
1: So Charlie Zellner will step in for Logan. Two on, two out now. He's a young sophomore. In there for a strike. 0-1. Zellner, tall right-hander, pitch out of the way, swing and a miss.
0: There's that same pitch.
1: Boy, that thing is moving. He's just wailing at it.
0: Yeah.
1: 0-2, pitch out of the way. Strike three call.
0: That was masterful. Senior, we bring a senior in, battle tested, been doing this since he was in elementary school. He comes in confidently, just throws some off speed pitches and had everybody out in front.
1: So what a way to the batter called out. He got out of the batter's box on the attempted bunt. The official saw it. Any part of him, I guess.
0: Yep. Right? Yeah, but he was like he was way out of the box.
1: And you know what. You know, that ball stayed fair.
0: Yep.
1: Grove was in no land.
0: No, but he never played it because I think he saw the call right away.
1: Yeah, he did.
0: So that's he never tried to throw the ball because he saw that they immediately called that. There was no question about it.
1: So Grove, after that batter out of the box call for the first out, strikes out the next two. Whoa, what an effort by Henry Grove coming in relief for Curtis Griefenhagen.
0: Now you like to see get a couple extra runs here, kind of get an insurance run or two.
1: We go to the bottom of the sixth. It's Wisconsin Dells 2, La Crosse Logan 1 on 102.1 WAUN-FM and Magnum.media. 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So Eli Rupp now, it'll be 6, 7, and 8 in the Chiefs' order. Trying to get one back. I'm looking, let's see. Pretty sure they're getting close to the, it'll be 9-1-2 for Logan just in their seventh inning batting. Eli Rupp now is 1-for-2, a double and a strikeout. 2-1 Dells. Owen Check has pitched an excellent ball game. He's back in it.
0: Yep. He's got a few pitches to play with here.
1: Pitch on the way. Another bullseye, strike two. He isn't kidding around.
0: No, He probably learned something from Henry that time, getting up there and just go, go, go, go. Don't think about it.
1: 0-2. To the sophomore, Eli Rupp now. Pitch. Ooh, went after a high ball. Struck him out.

0: One down, Nolan Tellickson will bat. Two strikeouts for Nolan. And I think he had, look at Jax. Him and Jax are talking now.
1: Yep.
0: Don't get fooled up there.
1: Yep.
0: Get your swings in. I think he's been caught looking twice, has he not? Maybe a one for sure.
1: Yes.
0: Pitch on the way. Little low. Nice eye. Bottom of the sixth, 2-1 Dells. Owen Check with 88 pitches. Pitch is...
1: Oh, back out of play.
0: Okay. One out, nobody on base for Wisconsin Dells. Batting in the bottom of the sixth. Check. Throws. Paints the corner of the fastball. Outside corner that time.
1: Nolan doesn't seem confident up there. He's just kind of taking a lot of pitches. I think he's just kind of not really feeling comfortable up there.
0: Yeah, like he's not seeing it.
1: Yep.
0: Strike to the call. Yep. Yeah, there's a good indication there, Bill.
1: Yep. Just not picking that pitch up at all. His delivery or something's got him off a little bit.
0: Check strikes out. Two here in the Dells' bottom of the sixth. And Jack Skull will bat. Hit by a pitch and scored a big run. And a base hit by Severson. Back in the fourth. That is the lead run right now. Swing and a miss. Please, used to use the term, if it applies yet, rock and fire.
1: Yeah. Yep.
0: There's another strike. Give me the ball. I just want to throw. 0-2. Pitch, strike three. We go to the seventh as Check strikes out the side. What an effort.
1: Senior.
0: Yep, 94 pitches. And it looks like he got faster.
1: Yep. Yeah, and if we have to pitch another inning, he could probably come out and pitch another inning.
0: Yes, indeed. So we go to the seventh. It's Wisconsin Dells 2, La Crosse Logan 1, here on 102.1. 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
0: Well, Bill, here we go.
1: Where are we in their order? Are we top, middle, bottom?
0: 9-1-2.
1: 9-1-2. Yep, so they got it lined up perfectly for what they want.
0: Mason Welch, Sam Deal, and Tommy Chuck.
1: Aquinas leading Mosini in the bottom of the 6th, 8 to zip.
0: Okay. Aquinas, the 2 seed. Mosini, the 3. Pitch on the way. That's a ball. Henry Grove in relief of Curtis Griefenhagen. Pitch on the way. There's a strike. 2-1. Came into the 6th to Grove. Ground ball out to second base. Weaver has it. 2 hops. Throws over the first. 1 down. Hard hit, but right at Weaver. Sam Deal is up. He is 0 for 2 with a walk. Popped up to Grove. Fly ball, left field, going back. Rupp.

0: Rutnow back. Got it. Eli Rutnow kept drifting back.
1: Yep, yep.
0: Two down here in the seventh. And the batter now is Tommy Cech. Hit by a pitch. He flied out to Rutnow. Is that the one that went deep? Could be.
1: Yeah.
0: He's made some good contact. Cech, the catcher, foul ball, strike one. 2-1, Dells. Logan batting in their half of the seventh inning. Two down, nobody on base. Grove, the pitch. Little low.
1: Evens good up. Good spot for it.
0: Yeah. 1-1.
1: If you're Logan, it's probably the guy you want to bat in the situation.
0: Yep, Lakey, left-handed hitter. Pitch, little. And that's all helped him there.
1: Yep.
0: I was below the knees. 2-1. Grove, here is a pitch. Strike two call. 2-2. Two out.
1: He's worked for this spot his whole life. Right here.
0: Dells fans, pitch on the way. Chopper up the middle. Come out to Severson. Throws. And he got him.
1: Wow. Wow.
0: Oh, what a play on both ends. Severson. Slowly hit ball, Bill.
1: Yep. Carter came up. And the batter tried to dive head first in the first. He did everything he could to get there, but just could not beat the throw.
0: Play goes. We talked about Carter being busy. How about making that last gem of a play to close out Logan in the seventh inning?
1: That was a great baseball game.
0: Well, you bet. So, Wisconsin Dells, and it looks like Aquinas.
1: Yep, Aquinas. Yep, 8-0 right now in top of seven.
0: All right. It will be the 1 o'clock game at Altoona. There's a 10 o'clock game for the upper bracket. Dells would play if Aquinas keeps that score, Aquinas, at 1 o'clock, and the championship game would be at 4. So it's all in one day. plan your itinerary, Bill. We'll see if you can make it. I think I know I can. Oh, cartwheel time for the Chiefs off the turf of the infield. Wisconsin Dells wins their 20th of the season to go 20-5. Logan, boy, they've been in a lot of one-run games.
1: Yeah.
0: They've won a few. Tonight, they lose one. 2-1 and finish 16-11. We're going to come back in just a moment. And after we take this break, final, Dells in the regional final. 2, Lacrosse Logan. 1 on 102.1 WAUN-FM and Magnum.media.
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0: the Wisconsin Dells Chiefs postgame show.
1: Well, there's a few players soaking wet out there, Bill. Bill Witt. A
2: couple of the coaches, yeah.
1: Yeah, and
2: Albrecht and Stoutinger got doused by the Gatorade.
1: Yep. What a job by Henry Grove. That sixth inning where Logan threatened big time, and then the batter coming out of the explain it, Bill. What you?
2: Yeah, when he bunted, he charged the ball, and when he made contact, he was out of the box. You have to stay in the box. If you're out of the box, I think you can get 1 foot. I don't know. I'm not sure how the rule is, but I think if you're batting, you have to have at least 1 foot in the box, and I think he did not.
1: And he was called out. Yep. Runners went back to their places.
2: Umpire called it immediately. Yeah. So he charged that. He went after it. You can't do that.
1: And then all Henry Grove did was strike out the next two batters with runners on base.
2: Yep.
1: To get out of the sixth inning. And Wisconsin Dells wins it by a score of 2-1.
2: I think now, when is the game?
1: 1 o'clock.
2: On what day?
1: Tuesday.
2: Tuesday, so Carter can pitch. So,
1: oh, sure.
2: Yep. So he'll be good to go on pitching that day, so.
1: Okay. Are you ready to wrap it up
2: yes,
1: on the
2: I am.
1: Post-game show?
2: Yes, I am.
1: Let's talk about it just a little bit, how the Dells got to this 2-1 exciting victory. They got a run scored right off the bat as Carter Severson led off with a base hit, and Blake Weaver, Nolan Schmitz brought him in with a base hit, and it was 1-0 for a while. And then you look, the scoreboard is off, so I will flip my score book. And that's the way the score stood until the Dells, bottom of the fourth inning, when Jack Skoll led off with a walk, Pierce McClyman walked, and then Carter Severson with an RBI base hit brought in the eventual winning run. And that was in the bottom of the fourth inning. And then Logan got a run in the sixth inning. And that was it.
2: Yep.
1: And then Grove came in the sixth, got three outs, and then three straight outs in the seventh inning.
2: But you gotta tip a cap to Curtis Griefenhagen. I mean, he went almost six innings, five plus, threw under 100 pitches, and only gave up. He had only had two hits until they gave up those three in a row. But you know, the third time through the lineup, they're gonna start seeing your stuff. You gotta hand it to him. He gamed out. He was a dog tonight. You know, fought through some stuff, got the team in a position where Henry can come in and get the save. So, tip of the cap to Curtis Griefenhagen.
1: See that scoreboard, Bill? Zero errors.
2: Yes.
1: On the Dells.
2: Yep.
1: Just one on Logan.
2: Yep.
1: 2-4-0. Two runs, four hits, no errors for the Dells. One run, five hits, and one error for the Logan Rangers. And so, with Wisconsin Dells scoring the eventual lead run in the fourth inning, the win will go to starter Curtis Griefenhagen.
2: Yep.
1: And a big, big closeout relief job by senior Henry Grove. Dells 2 and La Crosse Logan 1. Excellent regional final. Hey, Bill, that was fun.
2: Yes, it was.
1: All right.
2: This is a much quicker game than last night.
1: So let's plan away. Let's just set you up for what's going to happen. There will be a sectional semifinal game at 10 o'clock with teams from the upper bracket, and I can tell you who they were going into today. Bloomer is playing Baldwin-Woodville at Baldwin-Woodville, and it's Altoona. They could host their own sectional.
2: Wow.
1: They are playing Somerset. The winners will play at 10 o'clock next Tuesday morning, and that is June the 9th, if I'm not mistaken. Yeah, Tuesday, June the 9th. Those winners would play at 10, and Wisconsin Dells, and you said Aquinas was up big?
2: Yeah, 8-0. I think that game's final now,
1: okay.
2: But I'm still waiting to get it clear.
1: All right.
2: Yeah, just to make sure it's final.
1: Okay, so we'll say Aquinas, and so it'll be the Dells and Aquinas. Dells 20-5 against Aquinas 18-5. That'll be in the second sectional semifinal at Altoona next Tuesday at 1, and then the championship game will be played at 4. Well, it'll be summertime on the Dells. If you can't get there, join us. We'll be on the air.

0: approximately, being the second game. You never know right. how that first game goes. But we'll say approximately 1 o'clock, maybe about 12:45 for a pregame show. And then get set for a sectional semifinal on the road at Altoona next Tuesday. That's the story. The Dells 2, Lacrosse Logan 1, winning the regional final. And, yeah, they got to hoist the flag.
1: Yes.
0: Congratulations to Coach Brett Stoutinger, his staff and ballplayers, on a regional championship win today. Final again, Dells 2, Lacrosse Logan 1. 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For Bill Witt, I'm Boomer Gullah. 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